0: Minister has arrived in Fiji, marking the start of a week of diplomacy with Pacific nations and India. Anthony Albanese is in Suva for the signing of a long-awaited treaty that will entrench Australia as Fiji's defence partner of choice. The Vivale Union Agreement is aimed at limiting China's strategic influence in the region. Tomorrow, Anthony Albanese will fly to the Solomons to celebrate the nation's 48th anniversary of independence and advance talks on a separate defence deal. He'll then hold meetings with the leaders of PNG, Tonga and Samoa in Brisbane before talks with the Indian Prime Minister in Melbourne on Thursday. Sarah Wiedersehen reporting.
1: A major Melbourne street's been closed after another tobacco shop was ram-raided and set alight in a brazen arson attack early this morning. The fires damaged a total of 12 shops on Victoria Street at Richmond and caused dozens of people to be evacuated from nearby apartments. Fire Rescue Victoria took more than 90 minutes to bring the fire under control, with toxic smoke spreading across nearby communities. FRV's on-scene commander has confirmed the location's being treated as a crime scene.
2: At the moment, we can't comment on the cause of this fire. It has been deemed suspicious, and so we'll be handing over to Victoria Police to identify the cause.
1: The incident follows the firebombing of another tobacco shop less than a kilometre away last week. An infectious diseases expert warns the potential spread of H5N1 in native birds on Australia's east coast could devastate the commercial poultry flocks. The strain has been detected in a giant petrel in New South Wales for the first time, making it the sixth case detected on our shores. Four others were confirmed in WA and another in South Australia. Professor Michael Ward is told today there is a risk of a mass mortality in wildlife.
3: It depends on that spillover. So at the moment, you have these isolated carcasses on beaches. The problem is if it gets into the wild birds, our local wild birds, then it becomes an endemic infection.
1: Artificial intelligence is driving a surge in high school cheating in New South Wales. Data shows AI was behind over 60% of cheating incidents in take-home assignments, leading many schools to pivot to supervised in-class assessments. More than 500 students were caught using the technology, with many receiving zero marks or heavily reduced grades. The Reserve Bank is facing criticism from economists who claim it hasn't done enough to offset government spending. New data shows Australia now shares the highest underlying inflation rate among major advanced economies, outpaced only by Iceland. Donald Trump has told Americans the best is yet to come in a major speech to mark the 250th anniversary of the country's independence from Britain.
4: After 2.5 centuries, this American republic still stands tall and strong. We may be the oldest constitutional republic on earth, but our country is just getting started.
1: And the Australian dollar is buying 69.37 US cents. This is AIR News. Norway has defeated five-time World Cup champions Brazil to reach the quarterfinals for the first time. Erling Haaland has scored twice to help secure the 2-1 win for his side in New Jersey.
5: Haaland! Oh, wonderful! He has nailed it for Norway! Their greatest day! Their mightiest hero! And Brazil are broken!
1: On SBS, Norway will next face the winner of today's match between Mexico and England. In the NRL, the Knights have downed the Dolphins in a one-point thriller to wrap up round 18. The Eels took down the Sea Eagles 23 points to 14. In the AFL, North Melbourne's hoping for the best after George Wardlaw suffered a suspected hamstring strain in the Roos' loss to Port Adelaide. The Power kept the Roos goalless in the last quarter before recording a 21-point win. Earlier, St Kilda thrashed Essendon 117-50. Australia has won the 2020 Women's World Cup with a 7-wicket victory over England. Naomi Osaka has stunned world number one Aryna Sabalenka in a brilliant straight sets win to reach the Wimbledon quarterfinals for the first time. Novak Djokovic has also advanced after recording a record-breaking 109th career win at the All England Club. Australian Independent Radio News.
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7: Well, good morning. At Arncliffe, Wickham Street approaching Princess Highway, there's a crash, there's heavy traffic conditions. One of two westbound lanes is closed. So let's have a quick look at our weather today. Expect mostly rain. You will need an umbrella. We're heading up to top 17 degrees Celsius, making a perfect day for a cup of hot tea or coffee. So winds will be light and it's coming from the south. And welcome back to BU right here on Alive 90.5. I'm Dorothy, your host. Excited to bring you real life stories where we understand the world and our own place in it. You see, stories help navigate setbacks and they also rediscover purpose. And, you know, we have to know what's going on. So I'm not here to give you a set of instructions what not to do and what to do, but I'm here to share stories how some people have messed up their lives and now they can't go back, you know. And, you know, there's a song by Cher. It says, if I could turn back time. But we can't do that, isn't it? So we have to keep moving forward. So this is why I have a passion of bringing real life stories where you just take what is needed for you. Maybe it's not for you. So whatever, you know, whatever suits you. So don't take it in a negative way. You know, look at it. I always look at my life like 5 years from now. How would it look like? You know, and I know my mistakes. I know my past, what I've done, and what I'm going to do again. I may make mistakes again, but you know what? I am work in progress. I'm not perfect, so I don't really pay too much attention to, you know, all the small details. I don't anymore. I just have a good time, and if I'm wrong, I'm very quick to say sorry and just move on. So to kickstart my second hour, here's Starship with a song called We Built This City.

0: take your love to town. For God's sakes, turn around.
1: Well, that was Kenny Rogers, Ruby, Don't Take Your Love to Town. And just before that was Starship, We Built This City. So sometimes when we decide, you know, we take a long time to decide whether we want to walk away from a toxic relationship. More so a toxic behavior. You know, sometimes we need to know what kind of degree of toxicity that we are experiencing. Sometimes it can be small, it can be irrelevant, but we really need to take notice of every toxic behavior, not only on the outside, but also within yourself. If you are toxic to others, you have to change. If you're being toxic to yourself, you have to change. You know, this kind of behavioral patterns, it doesn't lead to anywhere. So we have to change in little small ways wherever you can. So when you decide and walk away from a toxic behavior, just don't do it out of revenge, or just don't do it out of bitterness. You know, toxicity can be mild or sometimes even worse. So do it out of self-respect for yourself. You see, if you don't respect yourself, who else will, right? And remember, not everyone can have unlimited access to you. So you will learn as you go. This is only for those who want to change, who want to do things differently, you know. So sometimes when we're going to the next level, it can be a smaller door where you cannot bring your baggage inside. You know, some of the people, you got to let go, not because they are bad people. It's just that you got to concentrate on your walk. You got to stay in the lane until you reach your goals. It's very, very crucial because it's already 2026. And I have some people in my life that they are far behind, like 5 years, 10 years, and just refusing to change, refusing to just want help all the way, but they will not take any action to do anything else. So I've decided to help those who help themselves because I've tried my best and it's not working. So that's my real life stories. I like real life stories. I like to talk to people when I travel all the time. I just randomly, you know, go for coffee and just catch up with some women and just sit around and just listen to what they talk. And they always will start off with some exciting news or where they are at and what they're doing. And eventually, you know, I ask stories because I'm very curious about their life stories. And when I ask them something, that's when they open up. And you can see this kind of sadness just wash over them. You know, it's not they want to think about it. It's sometimes it's still there. So they hide it behind, like, you know, they don't stay home. They just keep going and keep going and keep going. And they go out for holidays and, you know, they do life everywhere except their home. But you know what? You still have to come back. You still have to fix yourself. You still have to fix that home that you have left unattended to. You still have to do it because it's your responsibility. So if you're not responsible at home, how can you be responsible outside, you know? A lot of people, you know, they dress well, they go out, they take speaking engagements and they tell everybody what to do. But if, you know, sometimes if you visit them, you can see their home is so chaotic. I've been to houses like, you know, I said, I like to get to know this person. Wow, so well-dressed. They speak well, they carry themselves well. And, you know, sometimes you get close and they say, just come over for a cup of tea and things like that. And then you watch how, like, it's not that they want to be messy. It's just that they are still holding on to their past life. So it's a very sad thing because they're working on themselves, but they're not working from inside out. But they're working from outside in, which is not really helping. It's going to take a long time. It's going to affect a lot of people. And one day people will realize that, you know, someone is running away from their own responsibilities. So it will not be long that they will soon find out. So it's good. That's why I learned to build my life through real life stories. I just watch, and I sometimes I meditate, and you know, I meditate why they do that. Because people are all good people. Just remember that. Their actions are like that. Probably they've gone through something, or they don't know how to fix themselves. So they go out fixing everybody else except themselves. They go out helping everybody else except themselves. So that's why I watched, you know, as I was growing up, and I went through a lot of stuff and things like that, and I don't regret any of it, because I have learned to become a better person now, not only to myself, to my friends, and most of all, my family. And I used to meditate, why do they do that? You know, so I like to watch, and I just like to, you know, read people, why they do it. And I know

0: hey, we'll just cross the bridge when we just come to it. But it keeps piling up, isn't it? So it's really good to, because you don't know where to start from. So it's good to get out of your routine, switch your phone off or just put it away so you don't get distracted about what you're doing. So value your life, value your life. Phones are not everything, you know. If away from phones is really good, so you can value yourself, so you know where you are at. So keep building a life of peace. You know, you do want to enjoy your life, don't you? So go ahead and make some adjustments, you know. And even if you make one little adjustment today, you have done a lot for yourself. Not because you're listening to me. You don't have to do anything I say, because I have been through things that I don't wish anybody will go through. So call back the power that you have so easily dispensed. You know, when you do, you will not only regain your life, you know, but others also will learn, and they will treat you right as well, because they also confused about you. So people were confused about me, and because I was still finding, you know. So I don't blame anybody in my life. I don't blame anyone who's treated me differently, who's not treated me well. You know, I think it's not their fault. It's just that I didn't know what I wanted, and I didn't know where I was going. So it's really good that you treat yourself right, so that others also will notice, you know, and they will do the same. So I'll be back after a word from our sponsors, Keeping Us Alive 90.5. This is your town, your community.
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Hello, this is Graham Johnson, and I'd like to invite you to join me on Saturday morning at 6 a.m. for the Early AM Attitude program. 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

Well, the song says, when God made you, God did good. So you have to preserve that good. So real life stories can shift our perspective and motivate us to look after ourselves. To preserve your own well-being, you know, I mean, is to effectively care for others. So if you don't take care of yourself, you cannot take care of others. If you don't, you will see the outcomes in the daily things that you do in life. You know, sometimes we become irritable, we become sensitive, you know, because we are all overworked. That's why we have to look after ourselves. Flight attendants instruct you to secure your own mask before helping others. Similarly, you cannot support your family, friends, or career if you're mentally and physically depleted. So the weight of the glass of water, there's a little motivation story on that one. When a speaker holds up a glass of water, they note its physical weight matters less than how long you hold it. If you hold it for a minute, it's light. If you hold it all day, your arm becomes numb. So this represents stress. You must put the glass down, rest and practice mindfulness to prevent emotional well-being.

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Well, we just heard from Celine Dion, Because You Loved Me. You see, love is a very, very vital part of our lives. I'm not talking about, you know, a different set of love, but I'm talking about family, friends, you know, where you can journey with them, you can talk to them, you can pray for them, you know. If you're a prayerful person, you should pray. And sometimes we take everything for granted. We just wait for someone to come and love us. But it's good if you can love on someone, you know. Just, you have to know who to love and who not to love, isn't it? But most of all, if you carry love in your heart, you don't have to do so much of calculation, like what to do, who not to do. Just be yourself. Be kind. Just be kind. Because when you do these things, you are actually giving yourself a gift. So I've learned over these years, you know, people look at me and say, oh, you're so kind, you're this and that. But I also have my other side. When I, there are some things that I'm in business with because I've changed and I do not want to go back to my old self. So I'm in business with myself sometimes, but above all, I love myself. I take myself out for coffee. I'll do it. I don't wait for people to do it for me, you know. So likewise, think about it. If you make small adjustments to better yourself, you'll not only look different, but also you'll feel good. Actually, you feel great, you know. Like, I feel great these days because I never knew that I can actually take care of myself. I always throw myself out for everybody, and I had very little time for myself. So I've learned, so that's why I'm bringing these real life stories to you. So you can look different and also feel good. So having said that, it's exit stage for me right now, and I'll be back next Monday, 9 a.m. to 11 a.m. Sydney time, bringing you more real life stories. So have a great week and have a restful weekend. And signing off now, this is Your Sound, Your Community, live 90.5.

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1: I'm Alan Baskin. Auction clearance data has shown Australia's property market continues to stagnate. Lee Harrison has the story.
2: There's been a slight improvement in Sydney's auction clearance rates, rising above 50% after last week's low of 47.3. Across the harbour city, 562 homes were auctioned. That's 18% down on this time last year. But for the third week in a row, the national rate sits just below 50% of the 1,400 total auctions. Lee Harrison, Air News.
1: Some experts say recent H5N1 bird flu cases detected across Australia are not cause for alarm. Sydney University's Wildlife Health Director, Annabelle Olson, says authorities are prepared for any outbreak.
3: These are isolated cases. There's no evidence that this disease has actually occurred in Australia on the mainland. And at this stage, with good biosecurity, I think we can manage to keep ourselves H5 flu-free.
1: There are now six confirmed cases across Australia. The Prime Minister has issued a one-line statement unequivocally apologising for taking part in a word game of shag, marry or date. Anthony Albanese says he would do all three with Kylie Minogue and then proceeded to discuss his sex life with a podcaster. The remark has prompted condemnation from women's groups and some female politicians. His colleague, Tanya Plibersek, has tried to deflect the issue in an interview on Seven.
4: If what the Prime Minister is saying is that he's a fan of Kylie Minogue, I guess that puts him in
5: well,
4: a group
5: truly,
4: with millions of other Australians, including me. Including me. I'm a big fan of Kylie's as well.
5: Would you play the shag, marry, date game?
4: Yeah. No one's asked me that question any time recently, I can tell you that.
1: Australia's Minister for Defence Industry, Pat Conroy, will travel to Turkey this week to represent Australia at the NATO Leaders Summit. The Minister's expected to address the summit while holding bilateral meetings over the two-day event. There's a $100 million campaign underway to get Catherine Bunnell Pegg, the 2026 Australian of the Year, into space. The federal government is reportedly weighing up whether to back her trip to the International Space Station, but money is proving an issue. A number of prominent Australians are now on board, proposing a mix of crowdfunding, industry backing, and government support. Researchers are hopeful a new imaging test could unlock life-saving surgery in an aggressive cancer with the lowest survival rate. The PET scan tracer outperformed standard tests in detecting pancreatic cancer, providing a better snapshot of tumour cells and their spread. Associate Professor David Wong says it was able to pick up extra lesions in 3 out of 10 patients, which standard scans missed entirely.
6: Pancreatic cancer, it's got a very high mortality rate. It's diagnosed late if you select the patients wrongly, so the surgical outcome will be poor.
1: 8 people have been rescued from a seaplane that landed in New York City's East River. Authorities say the aircraft struck a wave during a hard landing, causing it to partially capsize and a wing strut to snap. This is Air News. Naomi Osaka has eliminated world number one Aryna Sabalenka from Wimbledon, beating her in straight sets. The victory takes Osaka into the quarterfinals for the first time.
7: I think it was a really fun match. I'm really grateful. Even if I lost, I would still think it was a great match. But, you know, for me, this court is so special. This is the first match I've won on this court, so...
1: Mitch Moses has declared the Blues don't fear facing a sold-out Suncorp Stadium during the NRL State of Origin decider. The New South Wales side is now in Brisbane ahead of Wednesday's clash. The Parramatta halfback says they'll thrive off a fired-up Queensland crowd.
8: I kind of enjoy playing there, you know what I mean? It's a great stadium. It's a real hostile environment. You enjoy those games as a competitor, as a rugby league player. I guess you want to be playing in those big games.
1: In AFL, St Kilda coach Ross Lyon hasn't shed any more light on Friday night's dinner with Lachie Neale. The Lions star met with multiple clubs over the weekend as he weighs up his future. Australia has won the 2020 Women's World Cup with a 7-wicket victory over England, and Oscar Piastri has finished 11th at the British Grand Prix, the race won by Charles Leclerc. Australian Independent Radio News.
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1: I'm Alan Baskin. Australia and Fiji will sign a defence alliance which will be on top of an existing policing and economic agreement. The new treaty will include mutual defence obligations. It's a major diplomatic win as Australia tries to prevent China from getting a military foothold in the region. Prime Minister Anthony Albanese has made brief remarks as he attended a welcoming ceremony in Suva.
2: Our countries share such strong cultural and people-to-people links. Our partnership is strong, from my Vuvali to yours, Vanaka.
1: A man has been charged after the death of another man at West End in Brisbane. Police say the two men, not known to each other, were at a park when an altercation occurred where a 66-year-old man suffered a serious head injury. He died in hospital, and a 27-year-old man has been charged with unlawful striking causing death and possessing dangerous drugs. Detectives are working to determine if a 4-year-old boy had been dead for several days before his body was found in an apartment on the New South Wales Central Coast. His 32-year-old mother remains in custody after walking into a local police station on Saturday, sparking a welfare check. More than 200 people have been charged as part of a police operation targeting violent offenders and knife crime in New South Wales. 83 knives and 40 firearms have been seized as part of the blitz. Biosecurity authorities have sent another dead bird for testing after the first confirmed case of a deadly strain of bird flu in New South Wales. A giant petrel recently tested positive for the H5N1 strain, marking the sixth detection along the Australian coastline in the past fortnight. Australia is nearing South Korea's threshold for imports of beef before triggering the safeguard mechanism. The current pace of trade could see Australia hit the 196,000-tonne quota 6 weeks earlier than last year. Meat and Livestock Australia's Japan and Korea regional manager, Travis Brown, says it exposes Australia to a higher 24% tariff.
3: It's going to vary across different commercial players how they manage the situation. But we do expect that there will be some price passed through to consumers, so it'll make the price of Australian beef in the market more expensive.
1: Unions want greater oversight over AI regulation to be a key issue at Labor's national conference later this month. There's a push for businesses to co-design artificial intelligence policy along with their workers. But businesses are worried such a push would give unions veto power over uptake of the technology. The US air safety regulator is investigating reports a Delta Airlines passenger jet was hit by fireworks on the eve of Independence Day. The Airbus was on approach to land at Chicago International Airport.
4: And tower, we just had a firework hit our plane. Delta.
5: Roger.
4: We just heard the bang on the plane, so we'll have to take a look at it once we get to the gate.
1: It was one of at least 15 aircraft incidents involving fireworks in the US over the weekend. This is Air News. Australia's women are basking in the glow of a record-breaking seventh 2020 World Cup victory. Beth Mooney, the star, in a 7-wicket win over England in the final at Lord's. Sophie Molyneux says it's a dream come true to lift the trophy as skipper for the first time.
6: Nearly 30,000 here at Lord's. It was an incredibly special day. And yeah, I'm just so proud of the group. I think the way that we've played all tournament and then being able to do it on the biggest stage, yeah, it's just, you know, a true testament to the character of the group.
1: Blues playmaker Ethan Strange is in a race against time to prove he's fit for Wednesday's Rugby League State of Origin decider in Brisbane. The 5'8" will train today under strict monitoring of an ankle injury, which has seen him in a moon boot for the past week. In AFL, Nick Watson is set to return for Hawthorn against Carlton on Saturday night. At the FIFA World Cup, Mexico has kicked off its round of 16 clash with England. Both teams were scoreless midway through the first half. Earlier, Norway eliminated Brazil 2-1. Oscar Piastri's struggling Formula One season has continued at the British Grand Prix. The Australian finished out of the points after qualifying 8th at Silverstone and is yet to take a win this year. Australian Independent Radio News.
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7: Today we were discussing what would be the best topic for us to actually bring to the listeners. And we do have a whole lot of listeners over the age of 40. And one of the things that we all have in common is aging parents or people to care for that are aging. And there is an condition that if you were to ask most people that they have had a parent, an aunt, and an uncle, grandparents, or someone who they know that's suffering from dementia. This is about caring conversations today. So this week's show, we explore the journey of caring for aging parents, navigate the challenges of dementia, like I said. We dive into heartfelt stories in this segment. We seek expert insights and practical advice to help our listeners feel supported and empowered mostly. Whether you're a caregiver, family member, or just seeking to understand, this space today is for you. Let's face the joys, the struggles, and the unknown of this journey together, which is called aging and also dementia, because no one should have to really walk alone in this journey. Let's go straight into the topic itself. So if we were to differentiate between what is regular aging versus dementia, how would you describe that?
6: So I think this is paramount to the conversation today, just distinguishing between what is a normal part of aging and what is considered abnormal aging, or in particular dementia. So as we get older, not only does our physical health decline, you know, our joints start to creak, we start to slow down a little bit, our appetites might change, our sleep patterns change, but the same thing seems to happen to the brain as well. So all of our mental cognition, or mental pathways, if you like, start to slow down. And it's about differentiating really between what is a normal slowing down of the brain versus what is an abnormal slowing, or what we call dementia. So the key with dementia is it's incredibly common. In particular in Australia, it's the leading cause of death in Australian women, for example. That's how common it is in our society, which is why I think it's so important to be able to tell, is this a normal part of me slowing down, or my parents slowing down, or isn't it? What is dementia exactly? So dementia, if you look at the definitions of it, is the loss of thinking, not being able to remember, inability to learn new things or to reason. Behaviours that are out of the ordinary for that person. For example, say you have a very mild-mannered parent, for example, who's always been very softly spoken, very quiet, very kind and caring, who suddenly develops, say, violent tendencies, for example. That might be a sign that there may be some early dementia, or in particular Alzheimer's going on. The other things that you might see are changes in language. There are actually 10 warning signs, if you like, of dementia.
7: Okay. When you were saying dementia versus Alzheimer's, what's the difference between the two?
6: So there are different forms of dementia, and Alzheimer's is one in particular.
7: So Dr. Raj, you were saying to me about 10 signs of dementia. Could you elaborate a little bit more around that?
6: Firstly, obviously, if you want to seek a diagnosis for your loved one, you'd need to go and see your GP. But there are certain signs, or what we call the 10 signs of dementia. So things like changes in memory that might affect your loved one's ability to deal with day-to-day activities, for example, troubles doing normal things that they would be able to do, for example, like making a cup of tea, suddenly forgetting how to make a cup of tea, or leaving a saucepan on the boil and forgetting that it's still sitting there boiling away. Things like changes in language and communication. So not only forgetting words, but actually forgetting how to communicate. And one of the other things that
8: you might see is that somebody reverts to their first language, for example. So they might suddenly forget how to speak English and go back to whatever their native tongue may have been as a child. Being disorientated in time and place. So, we all occasionally forget, oh gosh, what day is it today, or what's the date today, or where am I meant to be, that kind of thing. In terms of actually being disorientated, so being somewhere and forgetting where they are, how they actually got there in the first place, and not recognising familiar surroundings, or in the later stages, not recognising familiar faces, family, for example. Putting things and then forgetting where they've put them. Again, we all do this, but where it tends to happen regularly, and you know, you notice that, hang on a sec, mum's forgotten her glasses again, for example, and mum can't remember where she put her glasses, and then finding the glasses in the fridge, that kind of thing. So misplacing things,
7: right,
8: putting them where they shouldn't be, sort of out of context to where they would normally be.
7: Unusual behaviour.
8: And then other things, loss of initiative. So, you know, no longer wanting to go out, for example, or no longer calling someone when they may have called a family member every night, forgetting to make those phone calls, forgetting about connections, basically. And then other things, having difficulty understanding visual clues. So, again, coming back to that pot on the stove, for example, looking at the pot, not remembering what the pot is, whether it's on and off, not remembering how to turn it off, that sort of thing. So not understanding visual cues anymore. So these are all some of the signs of actual dementia as opposed to normal aging.
7: That was really very valuable, Dr. Raj, because this is a issue that so many people unfortunately will be faced. Again, my understanding is there's no known cause of dementia. There are different types of dementia, of course, as you mentioned. So this sort of awareness, I believe, it's quite important in everybody's life as we are starting to see a lot of people around us aging, and sometimes even noticing that signs in other people, and people around that person might not notice it because they live a very busy life. Listeners, don't go away. We have next couple of segments that are really very, very important, because we do go into that a little bit more around how do you approach that conversation, which is always very difficult. And also, once it's diagnosed, how do you start planning for care for the future? We will be right back. You are with Pre at Alive 90.5.

0: 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Today we've got Dr. Raj with us, and we are tackling a topic that's very close to a lot of people's hearts, which is dementia, which we are starting to see is rampant across Australian society. I guess we are quite open and we talk about it. And internationally, we do see people are starting to recognize the condition and starting to treat. And also there's a lot more awareness around that that's springing from all over the world. So Dr. Raj today, help us understand what's the difference between regular aging and when you start to see signs of dementia. Raj, how do you approach the conversation with your loved ones? Because you have to be very respectful in approaching this conversation because it's such a sensitive topic. So what do you see as best practice out there by speaking to your medical fraternity and your colleagues?
1: I think the thing to remember here, as you mentioned, is it's extremely emotive, or a very emotional topic, right? So there's how do you approach someone who's been your caretaker, your mentor, and say, I'm worried about you. I'm worried about what's happening to you as you age. And that's actually really difficult to do. Obviously, the diagnosis ultimately will need to come from the local doctor, for example, but it's about how you get your loved one to the local doctor in the first place.
0: Right, right.
1: To say, hey, listen, I'm really worried that you forgetting about coming back to that pot on the stove, you forgetting about the boiling pot on the stove. I'm not quite sure that this is related to just, oh, I'm just getting old, as opposed to there may be some early signs of dementia. So I think early recognition is the key. If you're worried in the first instance, to have a chat to not only to your loved one, be it your parent or your sibling or whoever it is, but have a chat to other people in the family as well. So firstly, if you like, gather your information, gather some evidence that this might actually be a problem as opposed to a normal part of aging, or, you know, could it just be that their hearing's going off or that their vision's going off rather than this is actual dementia. So like I said, in the first instance, gathering examples, maybe having a conversation with other members of the family, see if, you know, your observations correlate. For example, you know, you've noticed that mum's forgetting where she is. Has your sister noticed that mum's forgetting where she is? That sort of thing. And then, I guess, respectfully approaching your loved one. That's the really difficult thing here. And obviously, there's a lot of societal expectations around that, I guess, or cultural sensitivity around that as well. But the key is early diagnosis leads to early management and hopefully a reduction in stress for everybody, not only the person, not only your loved one who you suspect may have dementia, but also for you as potentially the future caregiver or caretaker of your loved one. You know, how do you look after mum and dad when you need to look after yourself, or you've got little children or whatever it is? And how do you accept that role change as well, that you're the one looking after your parent now as opposed to them looking after you?
0: As you know, this hits home for me in a big way. As you know, my mother had dementia. So I'm going to come back to that a little bit later. And it's also for my own well-being, I'd like to actually understand where you stand in some of the confusion that I felt in that. Can I ask you, once dementia is diagnosed, how do you start planning for their care and future needs?
1: You start with having those conversations, as I said before. So having the conversations in the first instance with the GP, once the diagnosis is actually made, and having those conversations with other family members. And those conversations being things like, okay, how do we move forward in terms of, coming back to the example of mum, where is mum going to live? How are we going to support her? How are we financially going to support her? How are we physically and emotionally going to support her as well. There are a truckload of resources out there which you can obviously access not only through the GP once the diagnosis is made, but whether your loved one gets referred to a geriatrician, for example, or there are a number of societies out there as well. There's an Australian Dementia Society with lots of online resources. So I guess one of the key points here is because it's so common and so widely recognised, and you know, the implications of this are not only for your family alone, but for the entire society. I mean, given how common it is, the implications

0: are quite far spread, aren't they, or far reaching?
1: Definitely.
0: Not just for you, but for you as a family unit, it can be quite confronting, as you know yourself, Priya. And thank you for allowing me to talk on this topic. Yeah, there are a lot of resources available out there.
1: Communication is key, isn't it, in all of it?
0: Yeah, absolutely. I think in the first instance, recognition that there is a problem.

0: to have.
1: Now, you talked about that family part of it. So how can siblings or family members align on a caregiving plan when they have different opinions, for example?
0: I guess
1: I don't know if you have an answer to that, but I think that's a common one that was I was thinking about.
0: That's a really difficult question. Mm-hmm. Because in any scenario with any loved one who's potentially unwell, people will have their own opinions, right? Like one person might say, well, I want mum taken care of at home. Another one might say, well, mum needs to go into home, whatever it is. Mm. The key comes back to, and it can bring up a lot of emotional issues within families. It may bring up issues from the past as well. There will be feelings of resentment. And at the end of the day, you know, how do you look after yourself as well as your loved one? And how difficult is it for your loved one if they're given that diagnosis as well, you know, especially if that diagnosis occurs early on? So, you know, mum's starting to show some signs of forgetfulness, and then you take mum to the GP. The GP says, well, mum's got dementia. How does she process that? How do you support her through that? And the key has to be open communication, you know, openly talking about this, admitting that it is and can be a big problem if you don't talk about it and if you don't rally together, not only as a family unit, but as a community as a whole, to support people who do have dementia.
1: In our lives, we are so used to, even as adult children, our parents taking care of us all our lives, to be honest, right? I used to love just rolling up to go back home and as if I've got no care in the world. I was a complete, like a big adult human being. I pretended I couldn't do anything. I couldn't lift a finger. And I loved it that mum fussed around me. So how do adult children handle the role reversal of caring for a parent, especially if you have a couple of children there as well, but for yourself as well? How do you make that change in your head? Someone who's listening for the first time and they haven't experienced this, and it could be something that can we can prepare them for.
0: I think, again, it comes back to that admitting in the first instance that, you know, this is real. It's not a problem that's going to go away of its own accord. And then admitting that there are implications for you personally. So how do you change your role to be the caregiver? Firstly, you talk about it. You might find other people within your friend circle or your work circle who've gone through the same thing, who you could talk to and just say, hey, listen, this is what's happened in my family. I understand you've had a similar scenario. How did you deal with it? Have a chat to your GP as well, whether you go and see a psychologist, to have discussions about how to deal with that role reversal. But again, it has to come down to talking about it and openly communicating so that we can, not only as a family but as a community, support people through this process, and so that whoever has become the caregiver, for example, shouldn't feel like they're by themselves in this, you know.
1: I can't agree with you more. So we're going to spend the next segment talking about that mental health aspect for the caregiver a little bit. It's definitely a role I would love to share something I observed in my life, and I would like to see what your thoughts are. What have you seen out there? So we can make that a little bit of a general chat. So don't go away, listeners. We will be right back.
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1: Listeners today at Alive 90.5 at Speak Your Truth Show with Pree, we are talking a little bit of a heavy subject matter. Nevertheless, it is important for us to talk about this, which is around dementia. For that, we have Dr. Raj here in the studio today. Dr. Raj is our, I would say, the resident doctor who always comes here and give us a bit of a hand to untangle some of the questions that we have. A lot of the times, people do send me the kind of topics they want to listen to, and this is as conversations with other people, we come up with the topics. So, Dr. Raj, can I ask you, is there a particular reason why people get dementia?
2: There's a lot of causes for actual dementia. So the most common, as we talked about previously, is Alzheimer's disease, which can have a genetic component to it. So that's the most common form of dementia that we see.
1: Right.
2: But then we talk about other causes like Parkinson's disease or what we call vascular dementia. So that, again, that's related to blood flow to those parts of the brain or issues with blood flow. Long-standing hypertension can be a risk factor for dementia as well. And then there's other particular areas sort of less commonly. So at the end of the day, though, what it does affect is the functioning of that part of the brain or the functioning of the nerves, the neurons, or the cells, if you like, in that part of the brain, the way they function together. And over time, in particular with dementia, you notice that you might get a loss of normal function or a loss of the actual reduction in the number of those normal cells, if you like.
1: Mm. And can you prevent dementia?
2: There's been a lot of research into that one,
1: yeah,
2: as you can appreciate, given
1: yes,
2: how common it is. And it almost relates to our need as a society to live forever, you know, this eternal quest for youth, if you like. So how do we prevent dementia or how do we prevent aging? In terms of coming back, sorry, off topic there for a second.
1: No, I love it. I so love it. But
2: dementia, though, one of the reasons why it's more obvious or perhaps more common these days is because we're living a lot longer, even though technically it's not related to aging. But then I guess you could argue that as you get older, you may lose bits of normal brain function. I don't know. I'm sorry.
1: We're having a very casual conversation about it, but I have spoken to people around, you know, take a different route to work and start to take care of your gut health, start to take care of your exercising, learn a language. What can people do, I guess? What have you seen from speaking to the people who are experts or exposed to this side? Mm. What are some of the recommendations that you have heard?
2: So there's, as I mentioned, there's a lot of research out there. Things like, as you just mentioned, a good, balanced, nutritious diet, for example, regular exercise, regular physical activity, and regular activity even within a group setting. So having that sense of community, having conversations with people, keeping your brain active and alert, you know, reading books, for example, things like Sudoku or doing crossword puzzles have been proven to maybe not prevent, but perhaps delay the onset of things like dementia. Learning a new language, so there's a lot of evidence to suggest using that part of your brain may delay the onset of dementia as well. Basically, keep just like you would exercise to keep your body physically healthy, you need to exercise your brain to keep your brain nice and healthy and hopefully prevent or delay the onset of dementia.
1: I was almost going to ask you, does a radio show count? But I'm hoping
2: absolutely. And the reason for that is not being, you know, biased here at all,
1: yeah,
2: but the reason for that is that you're engaging with different people, you've got that connection,
1: yeah,
2: you're discussing different topics, and that's allowing your brain to explore topics that probably hasn't thought about before, that kind of thing. So, which comes back to that sense of community, sense of brain activity, if you like, or brain exercise. Other things that you can do are, there's various herbal supplements, that sort of thing, or vitamins, making sure that, for example, your vitamin D levels are where they should be, that there's no issues with your thyroid gland, that kind of thing. There are dementia-specific medications as well, but then that comes back to proper diagnosis and going through your GP, for example.
1: Thank you, Doctor, for your perspective. It's really very valuable. There is another topic I was really wanting to talk to you about, which is around that emotional support and mental health of the person who's actually the caregiver. So what are some of the ways caregivers can take care of their own mental health and emotional health during this, should I say, ordeal? During this experience that they go through, that could be a year, 2 years, it could be 10 years in some people's cases.
2: Yeah, I mean, you've obviously got your own personal views on this one, or your own personal experience as well. In the first instance, like you said, and like we touched on previously, recognition that your role is going to change and your role may evolve to become the primary caretaker for your parent or your partner or whoever it is who's got the diagnosis. So in the first instance, that realization and how people go about that realization, everybody's different, you know. You might, some people, I think, accepting that there will be a period of grieving as well. So not only are you grieving for your loved one, but possibly grieving for yourself. You know, you might have concerns like, how do I look after my little kids and my older parent at the same time? How am I going to manage this financially, for example? Where is my loved one going to live? How am I going to look after them? You know, am I going to be able to, for example, help them with toileting, showering, that kind of thing? Am I physically strong enough to do that, let alone am I mentally capable of doing that? And do I want to do that? You know, a lot of people, in particular, for example, say you'd had a bad relationship with your parent or whoever it is, and now suddenly they've got this diagnosis. And how do you resolve all of that to make yourself the primary carer when you've got all of that to deal with in your own head, you know? But I think at the end of the day, your own mental health and your own well-being absolutely has to be the key or paramount to all of this, because if you don't look after yourself, how can you possibly look after anybody else, regardless of what your expectations are or their expectations are or your family's greater expectations or society as a whole? You have to be able to look after yourself in order to look after your loved one.
1: I had several questions written down, and Dr. Raj, you actually answered each and every one of them in that set of sentences that you said. I guess also we want to pay tribute today to the people who have done the most incredible job. And Dr. Raj, I do know you know quite a few people in your life. I definitely know several in my life, from partners to children, who has done an incredible job with their parents and their partners that are going through dementia, and also someone that's in my life being the primary care child for his father. So I also want to play a big tribute to him during this. Carlo, it's you. I wanted to pay a big tribute in this. So can I ask then, around that, issues with wills or enduring guardianships, etc., and community support, negotiating aged care facilities, how hard is that for people?
2: Goodness me, that's an absolute minefield. So not only, so in the first instance, you're first getting the diagnosis for your loved one, then you're grieving or trying to deal with how you're going to look after them, and then trying to navigate the absolute minefield that is aged care or aged care, access to aged care facilities and that sort of thing can be extremely difficult. Having to think about things like, does my loved one have a will? Do I even want to ask mum, have you got a will? How will she feel about me asking her?
1: Yeah.
2: Who's going to be the power of attorney or the enduring guardianship for all of that? These are massive conversations that in the first instance you need to have with your family as a family unit. But in terms of how to negotiate all of that, again, there are an incredible number of resources out there which you should be able to access through your local doctor or an online search, for example. The most important thing is to get onto all of that really early on. Don't wait until mum can't, you know, get out of bed by herself or can't have a shower by herself. You need to get on top of all of that pretty early on.
1: So I was going to ask you, what are the key messages today to the listeners from you? When I think you covered the first one, which is around early recognition, and what are some of the other key messages that you want to get the listeners to so as to think about?
2: Definitely early recognition, and early recognition of what is dementia as opposed to what is normal aging. And then having those conversations in an open and open-hearted manner, if you like, with your family, with your loved ones, knowing that there are a lot of resources out there, your GP being the first one to go to when this sort of diagnosis comes about in the first instance. But most importantly is that you're not alone. Lots and lots of people have gone through the same thing, and you've got to look after yourself in the first instance.
1: How important is it us as a community to raise awareness around dementia?
2: Well, hugely important given how common it is. You know, as I alluded to at the start, it's one of the leading causes of death in Australia, and we will see the incidence of dementia increase over time simply because that's, you know, the nature of the disease, if you like, or the ageing populations around the world as well.
1: Thank you, Dr. Raj. You have been an absolute joy every single time, and you let me ask any question I like during our sessions, and I love that you never ever stop me from saying it. Pray you are not allowed to ask that question from me. So thank you so much, Dr. Raj, for discussing something that has been so close to my heart. And I really hope there will be one day a solution to this where people do not have to go through this cruel disease. In the meantime, listeners, we wish you all well, great health and a wonderful week ahead. We bid you farewell. This is Pri from...
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2: As we wrap up for the hour, I wanted to thank you for joining us. I hope you enjoyed the segment. Have a wonderful rest of the week and we will see you soon. Bye for now.
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1: Good afternoon, everyone, and welcome back to another episode of the Healing and Guidance Show. I'm Liz Mulheron, and today we're going to dive into a topic that's close to my heart and important to all of us, especially as we grow older. And the subject is senior fitness. And it's about the importance of staying active for our total health and well-being. So whether it's for ourselves, our parents, our grandparents, it's a part of life we have to acknowledge that we do get older, and fitness is such an important part. So whether you're staying, you're maintaining your fitness, you're just starting out on your fitness journey, or just looking to improve on your healthy lifestyle, it's essential to understand that fitness goes well beyond just the physical. It's all about nurturing our bodies, mind, and spirit. Finding that balance that keeps us energized, emotionally resilient, and I love that word resilience, and spiritually fulfilled. So in today's episode, we're going to explore how staying active can enhance our physical strength, boost our emotional well-being, and even strengthen our spiritual connection. We're going to share practical tips, inspiring stories, and maybe even challenge some of the myths surrounding aging and fitness. So whether you're tuning in for yourself, a loved one, or just curious about how fitness impacts every aspect of our lives, stay tuned, because we're going to cover, as I said, topics that are going to inspire you to move, grow, and thrive at every stage of life. And we have a wonderful lady, Emily Moore, who's a exercise physiologist, and she's going to explain to us what an exercise physiologist is, and how she can give us tips and understanding of why fitness is so important, especially in our senior years. So stay in tune to this wonderful episode all about senior fitness. This is Liz Mulheron with the Healing and Guidance Show.
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2: Okay, isn't music wonderful for the soul? So to carry on about talking about fitness, I have a wonderful guest today. Her name is Emily Moore, and she's the director and founder of Senior Fitness, and she's a sports physiologist. I think that's how you pronounce it, but I'm sure Emily can correct me if I'm wrong. So I would love to invite Emily to the Healing and Guidance Show. So hi, Emily.
3: Hey, Liz. Thanks for having me on.
2: You're very welcome. So did I pronounce that correctly?
3: Well, I am what you said, but I'm more an exercise physiologist would be the correct term.
2: Okay, beautiful. And so what does that mean for all of our listeners? What is an exercise physiologist?
3: So we use exercise as medicine, to put it simply. Basically, we get the body moving to help with any chronic health conditions, also any rehab or prehab that they might need for any operations that might have had, like a knee replacement, hip replacement, and also just dealing with the general health and well-being of our clients.
2: Okay. So what was it? Prehab and post
3: rehab.
2: So what's the difference between those two?
3: So prehab would be training your body before you have an operation. So let's say you're going in for a knee replacement. What we'd want to do is strengthen up the muscles around that knee joint to prepare it for the operation, and that will mean that you have a better recovery on the other side.
2: Oh, okay. And the other one is after an operation?
3: Yes, that's right. So okay. If you have done your prehab, quite often you'll have a better outcome after the operation, and you'll need less rehab on the other side. But it's always a very beneficial. And an exercise physiologist can help with that.
2: Okay. And do you find that most surgeons would recommend that, or is that something, you know, we should just naturally know?
3: Lots of surgeons do recommend it. Some don't. I don't know why, because all the science is pointing towards a better outcome if you do the rehab and the prehab. But it is something I think that's becoming more... all people are becoming more aware of. So it's a growing knowledge, I guess, for the population.
2: Oh, wonderful. Okay. So, Emily, can you tell us a little bit more about your background and what drew you to specialise in senior fitness?
3: Well, I've always been passionate about helping people stay active and healthy, but I guess I found my calling when my grandmother... She was in need of exercise when she was older. She's now passed, but that service just wasn't there for her, and she was out in rural New South Wales, so out at Walgett. And unfortunately, that service wasn't there. So that drew me to the idea of opening up Senior Fitness to be able to provide for the older population to keep them living at home.

0: conditions, rehab, and just improving quality of life as we age.
1: Wow. And how old were you at that when you realised that's what you wanted to do?
0: Oh, I realised I wanted to do exercise physiology in year 12.
1: Yeah.
0: I went to a physio expo for a uni and someone there convinced me otherwise to do exercise physiology, and I was amazed at that course, and I hadn't heard of it. So I did go down that pathway. And then the, I guess, specialising in seniors came afterwards or during the course when my grandmother was going through those difficult times.
1: Wow. It's amazing how we tend to, what guides us into our direction in life with whatever role that is. And as, you know, dealing with fitness, it's all about health and well-being for yourself and, you know, helping others. But it's beautiful that your grandmother was the inspiration to ascend you down that path.
0: Yeah, and I couldn't be happier. I love my job. I think it's very rewarding, and I'm very grateful to be able to do this job to help as many people as possible.
1: Wonderful. Okay, well, we're going to go to a song, and then we're going to come back and have a long chat with Emily about the importance of exercise, the different barriers when it comes to fitness, and some how the mental health benefits. There's lots of questions I've got for Emily, so stay tuned.

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1: Right, welcome back. And we're chatting to Emily Moore from Seniors Fitness about the importance of exercise and how the benefits for our health and well-being. So, Emily, what would you say the importance of exercise for seniors is?
2: Oh, well, exercise is crucial. I guess as we get older, staying active becomes more and more important for maintaining mobility and preventing slash managing chronic diseases and just feeling overall well. You just got to keep moving. So regular exercise can keep seniors independent for longer, which is a big deal because it's not about just living longer. I like to say it's about living well. So okay. The good old saying, use it or lose it, is so relevant. Use and strengthen those muscles so you can enjoy life, basically.
1: Wonderful. And what about memory? Does it help with memory?
2: It can help with memory. So the science says basically we need to get that blood flowing around the body, and that includes around the brain. So getting that blood flow to the brain helps with your cognition, definitely. Yeah, it's super important.
1: Yeah, because I always think, because when you go into the gym and you're being told to do things and you're having to remember different exercises and stretches to do, would certainly help the brain function moving forward, I assume.
2: Yeah, no, it's fantastic for the mind too, as well as just for the mental health benefits. Not only for the cognition, but it helps boost your mood, helps reduce anxiety. I've seen firsthand how regular physical activity can lift spirits and give seniors a sense of accomplishment.
1: Wow, okay. And, you know, being able to move is such an important thing, because as soon as you sit down, things start to stiffen up. And I remember my mum, she lived till she was 93, and she was healthy up until, you know, just before she passed. But she used to say, if you don't keep moving, your life's going to end. So she was very social, and she took up lion dancing in her mid-80s, believe it or not. She came home with a pair of jeans and a cowboy hat and said, oh, I'm learning to do lion dancing. We went, oh, okay.
2: Good on her.
1: So her and her friends used to go around to nursing homes and put on shows. So it was quite, it was hilarious, but it was wonderful. It kept her active and moving and socialising. That's what I found with mum, it's the socialising. And I'm guessing with your groups, you do group exercises as well as one-on-one, I'm assuming?
2: Yeah, we do both.
1: Yeah.
2: They're fantastic for social connections, because after, especially in my clinic, after they've finished their session off, they quite often go off and have a coffee together with the friends that they've made at the clinic, which is really nice to see.
1: It's wonderful.
2: It gives a bit more motivation as well.
1: Yes, I know my aunt, who's my mum's younger sister, she's still alive and she's in her late, she's 89 actually, and she goes to some form of exercise 5 days a week. And there's one class that she doesn't really like, but she likes the scones and the friendship afterwards. So that's why she goes. She goes, it's not because of the exercise, because I like the ladies and I like the scones. And so to her, it's very much social. And it's a purpose to get up and do something, because when you've got something planned for the day, you can get out of bed. And I find with some of my clients who suffer depression and anxiety, it's, they don't have anything to do. Like they don't have a purpose, and it's trying to find something that's interesting that they enjoy doing, and they push themselves a little bit more, but it gives them a reason to get out of bed.
2: 100%.
1: And as elderly people, once your children grow up and you've got grandchildren and grandchildren grow up, and, you know, everyone's busy with their own life, I'm assuming you'd have lots of spare time. So you've got to fill that time up with something that you enjoy, and again, getting that social circle going.
2: Yeah, even if it's just going for a walk with some friends, you just have to keep moving. Obviously, an individualised program is fantastic, but just getting out, like you said, having a purpose, but also benefiting from that purpose and socialising at the same time.
1: Yeah. And what are the barriers to fitness? Because there are common barriers that seniors face when trying to maintain an active lifestyle, but how can they overcome the barriers that are there?
2: Well, I mean, there's definitely some hurdles that people come across when it comes to exercise, like just the fear of injuring themselves and not knowing where to start, and even just a lack of motivation. But the good news is that it can be overcome with the right support. So, for example, starting slow, getting advice from a professional like an exercise physiologist can make a big difference, and finding activities that are enjoyable. So it keeps you feeling from like it's a chore. Like you want to do something that you enjoy. So you're more likely to keep going back and doing it again and get reaping the benefits from it all.
1: Oh, that's wonderful advice. Well, we're going to go to a break, Emily, and I'll come back and ask you a few more questions. I wanted the different types of exercise and also the safety consideration when working with the elderly. So you're listening to the Healing and Guidance Show with Liz Mulheron, and we'll be back very soon after this break to continue our discussion about fitness for our elderly people.

0: look at the world. 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
0: Welcome back. So we're going to continue our discussion with Emily Moore, who's a exercise physiologist. So Emily, what with your clients, your senior clients, what type of exercise do you recommend for seniors and how do you tailor them to their individual needs?
2: So I would usually recommend a mix of strength training, balance exercises and flexibility work, but it would be tailored to each person's abilities and goals. For example, someone might need more focus on balance and lower limb strengthening if they're at risk of falling, while another person might want to build strength to stay active with their grandkids. So it really depends on what their goals are and their abilities, so then we can create that individualised program for them to then work on and build on to reach their goals.
0: Okay. So when someone comes to you, because, you know, exercise is all about health and wellness, so do you ask them what their goals are or you sort of ask them what their lifestyle is and what they want to do and then you help them set their goals?
2: A bit of both. So okay. We'd always see someone, their first session would be an initial assessment, so like a consultation where we'd sit down, chat to them about their health, go through what their goals might be, and then we'd do some assessments. But from those assessments and chatting to them, we might actually add to their goals to provide them a bit more of a specific program because we might see something like a weakness in a certain muscle group or something like that, and we'll throw that into their goals to strengthen them up so that we can prevent injuries and keep them staying independent for as long as possible.
0: Wonderful. And with your clients, I assume some of them or a high majority of them would be coming because their doctor has recommended the program?
2: I'd even go to say it's about 50-50.
0: Okay.
2: I think more and more people are becoming aware of what they need for themselves. To stay well and healthy. But other times they'll go to their GP complaining of, you know, something like they can't get it. They're struggling to get up out of their chair or they're having a lot of falls. That's when the doctor would quite often recommend seeing an exercise physiologist. So I'd almost say it's 50-50.
0: Oh, wonderful. And it's nice to hear that you say that the trend, people are starting to realise that they have to start looking after themselves, and the sooner you do it, like I find if I like exercising, I always have, so to me that's part of it, helps me with stress, it keeps me active and I enjoy it. But I think the earlier you realize the importance of it, then you naturally progress. As you get older, you may not, instead of running, you may walk, or rather than doing 100 laps, you may do 20 laps as you get older. But it depends on your level of fitness. But it's nice to hear that the trend is that people are starting to realise the importance of it.
2: Yeah, I'm quite impressed with the amount of people who are becoming more proactive with their health. So it's really nice to see, because it's only going to benefit themselves if they're doing the exercises. So it's wonderful to see.
0: Yeah, that's great. And because you do work with seniors, so what safety precautions should seniors take when starting a new exercise regime? You know, it's quite often as, you know, I'm in my 50s, I'd say I'm still young, but quite often we go to the gym, we'll just go hard or go home sort of thing. But the older you get, you have to be very cautious about what you do and how you do it. So what are the safety precautions that you recommend to our listeners?
2: Yeah, well, I would say safety is one of our top priorities, especially for our senior clients. It's important to start with exercises that are within their current ability and gradually building it up. So as you said, don't go too hard too fast, but building gradually is essential to prevent injuries.
0: Yeah,
2: and it'll be more enjoyable as well. So the key points, other key points would be to stay hydrated, make sure that they warm up properly, mm-hmm. and wearing the right gear can also help prevent injury. So, for example, wearing the right kind of shoes, for example,
0: okay.
2: not going to trip over. So, yeah. A few things like that.
0: And if they start doing, say our listeners, they decide to do a little bit of stretching and things like that at home, and If they get any pain, should they mention that?
2: Yeah, definitely. It really depends on the kind of pain that they're dealing with as to what we would do with it. Pain doesn't necessarily mean that we should stop. However, if you are doing it at home on your own and you're not guided by a health professional like an exercise physiologist, I would get it checked out and make sure what you're doing is the right thing to do before going ahead and pushing yourself through that pain, because that could injure yourself.
0: Okay.
2: But there's that fine line where we want to work out whether that pain is okay, and letting the body, you know, work through it, I guess, because if you think about someone with arthritis in the knee, if they've come in and to see us and they've got pain, they're not going to do movement without pain necessarily.
0: Okay.
2: So they're the kind of things that we take into consideration.
0: Yeah. And I think, you know, before you start any exercise regime, you should speak to your doctor and get the all clear and make sure everything's okay, and possibly come and see someone like yourself or a personal trainer or someone in the fitness industry to be guided. And because with exercises, sometimes we think we're doing it right, and you quite often look on YouTube and there's all these videos out there that people are doing exercises completely wrong. And when you do the exercise incorrectly, you can cause a lot of damage, can't you?
2: Yeah, definitely. I would always, if you can, seek some professional help, even if it's just a program that you can do on your own.
0: Yep.
2: But at least you're hopefully being provided the right technique and the right program for you and your goals and your health conditions, if you have any, and any injuries that you might have. So it is important to look at those things and get help if you need.
0: Yeah, safety first. So we have to think about things before we do it. So, so we're going to go to another break and we'll come back with the mental health benefits.

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2: Eu sou a Alexia do Brasil. 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Todos os sábados, a sua Hora Latina traz-lhe a melhor salsa, bachata, reggaeton, merengue, salsa e samba. Quer se divertir?
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2: Hello there, this is Michael Lynch. Fiji will officially become Australia's fourth ally as both countries prepare to sign a defence pact in Suva. More from Federal Politics reporter Nelson Scott.
3: The Prime Minister is in Fiji today as he kicks off a week of diplomatic meetings with regional leaders. Anthony Albanese received an official ceremonial welcome in Suva, where he downed some kava and was presented with a whole dead pig, necklaces and traditional mats.
4: Our partnership is strong.
3: Mr. Albanese will sign a defence treaty with his Fijian counterpart. The agreement will include mutual obligations, which is likely to see Fijian soldiers serve with the Australian Defence Force. The deal comes on top of policing and economic arrangements we have with the Pacific nation. The treaty officially makes Fiji our fourth ally, along with the US, New Zealand and Papua New Guinea, and is a major win as we try and prevent China from getting a military foothold in the region. Nelson Scott, Canberra.
2: Artificial intelligence creates many opportunities, but the federal opposition says Australia needs to get the balance right. Unions are demanding a greater say over how businesses implement the technology. They're pushing for workers to be involved in the co-design of a company's artificial intelligence policy. But Liberal leader Angus Taylor argues such a move would give unions too much power over a business.
5: So it's supporting people in their jobs. We want people to be able to get more done in their jobs. You know why? Because they can be paid more then. That's how we get prosperity. So we've got to use it for our benefit, not have it use us for its benefit.
2: The New South Wales Environment Minister says planning has been underway for some years for the arrival of the H5 bird flu. The deadly strain has been detected in a giant petrel in New South Wales, with another bird now being tested for the strain. Minister Penny Sharp says the state is well prepared.
6: There's a lot of work that's being stood up. There are a lot of plans that are in place. It's a really tough problem. It's one that I hope doesn't spread, but we've got everything in place to deal with it if we can. And the main message I would have to everyone is to be alert around this.
2: In our world news, the second day of funeral ceremonies for Iran's late Supreme Leader Ayatollah Ali Khamenei was conspicuous by the absence of his son and successor Murtaza Khamenei. The BBC's Lisa Sett says the funeral was attended by thousands of mourners.
7: In a sea of Iranian flags, there are bright red ones too, painted with calls to avenge the Ayatollah's assassination and four family members also killed in the US and Israeli airstrikes in late February. Today, three of his sons suddenly appeared here, but his second son and his successor, Murtaza, did not. He's not been seen in public since those attacks, which also left him severely injured.
2: In other news, Prime Minister Albanese's office has issued a formal apology for comments about pop icon Kylie Minogue. Albanese came under fire after making sexualized remarks on a podcast. Australian researchers are hopeful that a new imaging test could unlock life-saving surgery in pancreatic cancer patients. And the national auction clearance rate has dipped below 50% for the third consecutive week, as falling property prices keep buyers on the sidelines. This is Air News. Mitch Moses says the Blues don't fear facing a sold-out Suncorp Stadium during the NRL State of Origin decider. The New South Wales side is now in Brisbane ahead of Wednesday's clash. The Parramatta halfback says they'll actually thrive off a fired-up Queensland crowd.
8: I kind of enjoy playing there, you know what I mean? It's a great stadium. It's a real hostile environment. You enjoy those games as a competitor, as a rugby league player. I guess you want to be playing in those big games.
2: In the NRLW, Dragon star Hannah Southwell has been suspended for dangerous contact in her side's 16-point loss to the Raiders. In the AFL, Port Adelaide has kept its wild card hopes alive with a 21-point win over North Melbourne. Coach Josh Carr has praised his defenders for holding off the Kangaroos.
9: I thought our team defence all night was pretty rock solid. You know, they did have a lot of disposals versus what we had, but I didn't think we allowed them to go anywhere.
2: The Roos' George Wardlaw has suffered a suspected hamstring injury. In a nail-biting Formula One British Grand Prix at Silverstone, Charles Leclerc has claimed victory for Ferrari. George Russell took the checkered flag in second place, and third man on the podium was Lewis Hamilton. McLaren's Oscar Piastri was placed 11th. Well, it's all over for Aryna Sabalenka at Wimbledon. The world number one has been eliminated by Naomi Osaka in straight sets. For the first time, Osaka's victory takes her into the tournament's quarter-finals. Australian Independent Radio News.

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1: Let's chat about senior fitness, because staying active really is beneficial, not only to your body, my body, but also our mind and our spirit. So here's an outline that you may consider for yourself and for those senior people in your life. Number one, physical fitness. Now, the physical fitness is important because regular exercise can really help seniors maintain mobility, reduces the risk of disease, especially heart disease, and improves overall strength and balance, which reduces the risk of fall. Because as we do get older, we do tend to lose our balance. So it's important to keep their muscles nice and strong. And the type of exercises you can do is like gentle exercises like walking, swimming, yoga, strength training with light weights, which can help maintain the muscle mass. But it really is important to modify the exercises to meet the needs of the seniors that are in your life, because they do have limited mobility and different health conditions. So always check with your doctors, a health professional, similar to Emily Moore, who we're going to speak to in a few moments. She's a exercise physiologist or a physio. So it's important to check with the doctors that's around your loved one before you start doing any physical activity. Number two is emotional fitness. So the mental health benefits of, there really is, it releases a feeling of achieving. It gets the blood pumping, it improves the mood, it reduces stress, as symptoms of stress and depression. It also, especially if you're doing fitness in a group, it's a social interaction. So if you're in a walking group or a yoga class, you can quite often get together and have the class and then go out for coffee or scones afterwards. So it really is a social interaction, which is important to improve and provide emotional support throughout the community. And staying active can boost confidence and foster a sense of accomplishment, which is critical for emotional well-being. And we all need something to do. So having a reason to get out of bed and go for a walk or go to the gym or catch up with some friends after yoga, it's really important to have something planned and regularly, which is really good for emotional health and fitness. So that was emotional fitness. Number three, spiritual fitness. So the mind-body connection, practicing exercise like yoga, tai chi, or even meditation can help seniors connect with their inner self, promoting spiritual healing. So it's all about going within and allowing the body to heal itself. And for mindfulness, it's encouraging seniors to incorporate mindfulness or prayer into their fitness routine to foster inner peace and spiritual balance. So it's really being in that zen, that quiet space within ourselves, and listening to our body and understanding our body, and then asking the heavens or our God, the universe, to help support us in our journey, keeping our bodies being in good condition. And the purpose is because physical activity can be a way for seniors to find purpose, whether that's volunteering, participating in community events, or simply enjoying nature. You don't want to be just sitting around nothing in a dark room looking out the window. You want to participate in life. Life is about enjoying, and it's important to get out there and enjoy life. So staying fit does that. So it helps with your spiritual fitness. So that was number three. Number four, total health and well-being. It's really a holistic approach. So the true well-being comes from balancing physical, emotional and spiritual health. So motivating the seniors in your life to start small, find activities that they enjoy, and build a routine that incorporates all aspects of their health and that fits in with their life. And share that information with your loved ones about, you know, share. If you know about a local community that's running a program, share that, because there's senior centres, there's online resources, there's lots of senior fitness classes and support out there. So go looking for it and then share that with your loved ones that possibly need a little bit of inner encouragement to get up and move. So that was number four, total health and well-being. And just encourage people to move. I'm doing this program to encourage our listeners to see that fitness is a long life journey that evolves with age. And it's to remind us it's never too late to start. And every small step contributes to our overall health and happiness. So make sure you get up and move. Doesn't matter what age you are. And when we move and our children see us move, then our children know that exercise is important. So taking that approach leads to benefits on all levels, physically, emotionally, and spiritually. So after this song, we're going to come back and speak to Emily Moore from Seniors Fitness, and she's going to help us understand the importance and give us some tips and tools that we can possibly use and also share with those that we love. So this is Liz Mulheron with the Healing and Guidance Show, and we'll be back very shortly with Emily Moore.
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4: Welcome back. And it's interesting, we all have seniors in our life, our parents, grandparents, and Emily Moore is very, it's a privilege to have her on the radio station today to share with us her expertise in helping our elderly stay fit and healthy. So Emily, with the mental health benefits, so how does regular exercise impact the mental health and well-being of seniors, but also of everyone in general?
5: Well, yeah, it has the same benefits whether you're young or old. Regular exercise does wonders for your mental health and emotional well-being. So for starters, it's a great mood booster. Exercise gets those feel-good endorphins flowing, which can help reduce stress, anxiety, and I guess you can say lift the blues. So if you're suffering depression as well, it's an amazing tool to use to help with that. It also just gives you a real sense of accomplishment. So whether it's finishing a walk or sticking to a routine, those small wins can really boost your confidence and self-esteem. But there's another thing that's really amazing. It really helps with improving your sleep, which is super important for your mental health.
4: Okay. So exercise, in that case, should people exercise in the morning or the evening? Or what's the there's benefits in both, but what would you recommend for our elderly?
5: Yeah, well, that's a tricky question. There's things to think about, when are you actually more likely to want to exercise rather than what's better. If you're better at exercising in the morning, I would do that.
4: Yeah.
5: If you're more likely to exercise in the evening, do that. So pick a routine that actually just suits you rather than saying what's better and worse. It'll give you the same benefits, whether it's in the morning or afternoon. I know most of our clients like doing it in the morning to get it over and done with. It does boost your energy, so it's a really good form of, I guess, caffeine if you wish.
4: Yes.
5: But it doesn't really matter. As long as you're doing your exercise sometime during the day, that's all that matters.
4: Well, I personally like morning exercising in the morning. But you did mention about lifting the blues, and I quite often suggest to people and my clients that if you are feeling down, just go for a walk and enjoy your surroundings and notice what you have in this world and allow Mother Earth to help you lift them blues, because exercise is wonderful and we're so privileged to live in such a beautiful country and we've got lots of parks and lots of walkways and it's safe. So get out there and enjoy that. That's what I recommend to people.
5: Definitely. I highly recommend it. I like to go for a walk every day just to get out in the fresh air and it clears your mind. It's time to think about what's ahead of the day or what you've just done in the day. But it's fantastic.
4: It is.
5: And it's free.
4: It is free. And I love watching, you know, whether it's a parent or a grandparent going for a morning walk with a stroller with a little child in it. And I just think it's really setting that child up to know that exercise is important. Even they don't realise it at the time. But if mum and dad or grandparents are exercising, then it really, we show by example. Because with children tend to learn by what they see, not necessarily what we tell them. So it is. It's really setting up them patterns for the younger generation. So we spoke earlier about social connection. So with the exercises,

0: and seniors, quite often they get together and they have coffee afterwards. So it really is connecting and fostering a social connection amongst the elderly. Would you agree?
1: Definitely, yeah. So as I said before, after my clients exercise, they quite often go and have coffee afterwards. So you're socialising while you exercise. You then make friends while you're exercising and then have coffee afterwards. I think it's a pretty good deal.
0: It is.
1: Having more fun.
0: It is a good deal.
1: You don't realise you're exercising when you're doing it with your friends.
0: No.
1: It's a lot more fun.
0: That's very true. And so as with technology is changing so quickly, but technology in fitness, so have you seen any trends in technology being used to promote fitness among seniors, such as app or online classes, and the benefits of those?
1: Yeah, absolutely. So technology is playing a big role now, especially since COVID. I think people have taken it on board a lot more. There are apps that make it easy to track your progress and exercises, and definitely online classes that bring fitness right into your own home. So making it much more accessible, especially to those who might not be able to get out to a gym. At Seniors Fitness, we personally provide online exercise sessions, which is known as telehealth.
0: Okay.
1: All across Australia, so no matter where you live, we've got clients across the country.
0: Wonderful. Okay, well, on that note, we're going to go to some music and we're going to come back after the break and talk about nutrition and exercise.

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1: All right, don't you love music? It really gets you moving, and it's perfect with the topic we're discussing on senior fitness and keeping our elderly moving and active. So, Emily, with nutrition and exercise, how important is nutrition in conjunction with exercise for seniors, and what dietary habits do you recommend?
2: Well, nutrition is key for everyone, no matter your age, but it is key when we're, especially as we age, we want a balanced diet which complements the exercise. So we need to provide that energy, and it'll help with aiding in your recovery.
1: Yeah.
2: So I usually recommend a diet rich in whole foods, plenty of fruits, veggies, lean proteins and healthy fats. And a big kicker is reducing as many processed foods as possible. They're my main.
1: Okay. And eating before you exercise, I mean, I suppose it depends on how strenuous you are going to exercise, but having something to eat beforehand would probably be a good thing, I'd recommend. Would you agree, or...?
2: It really depends on the person.
1: Yeah.
2: Some people don't like eating at all. Like myself personally, I don't like eating before exercise.
1: Okay.
2: But then there's other people who will feel sick if they don't exercise, or they might feel faint if they don't exercise before, if they don't eat before they exercise, sorry.
1: Yeah.
2: So it just really depends on the person. But we do recommend eating some protein after you exercise just to help replace your protein, so you can help build that muscle that you've been working out.
1: Okay. And, of course, to our listeners, if you have any concerns, you should ask your medical practitioner what they recommend as well, because it really is important to get professional advice before you change or, you know, start an exercise regime, I suppose. So motivation, okay? We all need a little bit of a kick up the butt sometimes to get motivated to do things. So what advice do you have for seniors who are listening to this program who are struggling to stay motivated to exercise regularly?
2: Well, I know personally staying motivated can be tough. I think everyone has this dilemma, but especially if progress feels slow, so if you're exercising and you can't see much happening, I always suggest just setting some small achievable goals and celebrating those wins, no matter how small they are.
1: Okay.
2: And it's also great to find an activity that you love. So whether it's walking, swimming, dancing, whatever it might be, because you're more likely to stick with it, as I've said before. So, but then the big one for me, I think, is another way to keep accountable is by booking in regular sessions.
1: Okay.
2: Whether it's in a gym class or with an exercise physiologist, or even just booking in your friend to go for a walk, you both keep each other accountable. So that's, I think, my biggest tip.
1: Yeah, that's wonderful advice. And joining a club, like whether it's bowls or anything like that, where they have regular times that they all meet.
2: Keeping it regular.
1: Yeah.
2: So you know that on a Monday morning at 9:30 you're doing X, Y, and Z. Form of exercise. Just lock it out, and think of it as an important booking or meeting.
1: Yeah.
2: Like you would consider a doctor's visit. It's a non-negotiable.
1: Yes.
2: Like to tell people.
1: Yeah, well, it's if you do and you do more exercise and stay healthy, then you got less doctor's appointments to go to. So you can fill in that spare spot with, you know, going to bowls or going to a dance class or going to an exercise class.
2: Yeah, that's right.
1: Yeah.
2: And keeping it regular. So keeping up that routine is super important to get to reach your goals and to see the benefits of it all.
1: Wonderful. And Emily, can you share a success story from your work that highlights the positive impact exercise has on a senior's life?
2: Gosh, Liz, there are so many.
1: I could only imagine. You could probably write a book with all your success stories, Emily.
2: Yeah. It's amazing what we do see. I guess a client of mine that comes to mind is a gentleman in his 70s. He started with us, I think, 6 years ago now, and he's still with us. He came to us because the doctor referred him for a condition called fibromyalgia. To put it simply, he was in a lot of pain.
1: Yep.
2: And he was very cautious when he initially came to us, but with time and the right exercises that we provided him, he not only regained his confidence and strength and mobility, but he was able to lift his grandkids, which got him quite emotional in a fantastic way. We've seen him tear up a few times talking about how grateful he is, which is really lovely to see. But prior to that, he couldn't lift his grandkids, which was quite upsetting for him. So it's incredible to see how those exercises helped him reclaim his life back.
1: Oh, that is a beautiful story, Emily. And, I mean, as a person that works with people every day and you can see that improvement and how their life changes, it's a beautiful gift that you have.
2: Yeah.
1: So we're going to go to another break and then we're going to come back and talk about some fall preventions and, you know, the mind-body connections, just not with seniors, with all of us. So this is Liz Mulheron with the Healing and Guidance.

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5: So we're just going to wrap our chat up with Emily Moore, our exercise physiologist, who's been a wonderful, given us a wonderful insight into exercise and the benefits for our seniors. So Emily, with a fall prevention, because as we get older, we tend to lose our balance. So how can exercise help prevent falls in seniors, and what specific practices do you recommend?
6: Well, exercise, I would say, is one of the most beneficial ways to prevent falls. So strengthening the legs and core and improving balance, working on coordination, they all play a part.
5: Yeah.
6: I often recommend exercises like standing on one foot or simple sit to stands to strengthen the legs. However, it really depends on the level and ability of the client. So as to what exercise we would recommend, the main points would be to strengthen up those muscles in the lower limb and include some balance exercises regularly.
5: Okay, wonderful. And also, you know, as we age with our mind, so with the mind and body connection, in your experience, how does a mind and body connection play a role in fitness and well-being for seniors? And as we get older, it does change, doesn't it?
6: Yeah, as we age, the connection between our physical and mental health, I think, becomes very much more intertwined.
5: Yep.
6: When seniors exercise or engage in exercises that require focus and mindfulness, like yoga, tai chi, or even just a simple mindful walk,
5: yep,
6: they're not just working their muscles, they're also engaging their minds, and this connection helps with their balance, their coordination, and their cognitive function. So, for example, exercises that challenge the brain, like learning new movements or sequences, can enhance memory and mental sharpness. Plus, the act of focusing on the body during exercise can reduce that stress, that lower the anxiety, boost your overall emotional well-being. So it's a holistic approach to fitness where the benefits go beyond just the physical strength. It's about, you know, nurturing, I guess, the whole self, the whole body.
5: Wonderful. And just to wrap up, what would be your final advice to all our listeners when it becomes about fitness, but also fitness with seniors? What would your main advice would be?
6: I think, I guess we have a couple of points here. Prevention is key.
5: Yep.
6: So if you're not doing anything now but you don't think you need it, now is the time to start, not when something comes up like a knee replacement or a chronic health condition. If you start now, you'll be much better off in your time ahead. But yeah, it'll help you with staying independent for much longer. You're never too old to start either.
5: Right.
6: So keep moving, start moving, one or the other. It's so important, and it's fun. Well, it can be fun.
5: Wonderful. And I'm very grateful, Emily, for you coming onto our program today. It's I've known Emily for a long time, and her business, Senior Fitness, is a wonderful business helping so many of our seniors keeping moving and healthy and being able to be very active and do lots of things. So I'm really grateful. So thank you for coming and sharing your knowledge with our listeners. And I hope for all our listeners, it's some of the information we shared today helps you in some way, or you could share this program with someone you love that may need a little bit of encouragement to exercise, because it really does make a difference. And you can find me, you can go onto the website at Alive 90.5 and click on Liz Mulheron and The Healing Show, and it lists all my programs. And so you can guide them to that to have a listen to. I'm also on Spotify. So follow me on Spotify and you'll be able to listen to all my programs. But thank you everyone for joining us today. Thank you, Emily, for taking the time out of your busy schedule to spend with us today. And just enjoy what you have around. Be grateful for your life. Be grateful for everything you have in your life. Stay active, stay moving, and stay being your gorgeous self. And this is Liz Mulheron signing off, and I will see you next Monday at 1 p.m. for the Healing and Guidance Show. Blessings to all.
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0: today's bulletin, brought to you by Your Sound, Your Community, Alive 90.5.
1: Good afternoon. This is Michael Lynch. Australia and Fiji have signed a key defence treaty aimed at limiting China's influence in the Pacific. The agreement requires both countries to defend each other if either one is attacked or threatened. Fiji Prime Minister Sitiveni Rambuka says it's a defining moment in the relationship between the two countries.
2: Formalize a comprehensive and enduring framework anchored on three central pillars: deeper security cooperation, enhanced economic integration, and religion and resilience.
1: The national auction clearance rate has dipped below 50% for the third consecutive week, as falling property prices keep buyers on the sidelines. Data shows the preliminary success rate hit just 49.8%, worsened by recent interest rate hikes and the government's tax changes. But Labor MP Josh Burns has told Today he's confident the sector will recover.
3: Let's see how it goes over time, but I do think, you know, it is really important that the house market needed something changed in it, because nobody was arguing how fantastic it was for first home buyers when the majority of young Australians were completely locked out of the housing market.
1: The cleanup continues today after another major fire involving a Melbourne tobacco store. Alan Baskin reports the store in inner suburban Richmond was rammed and firebombed this morning.
4: A note was found stuck to the Victoria Street shop front 10 days ago, instructing the shop owners to contact the Commission, which is the name used by a criminal gang believed to be associated with a number of other arson attacks. Today's incident follows an attack on another tobacco store less than a kilometre away last week. The Victorian government doesn't publish data on enforcement actions, but says Tobacco Licensing Victoria has seized illegal tobacco from 49 shops during February. Alan Baskin, Air News.
1: In Air Medical News, scientists have trialled a new scanning tool that could improve detection and treatment in one of Australia's lowest survival cancers. The imaging tracer was able to identify cancer lesions in 3 out of 10 pancreatic cancer patients that standard scans missed entirely. Wesley Hospital Associate Professor David Wong says larger studies are now being planned.
5: We have done this for pancreatic cancer, but we are now trying to do it for lobular breast cancer.
1: A leading Sydney charity is urging the state government to act on gambling harm. A motion to take a tougher stance on poker machines was passed at the New South Wales Labor Conference with unanimous support. The proposal, however, does not include a mandatory shutdown of poker machines. Wesley Mission Chief Executive Reverend Stu Cameron says overnight gambling causes the most financial harm.
6: The evidence is in. It's really clear. Nothing good happens in a poker machine venue at 3 or 4 o'clock in the morning. We should be powering down the machines between midnight and 10 a.m. and we're calling on the government to get on with it.
1: In world news, 8 people have been rescued from a seaplane that landed in New York City's East River. Authorities say the aircraft struck a wave during a hard landing, causing it to partially capsize and a wing strut to snap. But happily, there were no casualties. This is Air News. Australia's women are basking in the glow of a record-breaking 7th 2020 World Cup victory. Beth Mooney was the star in a 7-wicket win over England in the final at Lord's. Sophie Molyneux says to lift the trophy as skipper for the first time is a dream come true.
7: Nearly 30,000 here at Lord's. It was an incredibly special day. And yeah, I was just so proud of the group. I think the way that we've played all tournament and then being able to do it on the biggest stage, yeah, it's just, you know, a true testament to the character of the group.
1: Norway has defeated 5-time World Cup champions Brazil to reach the quarterfinals for the very first time. Erling Haaland scoring twice to help secure the 2-1 win for his side in New Jersey, as heard here on SBS.
8: Haaland! Oh, wonderful! He has nailed it for Norway! Their greatest day! Their mightiest hero! And Brazil!
1: And in the world's most famous cycling race, Isaac Del Toro has overcome mechanical issues to launch a late attack and win the second stage of the 2026 Tour de France. Australian Independent Radio News.
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10: Good afternoon. This is Dee again, and it's a Monday, an exciting day, because we always meet here. The program is Ubuntu Ngati Kurukure. 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So I'll be with you soon. Let's come and talk about these things, exciting topics that we talk about here. Join me in a few minutes.

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0: 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I'm here every Monday 3 to 4 p.m. Tiri pano paSydney. 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
1: Good afternoon, this is Michael Lynch. A defining moment in the relationship between the two countries. That's how Fiji describes a new military treaty co-signed with Australia in Suva today. The new alliance will require both nations to come to each other's defence if either is attacked, and it will allow for other Pacific nations to join in the future. The deal marks a major diplomatic victory for Australia as it tries to prevent China from gaining a military foothold in the region. Police in Queensland have charged six male teenagers with 20 offences relating to a crime spree across the South Burnett area. It's alleged three vehicles were stolen from two separate Kingaroy properties last week and used to willfully damage a gravesite in Cherbourg. Officers found two of the stolen vehicles at the scene and a third nearby. Meanwhile, children who commit crimes while on bail will be subject to new state government laws. Breach bail, go to jail, will see children charged for an adult crime, adult time offence, and breach bail conditions will be subject to a minimum mandatory sentence. The state's Premier, David Crisafulli, says these laws should be a deterrent.
2: No one can say the changes can impact an unlucky first-time offender. To receive this penalty, a criminal would need to offend, be given bail, and then commit another adult crime, adult time offence. That's not bad luck, it's bad behaviour.
1: On the other side of the continent, Nicky Winmar's position in the WA Football Hall of Fame is under review after the former AFL player was found guilty of assaulting a woman in Victoria. WA Football says violence against women has no place in society, and it strongly condemns the appalling behaviour. A bronze statue of the Aboriginal player famously lifting his jumper and pointing to his skin in defiance of racist abuse was removed from outside Optus Stadium in Perth yesterday. A two-day police crackdown in New South Wales has taken more than 100 weapons off the state's streets and resulted in more than 200 people being charged. This report from Toby Goff.
3: Operation Foil deployed more than 500 officers targeting knife crime and public violence from Sydney to the regions. New permanent wanding powers were used to scan nearly 4,000 people at transit hubs and shopping centres. In total, 83 knives and 40 firearms were seized, including two shortened rifles during a raid in Tamworth and a machete confiscated from a teenage boy, allegedly in an armed robbery in Kempsey. More than 350 charges were laid. Authorities say active police blitzes like these will continue and that anyone carrying a weapon in the community will be held to account.
1: Bus drivers on Sydney's northern beaches will not get behind the wheel this week if any bus displays a dashboard warning light. The Rail, Tram and Bus Union is escalating its industrial action against Keolis Downer, accusing the private operator of failing to maintain its fleet. The union's New South Wales Tram and Bus Division President Peter Gresh says this is a major safety concern for both drivers and passengers. And in world news, the death toll from those horrific earthquakes in Venezuela has now topped 3,000. This is Air News. Well, firstly to soccer, and two more quarter-finalists were decided earlier today in FIFA World Cup competition. Over to Air Sports' Graham Davis.
4: Surprisingly, Norway controlled much of its game, but it was Brazil that had the best chances, with Guimarães having his 14th-minute penalty saved. Then, in the 79th minute, Haaland rose to head Norway in front and added a second and his seventh of the tournament 11 minutes later. There was still time for Neymar to score with a penalty, but that proved to be the last kick of the game as Norway won 2-1. It will face England after it overcame Mexico 3-2 in a deafening Mexico City atmosphere. Bellingham scored twice in 2 minutes, but Quiñones pulled one back before the break. Cantar was then sent off, leaving England to play 50 minutes with 10 players. Kane put his side further ahead from the penalty spot before giving away a penalty himself, with Jimenez scoring the final goal of a pulsating match as England held on. Graham Davis for Air Sport.
1: In some great cricket news, Australia has won the T20 Women's World Cup with a 7-wicket victory over England at Lords. In the NRLW, Dragon star Hannah Southwell has been suspended for dangerous contact in her side's 16-point loss to the Raiders. And in the NRL's Round 18 games, the Knights are celebrating a nail-biting 1-point win over the Dolphins, while the Eels are more than happy with their 23-14 win over the Sea Eagles. Australian Independent Radio News.
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7: Well, there is nothing to report at the moment. It seems like everything and everybody is behaving today on the roads, even though it is a bit wet out there and it seems to be not very nice, the weather at all. It's 14 degrees here in Bourgoin Hills, and tomorrow is 12 to 18, and showers Wednesday, 12 to 18, and showers Thursday, 11 to 18, and showers Fridays, 11 to 17, and showers, and Saturday, 9 to 18, and also late showers, and Sunday is 10 to 21, and late showers. So it seems like the weather is the same as the traffic, behaving a little bit. So let's go to music, and when we come back, we'll have a chat.

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1: 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Thank you for joining me. Coming up next, I will bring you the latest weather and traffic updates, along with plenty of music to keep you entertained on your drive home over the next 2 hours. I will be touching on trendy topics and the different holistic modalities we can use to change everyday actions and how we can improve ourselves through those informative segments. I also share quotes and affirmations designed to help you take action and improve yourself. My goal is to share insights to provide informative tips for your drive home. My first quote for your drive today is, "Dream big, start small, but most of all, start." I think it's a very powerful one. I think it's great just to dream big and start by putting one step at a time to make it happen. So now we are going to start going back to a short break. Sit back and enjoy the music, and I will be back shortly. And today I will be talking about what hypnosis is and how it works and how we can make it work for us. Hypnosis is a topic that a lot of people tend not to want to talk about, but for some reason it is a topic that I love. And you know, I'm a life coach and I have worked with it for many years, and it has helped a lot of people go through a lot of different things. But I think it's always been a bit of a not a good case of people knowing exactly how it works. So this time what I'm going to do is I'm just going to give you the easiest and the ones that makes it work for you. Okay, we're going to a short break. We're going to listen to more songs, and when we come back, we'll chat.

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3: Welcome back. Okay, we're still the same. 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So enjoy the music and we'll be back soon.
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1: Welcome back. Okay. Like I said before, I'm going to talk about hypnosis today, just to give you an understanding of how it works and what it is that it does. Hypnosis is one of those things that people hear about but really, really understand. So let's break it down simple. Hypnosis is just deep focus, the same kind, let's say you sleep into when you are driving and forget part of your trip. We do that a lot, don't we? Sometimes we forget, oh, how did I get here? I'm sure I was driving. But we tend to go to a deep relaxation. It means that the mind is stopped thinking. So that's where really the focus is stopped. So hypnosis, it gets you into that focus state using calm language and imaginary. So what it does is it really take you to a really deep relaxation where you can really relax to the point where the mind doesn't have to work. The body takes over. Once you're there, your mind becomes more open to helpful suggestions. It's not mind control, more like mental coaching. It's a way of quieting the noise part of your brain. So the part that handles habits and emotions that can take the lead. So when you let the part of your brain to relax, emotions take the lead, and you can change those patterns by changing the emotions. And when that part listens, real changes become possible. If you ever wish you could program a habit or something that is not working with you, hypnosis is one of the tools that will help you to do that. Hypnosis is very good for pain, for mental health, for everything that it is to do with the mind. But when the body relaxes to that point, it makes the mind work in a different, and it makes the process a lot more simpler. So when you go into a relaxed state, the mind tends to just let go. It means that when the hypnosis therapist is talking to you, because that's what it really is someone continually talking to you into your subconscious mind and letting you know that they're there to help you and treat you in whatever part you are looking for. It means that the body tends to let go and help you change the patterns. So hypnosis is very good for a lot of things, that especially for pain and people that want to relax, because it is a very deep relaxation and it's a fabulous tool to use. Even when you don't feel like you can do it on your own, it's just very good to understand how it works. So I hope you understand a bit of what hypnosis is. And if you're interested, look it up and you will find someone that will be able to give you some information and understand what it's all about. So Neil, we're going to another break, and when we come back, we chat a bit more.
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2: Welcome back. Okay, we've got one now, Pastel M5 motorway, approaching Fairfoot Road. Two car accident, westbound traffic affected. So take care over there and make sure you stay away from it. Okay, we're going back to another song and come back shortly.

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2: Welcome back. Where is the time going? It's 1:45 already. Well, how good is that? No traffic to report again. It seems like that one is being cleared in bus stop, and now it still seems to be cleared again. So I'm hoping you're having a great afternoon. Things are working out there for you, and happy driving.

0: Okay, welcome back. I'm just going to keep going a little bit more with the hypnosis breakdown or how it works. Because hypnosis is, like I was saying, it's a focused attention. It's more to do when someone enters a hypnosis state, the brain shifts into a mode similar to meditation. So it means that you really go, like I said, into a very deep relaxation. So the critical analytical part of the mind relaxes and the subconscious become more open to suggestions. That's why hypnosis can help people break habits, reduce stress, or manage pain. It works by guiding the listening into a calm, receptive state where new ideas are easily accepted. Sometimes the mind thinks too much and doesn't want to listen to what, you know, you're thinking or doing. But when someone else is giving you the instructions and your body is relaxed to that point, it feels like, okay, now I can listen. So it works by guiding the listener into a calm, like I said, receptive state. Think of it like tuning into a radio. Hypnosis helps you to dial down the noise so you can focus on one clear signal. And that signal is whatever changes you want to make. So when you are able to really bring down all those noises in your head and you can really relax to the point that thoughts are not important in that moment, it means that you can really give yourself the chance to sit in that state and be able to make changes within yourself that in the normal time and the normal hours of the day and the normal ways we do things every day is not possible. That's why hypnosis helps. But hypnosis is something that you control, something that you can make the choice of making it work or not letting it work. So sometimes when we choose to try something like this, it's how we go into it that really makes all the difference. Because sometimes we believe that it's going to help, but we always got doubts and questions. So when we do that, we stop the process from really getting there for us and not understanding that if we have a different perspective of it, it will let us really sit with it and change what we're looking for. I hope that all this has been helping you and helping you to have a clear understanding and just reflecting how you feel about what hypnosis is. And maybe, like I said, look into it because it is a powerful thing to know and understand if you really like this type of modalities that it can be used, because we got so many of them these days and there's so much out there that we can do. But hypnosis has been there and scientifically it's been looked into it. It's been there for many, many years. So it's something that we have a positive outlook of. So now going back to another break, I'll be back soon with more of your daily drive.
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1: Hello, I'm Peter Carey. The Australian Medical Association is calling for the government to mandate the Health Star rating system without delay. It argues the current voluntary system has failed to achieve widespread uptake and allows selective use, favouring healthier products. AMA President Dr. Danielle McMullen said unless all products are labelled, consumers are left confused.
2: With less than 40% of packaged foods having a label on the front, it really becomes a bit meaningless. It's hard to compare one packet that's got something compared to one that's got nothing. It's well short of the 70% target that government had set and short of the level that we think would be genuinely helpful to consumers.
1: Experts warn the Queensland state government's latest adult crime, adult time laws, will put additional pressure on watch houses and detention centres. Breach bail and go to jail is the government's next phase in cracking down on youth crime. It will see children charged with offences who breach bail subject to minimum mandatory sentencing. Criminologist Dr. Terry Goldsworthy says they will have to build more facilities to hold the offenders.
3: If you look at the Atkinson report, it told us that youth offenders, something like 52% or thereabouts, reoffended whilst on bail. So, get ready with the bricks and mortar and build some more places, because if you're going to put a mandatory sentence in and there's no loopholes, you're going to have somewhere to put them in.
1: Senior WA Government Minister Paul Papalia has quit politics. Mr Papalia is the state's longest-serving lower house member of parliament, first elected almost two decades ago. He says an immediate family member has been diagnosed with a serious illness. The decision means there will be a by-election in Secret Harbour in Perth's south. New South Wales Treasury data has exposed a growing divide in the housing market. While first home buyers secured $19 billion in loans over the past year, property investors locked in a record $59 billion. Economists say the gap has grown exponentially over the last three decades, leaving younger buyers struggling to compete. To overseas news, and Prince Harry has confirmed he won't be taking his family when he visits the UK. Correspondent Gavin Gray says it's devastating news for the King.
4: The King's son, Prince Harry, is coming to the UK to mark the one-year countdown to the Invictus Games, an Olympics for seriously injured servicemen and women. He was due to come with wife Meghan and his children, aged 7 and 5, but now they're not coming. It's all over a row about security. The arm's length royal says his children aren't safe and is demanding taxpayer-funded personal security, but he's not getting it. King Charles hasn't seen them in person for 4 years, and as things stand, he won't be seeing these grandchildren for a while longer yet.
1: And finally, a United Nations report shows global cocaine production has quadrupled over a decade, warning that supply may outstrip demand. Experts say a drop in crop eradication programs overseas has given criminal groups a free pass to rapidly expand their territory. Wastewater analysis shows Australian cocaine consumption has jumped. This is Air News. Co-hosts Mexico are out of the FIFA World Cup, going down to England 3-2. England's Jude Bellingham scored twice in the space of 2 minutes before Harry Kane netted a penalty. The Three Lions were down to 10 men in the 54th minute after Jurel Consar was sent off after being handed a straight red card. England's manager, Thomas Tuchel, said they left everything out there.
5: This team is really, they really mean it. When the going gets tough, they never give up, they never lose belief. We need to take this in. It's Mexico. It's a crazy, crazy game. They need to take this in and, now it's full steam ahead.
1: England will now meet Norway in the quarters. And a huge blow for West Tigers, captain Abby Coruscant has been ruled out for 4 weeks with a pectoral muscle strain. Eels NRLW player Boss Kapoor is facing a three-match ban for a high tackle against the Tigers. Novak Djokovic has won his 106th career match at Wimbledon, defeating Russian Roman Safulin. The victory sees the Serbian legend surpass Roger Federer for most wins at the All England Club. And Australia has claimed a record-extending 7th Women's T20 World Cup. Australian Independent Radio News.
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6: Welcome back. Here at Bogan Hills, we still got 14, and it seems like it's light rain showers at the moment. Tuesday, 12 to 18, and showers. Wednesday, 12 to 18, and showers. Thursday, 11 to 18, and showers. And Friday, 11 to 17 showers. Saturday, 9 to 18, it seems like it will be sunny in the morning with light showers. And Sunday, it will be 10 to 21, which is must be a much better number than 18. But anyway, it's possible showers. It seems like it's going to be nice and sunny in the morning, but the showers will come in the afternoon. So now the traffic report coming up. Okay, the traffic, we got Petersham, Parramatta Road, a West Street, two-car accident, one of three westbound lines close. It's only one at the moment, so take care out there. Make sure you all look after yourself and have a good drive.
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Welcome back. Okay, I'm hoping you're enjoying the music and having a good afternoon. Hope your drive is good and going well out there. Okay, going back to my talking about hypnosis. Well, I think hypnosis, like I said, it has a really, people don't really understand it, but it's very simple if you listen to what, you know, the process is. So a lot of people think that, you know, hypnosis is a mind control, but really it's not. It's a simple state of heightened concentration. You are fully aware, fully in control, and you can snap out of it anytime. What actually happens in that your mind becomes more responsive to positive suggestion. That's what I was saying earlier. Your mind stops thinking and lets the person guiding you help you move through the process of it. So when hypnotherapist guides you with words and imaginary will help you relax deeply. In that relaxed state, your brain becomes better at forming new patterns. So no, you won't do things that you don't want to. Hypnosis works because you participate, not because someone takes control. That is not the right way to do it. You are very much in control of what you do and how you do it and where you're going with it, because a lot of people think that, you know, you probably fall asleep and don't remember. But you need to be very much awake to understand what is going on and to really respond to all the suggestions and the things that they give you. So like I said before, this has been scientifically proven. So they have found that the part of your mind responsible for, like this, let's say, self-criticism slows down. Meanwhile, the areas that handle imagination and sensory focus is switched back on. So the combination creates a perfect environment for change. So you're not asleep, like I said. You are actually more tuned in. That's why hypnosis can help you with anxiety, like I said, confidence, or breaking habits, especially with that. People that would like to stop smoking, or a lot of people will use it for drinking and, you know, for things that you normally wouldn't do on your own, because you need a lot of willpower, you need a lot of time, and you need a lot of... So hypnosis will help you go through those processes and help you understand that it's not as bad, that you can do it. So, and when that message is positive, your brain starts building new patterns around it. Hypnosis works because it changes how your mind processes information in real time. So, like I said, hypnosis is something that it really helps understand where you're going with it and what it is that you can do. And then it gives you, you know, an easier way of getting out of things that you cannot do on your own all the time. So, thank you for listening. And we are on the second hour already. So, let's go to another break. Let's go to a song. And when we come back, we'll chat again after the promos.

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4: Welcome back. Okay, it seems like I said, the traffic seems to be behaving. Everything is gone, so that means they're all being cleared and the roads are nice and easy to drive. The weather is still the same. It's 15 here at Boken Hills, and it's partly cloudy, and at the moment it's very light rain. So I hope you're having a good drive. Enjoy the music, enjoy the drive, and we'll talk soon.
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1: Hello and welcome back. Okay, well, I must tell you that the traffic is really behaving today, so let's hope it stays that way. There is nothing to report. I'm hoping you're having a good afternoon and a good drive. So we're going back to another song and then we'll come back and I'll have a chat again about hypnosis.
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0: Eric, I'm back. I'm hoping you're having a great afternoon out there and a great drive, and hoping that it's all nice and quiet for you. Okay, now going back to the hypnosis, I just wanted to talk about how it feels. I mean, I know that I've already been saying how, you know, you go into a trance and how you change your patterns, but imagine closing your eyes and drifting into a warm, quiet space where your thoughts slow down. Hypnosis, that is hypnosis. It feels like daydreaming with purpose. When a hypnotherapist uses gentle language to help you relax your body and focus your mind, that's what is very important, is remembering that all we're doing is just letting the mind go and focusing on us. You know, you're lying there, you feel like your whole body just relaxes to the point that in that moment, nothing else exists. So as you sink deeper, your subconscious becomes more active. That's the part of your mind that stores habits, memories, and automatic behaviors. Hypnosis works by speaking directly to that part. When you are in the state of suggestion, like you feel calm, relaxed, or you create healthier choices, learn more easily, it's not sleep, it's clarity. You feel like you are part of the process. You understand where you're at. You can feel the way your body changes in that moment. So when you are in those processes, you understand that it's not about you being able to get something out of it, but understanding that you are making those changes. You are the one going through the process. You learn to relax. You learn to let the mind go. You let things just not to bother you in that moment. So I hope this makes sense and understand what it is that you leak, because it's just being clear. It's being, you know, having, it's letting go of things that are not important in that moment. And you can shift things more easily. So I'm hoping that this will give you a clear mind on how hypnosis works and what it's all about. And again, just reflect in what it is and how it works for you. But if it is something that you think of using or you think of trying to make something out of it, it's always a chance that it will work for you. So let's try and just give it a chance. But now we're going back to a break. And when we come back, we chat some more. Good driving.
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parties and diamonds. 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
2: Welcome back. We seem to have one that just came up. So Kensington, South Darling Street at Tormans Avenue is a car crash. Is 103 northbound lanes close? Is lane 2. So take care out there. Make sure you stay away from that area. And we'll come back soon. Just going to another song. And then it's really time to go. It's going very quickly.

Well, well, well, how about that? It's nearly time for me to say goodbye and thank you for another Monday. But first, before I do that, I will give you another quote for today. So, the happiest people don't have the best of everything. They make the best of everything they have. It's a very powerful one, but it's a truth one. We sometimes forget that being happy makes a lot of difference. So, Neil, I hope you all have a wonderful week. And I will talk to you all of you next Monday between 4 and 6. The 2 hours go very quickly. So it's Miriam here signing off. I will leave you now with John and Rock and Roll Smorgasbord from 6 to 8. Enjoy it. Enjoy your night. And I hope you all have a wonderful, wonderful week. See you soon.

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2: Hello, I'm Peter Carey. A Chinese submarine has test-fired a nuclear-capable missile in the Pacific Ocean, describing the launch as part of a routine part of its annual military training. Foreign Minister Petty Wong was among a number of officials in Canberra to receive a warning prior to the test. Wong says there's no need for China to be undertaking these activities.
3: We are also very clear that it is important for Australia and all of the countries the Pacific Islands form to work together to determine our own futures. And the forum has made very clear it sees this region as an ocean of peace.
2: Fiji has described a new military treaty co-signed with Australia in Suva today as a defining moment in the relationship between the two countries. Michael Lynch reports.
4: Australia has committed to coming to Fiji's aid and vice versa if either were to be attacked by another country. The agreement also makes it possible for other Pacific nations to join in the future in a bid to curb China's influence in the region. Prime Minister Anthony Albanese says, importantly, the treaty will bring Australia and Fiji closer together.
5: The significance of this agreement cannot be underestimated for what it means for our two great nations. We have said that we want to be, as well, the security partner of choice within our families.
2: To Victoria, where there are calls for councils to review how cricket pitches are covered at shared sporting grounds after a local footballer suffered a catastrophic head injury. 27-year-old Nathan Fitzgerald struck his head on a cricket pitch after a collision during a match at Layla Oval on Saturday that has entered end-of-life care. Epping Football Club President Luke Di Vincentis said council should work with AFL Victoria and Cricket Victoria to find a safer way to cover pitches during football season.
6: The local councils are very consistent in how cricket pitches are covered, and they've been doing it this way for a really long time. It's not that they were negligent, but the cricket pitches in the middle of footy ovals has been a risk for a long time, and there's always commentary between teammates about, geez, I don't want to be tackled on that, or you steer clear of it during training.
2: A review will seek to determine whether more could have been done to prevent the alleged domestic violence murder of a 4-year-old boy on the New South Wales Central Coast. The boy's mother is in custody after his body was found inside a home at Wyong. The Department of Communities and Justice had previously responded to multiple reports about the family. The most recent was 18 months ago. Families and Communities Minister Kate Washington says the results of the review will be publicly released.
7: The review will examine the department's previous contact with the family, why the child was living with the mother, whether departmental decisions and actions were appropriate, and whether the department could have done more to protect this child.
2: And finally to the Australian share market. The All Ords has closed down 11 points to 90.37, and one Australian dollar was buying 69.26 US cents. This is Air News. Co-hosts Mexico are out of the FIFA World Cup, going down to England 3-2. England's Jude Bellingham scored twice in the space of 2 minutes before Harry Kane netted a penalty. The Three Lions were down to 10 men in the 54th minute after Jurel Konsar was sent off after being handed a straight red card. England's manager, Thomas Tuchel, said they left everything out there.
8: This team is really, they really mean it. When the going gets tough, they never give up, they never lose belief. We need to take this in. It's Mexico. It's a crazy, crazy game. They need to take this in and now it's full steam ahead.
2: England will now meet Norway in the quarters. At a huge blow for West Tigers, captain Abbie Coruscant has been ruled out for 4 weeks with a pectoral muscle strain. Eels NRLW player Boss Kapoor is facing a 3-match ban for a high tackle against the Tigers. Novak Djokovic has won his 106th career match at Wimbledon, defeating Russian Roman Safulin. The victory sees the Serbian legend surpass Roger Federer for most wins at the All England Club. And Australia has claimed a record-extending seventh Women's T20 World Cup. Australian Independent, Radio News.
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10: Good afternoon, everybody. It's currently 13 degrees in the Hills District. Looking ahead for the rest of the week, tomorrow, 65% chance of rain, 9 to 17. Wednesday, 80% chance of rain, 8 to 18. Thursday, 90% chance of rain, 8 to 16. Friday, 85% chance of rain, 7 to 16. Saturday, rain again, 7 to 17. And finally, on Sunday, a bit of sunshine, 7 to 17 degrees.
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10: We just had the traffic. We want the... Oh, the traffic. That's me. What am I talking about? Okay. I'm confusing myself. Oh, I'm Casper. Kensington, South Dowling Street at Todman Avenue. There's a crash. One of three northbound lanes is closed, and that's lane two. And so stay away from that. That's about all I have. I'll just refresh the screen in case something new has come in. No, there isn't. So if you see something I should let our listeners know about, 0405 905 905 sends a text straight into the studio. 0405 905 905. It's 8 minutes after 6 o'clock.
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It's time for Rock and Roll Smorgasbord with your host, John Robb. Brew until 8 p.m. this evening. New releases, old releases, never heard of releases. Australian, international and unsigned talent. Right here on Alive 90.5.

0: Good evening. Welcome. The weeks fly past. It's 6th of July already. Another rock and roll smorgasbord on this Monday evening. And my name's John Robb. With you right through until 8 p.m. this evening, and AVX the Apprentice is here with me this evening. Good evening, AVX.
1: Good evening, John Robb. I'm glad to be here. I'm ready to be wowed with these selections.
0: Oh, I'm ready to wow myself too. So you've got a new program starting tomorrow after your breakfast presentation.
1: Yes, well, a new time slot, an older program, but it's called Your Attention, Please. It's where I talk about everything story, because my career is a bit of a storyteller at this stage. So I tell stories. So I'm talking about the Odyssey from 9 to 10 a.m. So I have a bit of a break after breakfast, and maybe I'll get some breakfast and then talk about something.
0: Sausage and egg McMuffin or something like that.
1: Probably.
0: Well, that's good. Glad you could join us again. Now, on tonight's program, some Eric Clapton, Beck, Outline, Morphine, Spider Bait, Paul Kelly, The Police, that's for The Bride of Woodville Road, Chris Christopherson, Devon Orman, Orman, some Prince. Being the first Monday of the month, I have a dodgy song for you, and it is dodgy. The artist is Sandra Gould, so we'll wait until the time to go to delve more into that. Under the Covers, I've played this one once before, but it's quite a while ago. Eddie Vedder and Neil Finn doing Throw Your Arms Around Me, the Hunters and Collectors track. 78 Rev Per Minute from 1950. The Weavers, an old favourite, On Top of Old Smokey. Brand new heavies, Macy Gray. No In Concert tonight. I decided to give In Concert a rest tonight, so we'll just rock on right up until 8 p.m. Macy Gray, In Excess, Dynamic Hypnotics, WG, you'll like that one. Chocolate Starfish and Birds of Tokyo. So, I think that's a pretty interesting collection.
1: Well, that's good. I can put my anecdote of the Birds of Tokyo in there as well.
0: Your antidote?
1: Anecdote of... Yes. Well, when it's time, or do you want me to state it?
0: Oh, no. Well, we'll state it when we get up to it. Okay.
1: My brush with fame.
0: Well, it's the last one on the list, so hopefully we'll get to it.
1: Okay.
0: All right. I'll make sure we get to it. I'll swap things around just for you, AVX.
1: Fantastic.
0: Kicking off this evening, Yes have a new album out, and it's called Aurora. And here's a track from it, right here on the Smorgasbord at 17 after 6. John Robb and AVX right through until 8 p.m. this evening. Rock and Roll Smorgasbord, the Aussie Cultural Show.

0: Oh, that takes me back to the Civic Hotel on a Wednesday night. See Outline. You all know Outline. And that was Look Inside Yourself, which was the flip side to their single Cities, which got a little bit of airplay on 2SM. Just a little bit. Before that, Beck and Sissy Rock. Was it a bit sissy, do you think?
1: I like a bit of Beck. I haven't heard that song, actually. So
0: haven't you?
1: No, but...
0: I thought Beck might be up your alley, around your time frame.
1: Yes, Beck is good.
0: Yeah. There used to be a painkiller powder. There was Vincent's and Beck's.
1: Right.
0: And he said, Beck's is better. That was... But, of course, it wasn't good for your kidneys. Eric Clapton... Willie and the Hand Jive from 1974. The album was 461 Ocean Boulevard. And yes, from their new album. What do you think of that? You can send me a text, 0405 905 905.
1: How about asking yourself this question? Are you someone who gets excited about the bush and nature? Well, why don't you register, actually, in www.cumberland.newsouthwales.gov.au/visitbushschool. 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
1: If memory serves me correctly, and I think I am correct, I think Jenny Morris did a version of that song. I can just hear her sing. Anyway, that was Paul Kelly. Must be the original. We could have done that in Under the Covers, couldn't we? Instead of play the original instead of... I'm sure it was Jenny Morris. Someone will let me know on 0405 905 905. Pete's enjoying the song selections, so that's good. And Kevin from Nowhere enjoyed the Under the Covers. Thought it was an interesting combination. So... thanks for your correspondence. You can correspond to 0405 905 905. Oh, and by the way, all this month I'm taking listeners' top three album covers that they like. I'm going to tally them up at the end of the month. We've had a couple of entries already via the Smorgasbord 905 on Instagram, so that's good. So you can send them here if you like to that text number I just sent out, or send me a message on Smorgasbord Alive 905. Your favourite three album covers. Some interesting ones too have come in so far, but at the end of the month we'll tally them up and let you know which ones were most favourite. What else did we have before that? Spider Bait, Buy Me a Pony from 1996, Morphine and Scratch. Interesting band, a lot of saxophone and stuff in their music. The album's called Yes, and that's also from 1995. Bit of 90s tonight, and we've done Outline already, so that's good. Oh, and yeah, and Under the Covers, Eddie Vedder and Neil Finn. The dodgy song is coming up very, very shortly, so don't go anywhere. It's 10 minutes to 7 o'clock. This is Alive 905, Rock and Roll Smorgasbord, Aussie Cultural Show with John and AVX.
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1: Thank you very much. All right, well, this is dodgy, in my opinion. It's Sandra Gould and Hello Melvin, This Is Mama. I think there was some American TV show back in the 60s had a character called Melvin. I'm not sure, but... I don't know what they were on when they recorded this, but anyway, this is this month's dodgy song.

up your arm. Gee, we miss you. It's so quiet. Yesterday, your dad was in a racial riot. Saw Cleopatra.

0: 'cause we're gonna keep the border. Goodbye, Melvin.
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0: Bit of Wang Dang Doodle, Devin Allman, All Night Long.
1: It's a great title for a song. And appropriate too.
0: Yes, that's what I thought. Before that, now Pete from Concord, he's very, very quick with his comments on 0405 905 905. Chris Christofferson, Stranger, he says, great to hear a drunk busker on the show. That's not that's not very nice, Pete. And before that, The Police, King of Pain. Well, I agree. He says, Stings, it's not Stings, it's not Andy Summers. I just had the guy, the drummer, it's not Sting, anyway.
1: Stuart Copeland,
0: yes, thank you. Thank you, AVX.
1: One of my heroes, yes.
0: He says his snare drum sounds like a nail gun. Well, I agree, that was a 2024 remix of the album, and it's an MP3, and I reckon the original vinyl sounds a lot better than the updated. Yeah, 2023 it was remastered. So, yes, I noticed the effects are a bit overdone, I think. But anyway, that was for The Bride of Woodville Road. I've already had the thumbs up about that. That's good. And the dodgy song, Sandra Gould.
1: Yeah. That was a response to that song. What's that song, My Father and My Mother? You know, there was another, like, joke, dodgy song before that. Yeah, that was like a response to that, apparently.
0: I want to know who Melvin is. But anyway, Pete also enjoyed that. So Pete's the only one coming. Oh, we had one from Kevin from Nowhere. So, you know, don't let Pete take over the show. Don't forget your top three album covers. Send them in and we'll tally them up at the end of the month. Still to come, the 78 rev per minute, that'll be in a couple of tracks time. No in concert tonight, we're just going to play right through with smorgasbord music this evening. And don't forget AVX breakfast tomorrow between 6 and 8 and your new show between when, 9 and 10?
1: 9 and 10, that is it. Your attention, please.
0: Yes. You like to dance on sometimes, do you, AVX?
1: Dance on, why not? Yes.
0: He's Prince.

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5: Come for some old technology.
6: And old technology it is. It's the Weavers from 1950. Have you heard this song on top of Old Smokey?
7: Definitely not, but I will now.
6: You will now. Here we go.

0: forsaken.
1: You'll all be forsaken.
0: And never know why.
1: And never know why.
2: How is that?
3: It sounds like the opening song to a John Wayne movie, isn't it?
2: Well, same era. Now, 23 after 7, Smorgasbord. You better tell us your little Birds of Tokyo story.
3: Oh, right. I title this story, AVX Meets the Birds of Tokyo.
2: Oh.
3: So I was out on a night, you know, out in the town, and ended up in the Cross and this line to this club. And this club doesn't exist anymore. It's one of the ones that have closed up, sadly, in the last few years.
2: Was it the Pink Panther or something?
3: It was called the World something. I can't remember now. It was something called, but it was around for ages because I remember I was like 18 and I went there, and then this was like in my 20s when I went there. And so we're there. Line is long. It's taking forever to get in. All of a sudden, these, you know, people rock up and they get the VIP treatment, clipboard and everything, get ushered in. And so my friend and I are like, well, who are these? And then some dude in front of us is like, oh, that's Birds of Tokyo. And my mate and I look at each other, and we definitely don't look like members of the band, but we go, let's just jump on and see if we can get through. So we jumped in the back of the line of this. There was Birds in Tokyo and their hangers
2: crew,
3: on, you know,
2: their
3: entourage, yes. And so we go through, and then one of the guys on the clipboard stops us, and they're all like walking straight there. It's like, who are you guys? And I'm like, I'm the drummer, and my mate's like, I'm backing vocalists, and we definitely don't look like we're in the band at all. But they like let us through. They're not arguing with us. Don't want to cause a scene. So we get in, and then we walk inside, and we get to a private room. It's one of these terrace houses that has been converted into a nightclub.
2: Yeah.
3: And it's like probably a posh bloke was living there back in the day. And so it's this like large mansion kind of place as well. And so we go into this room, and then they come in, you know, they got to give all the good refreshments and everything. And then again, someone in the nightclub looks at us and is like, looks at them and goes, are these guys with you? And then, you know, one of the band members looks at us and he goes, who are you? And I'm like, I'm the drummer. And the drummer of the band actually goes, no, I'm the drummer. And then the other guy goes, I'm the backing vocalist. And he's like, no, you're not. And we're like, yeah, we're not. And then we looked at each other, looked at them. They looked at us. They started laughing. And then we started laughing. And so unfortunately, they didn't keep us there. We had to leave. But so it wasn't those stories. You know the stories where they say about Alice Cooper, where you meet him and then you can hang out with him? This was not one. Didn't end badly, but it didn't end in the best way possible, which was, you know.
2: With Alice, you just say, I play golf.
3: Oh, right.
2: Because okay. He's a keen golfer. So did they actually kick you out on the street or just let you into the normal part of the club?
3: We got into the club. That's the good thing.
2: Oh, that's the good thing.
3: Yes.
2: All right. Well, good Lord.

0: 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Thanks, AVX, for joining us this evening.
1: My pleasure, John Rob. It was great to be on.
0: And don't forget, listeners, let us know your top three album covers. We'll add them all up at the end of the month. Okay, coming up next, Psychics on Radio, Angels on Air with the lovely Leslie Anelli. And in that bracket, we heard Birds of Tokyo, Tracy Chapman, Macy Gray sounding like a Gary Glitter track, Dynamic Hypnotics, DK Effect, and just now In Excess. I'll leave you with Chocolate Starfish and At Ease. Good night, everybody. Don't forget AVX tomorrow, 6 to 8.
1: Yes, join me.
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0: Something's changed with Mum lately. You're not sure what to do. She wants to stay home. 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Call Santa Clara on 02 8111 8121. That's 02 8111 8121. 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
2: Hello, I'm Peter Carey. A Chinese submarine has test-fired a nuclear-capable missile in the Pacific Ocean, describing the launch as part of a routine part of its annual military training. Foreign Minister Petty Wong was among a number of officials in Canberra to receive a warning prior to the test. Wong says there's no need for China to be undertaking these activities.
3: We are also very clear that it is important for Australia and all of the countries the Pacific Islands form to work together to determine our own futures. And the forum has made very clear it sees this region as an ocean of peace.
2: Fiji has described a new military treaty co-signed with Australia in Suva today as a defining moment in the relationship between the two countries. Michael Lynch reports.
4: Australia has committed to coming to Fiji's aid and vice versa if either were to be attacked by another country. The agreement also makes it possible for other Pacific nations to join in the future in a bid to curb China's influence in the region. Prime Minister Anthony Albanese says, importantly, the treaty will bring Australia and Fiji closer together.
5: The significance of this agreement cannot be underestimated for what it means for our two great nations. We have said that we want to be, as well, the security partner of choice within our families.
2: To Victoria, where there are calls for councils to review how cricket pitches are covered at shared sporting grounds after a local footballer suffered a catastrophic head injury. 27-year-old Nathan Fitzgerald struck his head on a cricket pitch after a collision during a match at Layla Oval on Saturday and has entered end-of-life care. Epping Football Club president Luke Di Vincentis said council should work with AFL Victoria and Cricket Victoria to find a safer way to cover pitches during football season.
6: The local councils are very consistent in how cricket pitches are covered, and they've been doing it this way for a really long time. It's not that they were negligent, but the cricket pitches in the middle of the footy ovals has been a risk for a long time, and there's always commentary between teammates about, geez, I don't want to be tackled on that, or you steer clear of it during training.
2: A review will seek to determine whether more could have been done to prevent the alleged domestic violence murder of a four-year-old boy on the New South Wales Central Coast. The boy's mother is in custody after his body was found inside a home at Wyong. The Department of Communities and Justice had previously responded to multiple reports about the family. The most recent was 18 months ago. Families and Communities Minister Kate Washington says the results of the review will be publicly released.
7: The review will examine the department's previous contact with the family, why the child was living with the mother, whether departmental decisions and actions were appropriate, and whether the department could have done more to protect this child.
2: And finally to the Australian share market. The All Ords has closed down 11 points to 90.37, and one Australian dollar was buying 69.26 US cents. This is Air News. Co-hosts Mexico are out of the FIFA World Cup, going down to England 3-2. England's Jude Bellingham scored twice in the space of 2 minutes before Harry Kane netted a penalty. The Three Lions were down to 10 men in the 54th minute after Jurel Konsar was sent off after being handed a straight red card. England's manager, Thomas Tuchel, said they left everything out there.
8: This team is really, they really mean it. When the going gets tough, they never give up, they never lose belief. We need to take this in. It's Mexico. It's a crazy, crazy game. They need to take this in now it's full steam ahead.
2: England will now meet Norway in the quarters. And a huge blow for West Tigers, captain Abby Coruscant has been ruled out for 4 weeks with a pectoral muscle strain. Eels NRLW player Boss Kapoor is facing a three-match ban for a high tackle against the Tigers. Novak Djokovic has won his 106th career match at Wimbledon, defeating Russian Roman Safulin. The victory sees the Serbian legend surpass Roger Federer for most wins at the All England Club. And Australia has claimed a record-extending 7th Women's T20 World Cup. Australian Independent Radio News.
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12: 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We're live across the world, including Twitch, YouTube, Rumble, Facebook, the Alive 90.5 FM Facebook page and Omni Studio. I think I've already said that. And welcome to the show, Miss Ellie. How are you feeling tonight?
13: Yeah, not bad.
12: Not bad. It's absolutely freezing here for the people that are overseas. It's really, really cold here at the moment. And
13: it's not that bad.
12: Oh, it is. It is, Ellie. Come on. Look, I've got UGG boots on. My daughter gave me this thick jacket, a sloppy Joe, and it's just, yeah, it's keeping me warm. And I've got a Spencer on underneath too. Well, welcome to the show, guys. Come along to the main page, Psychics on Radio, Angels on Air. You'll see me there. We're live here every Monday night from 8 till 10, including all the other platforms that I mentioned earlier. We're on 7 platforms tonight. And Miss Ellie will drag you across or encourage you to come across to the main page, Psychics on Radio, Angels on Air. So, and I've been doing this for 553 live shows with Miss Ellie, most of them. And on Alive 90.5 FM, it's 205 live shows. So join us on that main page, Psychics on Radio, Angels on Air. This Saturday night, we are doing... Are you coming, Miss Ellie, to this Saturday night?
13: I don't think it's this Saturday. It's next Saturday, isn't it?
12: What's this Saturday? The 10th. Yes, sorry. Next Saturday night, it's a full house with the ghost investigation at the Lindham Hall with the Abandoned and Haunted team. That's going to be amazing. So, Ellie, it's the Sunday. It's the 19th. The 19th, I was telling you about that thing. I put that in, not this Sunday. Yeah. So come along to the main page, Psychics on Radio, Angels on Air. Like I said, we're here every Monday night. We've done plenty or hundreds and hundreds of shows, and I'm an international psychic medium. I do relay direct messages from spirit and don't need any tarot cards. This is pretty much my desk here, guys. There's my amazing desk, and there's my notebook. And I've just written down the predictions here for, well, my prediction for... the World Cup, the Soccer World Cup. I just asked Miss Ellie if the Mexico and Portugal were still in, and she said yes. And I said, right, I think Mexico and Portugal will be in the finals, the grand final. And when I said that to someone late last week, she laughed at me and said, no way. And I said, I think so. So I'm hoping that I'm going to be correct.
13: I'm
12: going to
13: write that down already, for reference.
12: Yeah, I've written it down. So I've written it down. Portugal will be 1-0. And Mexico will be 0. That's what I'm predicting. Whether or not, I don't know. But if they get knocked out between now and then, well, then forget about it. So, oh dear. But yes, and that Ronaldo, how do you spell Ronaldo, whatever his name is, he will, Ronaldo, is it, that's him? No, not Messi. What's his name? Is it Ronaldo Messi?
13: Cristiano Ronaldo.
12: That's him. Ronaldo will be scoring the only goal. All right. There you go. I just saw something on him the other day, and it was really quite bizarre. So my remote viewing and my numbers have been on point. I did a reading today with a lady, beautiful lady, and got everything correct with the numbers. And quite frankly, she was quite blown off her feet to off the chair, which was really cool. And I love it when spirit gets it right, you know, so it's pretty cool. But if you'd like to have a free mini reading, you need to come over to the main page, Psychics on Radio, Angels on Air. Like I said, we're here every Monday night from 8 till 10. We do this to share knowledge around, well, I do this to share knowledge around the world. Miss Ellie's been here with me for 5,000 live shows of exaggeration, but forever.
13: A little bit of an exaggeration.
12: Yeah. Feels like forever with Miss Ellie. So we'll just want to say good evening to a few more people. Let's go. So we've got the Coburns, and we've also got the Paul Glazers here. We've got Trudy Bellamy, also Glenys Lacey. She said no next the 18th. Yes, that's right. Joanne Howard, good evening. Jennifer Stapleton, good evening. Most of these people that I'm calling out is been here forever with me. Melissa Robertson, good evening. If you've got a question, guys, do not tell me anything about what you want me to answer. So don't give me the names or numbers. Don't give me, you know, who's passed away. Just give me a straight question. I'm just writing something down that I just remembered that I should do here. Just give me the straight question. I don't need anything else, guys, okay? So for the majority of people that are on here, they know how I operate. And if you've got a validation, then just type in capitals validation and then post it back up on the main page, Psychics on Radio, Angels on Air, and then Miss Ellie will pick it up and we will have her read it out and then go on to the next person. So it kind of works when spirit draws me to your name. So if you have a look on the screen for the people that can see my screen through Facebook, you'll see that I just, you know, the live feed goes really quite quickly, and I kind of get a little bit behind when I'm doing the reading. So just post up your question again and tell me where you're from, suburb, state, country, county, because I love to know who I'm helping around the world as well. And we'll start doing some good evenings to some people on here and then start doing the reading. So Leslie Strudwick, congratulations, and you are amazing, Leslie. Thank you. Oh, I love Leslie's. And we've got Carolyn Thomas, liked and shared. Thank you. Joni Walker, good evening. Rebecca Price, good evening. So most of the time with my shows, guys, I like to just say good evening to everybody and pull in your spirit. So if you've got somebody that you want to come through, you just start to talk to them in your head and you ask them to come through, and they will come through for you, and then I will pick it up if spirit wants me to pick it up through the feed here. So he'll just keep telling me where to stop at on the feed here. I get a feeling and I say, okay, well, I need to read this person here. Regardless of what the question is, if I get the feeling to stop for it, then I will just stop for it, guys. We kind of have media law here as well, so it's a little bit tricky sometimes when we have to, you know, say, if, for example, if I have, you know, someone that's passed in a horrific way, I can't say all that information on the live radio because we don't have a 7-second stop delay here like the commercial radio stations. So we just need to get a smorgasbord from Spirit, and I say to him, you know, you need to provide me with everything on my right, because I see everything on my right with the subconscious mind side, and that's why I don't look at the camera all the time. I mainly look to my right, and I'll also ask him for everything as a smorgasbord so I can just quickly pick and choose what I need to utilize throughout that reading. So we've got Melissa Emery here. I used to have a friend a long, long time ago, and her name was Lisa Emery. So you reminded me of her because her sister was Melissa, I think, as well. So, and not the Melissas again, Ellie, remember? We did a show maybe 3 years ago. Remember that?
13: The Wednesday with the twins.
12: The twins.
13: That's traumatizing.
12: That was full on. So we did. So Melissa, you just reminded me of when we did a show. It was in the studio over here, the big studio at Alive. And then sure as ever, I had Melissa, Paul, and was it Melanie, Ellie? Was it Melissa, Melanie, and Paul? Peter. No, it was Paul.
13: I think it was Melanie.
12: Melanie, Melissa and Paul. All of a sudden, everything was just lighting up on the screen for us, and Ellie and I couldn't keep up because we had about 10 to 12 sets of twins with either one of those names. It was absolutely insane. And then we had, you know, someone, so we'd stopped, and then the following night, we did another session of readings online, and I mentioned it about the night before, and sure as ever, the whole thing blew up again, and it was all about these, you know, Paul's and Melissa's and Melanie's. It was crazy. It was two crazy nights in a row that we don't forget those kind of memories. But anyway, so we've got Julian Chamberlain. Good evening from the United States in Iowa. She says, please and thank you. I would love a message, please. So Julian, so let's go over the page. What have we got? J-I-L-L-I-A-N. Chamberlain. So when I wrote your name down and when I said your name there, Julian, my left ankle feels like it's got pain in it. So I don't know if someone's had an injury to that left foot or there's been arthritis or anything like that. I don't know yet, but it's a bit early. But it feels like the ankle was a bit swollen, okay? Swelling up. Is someone around you that's had that? I'm also getting 16, 7 in the month of July for you as well. They're also giving me 12. So 1 and 2 is 3 in the month of March as well as December. So I feel like December was just gone, even though I don't like to relate, you know, Christmas or New Year to anything, but I do feel like December was quite significant for you. And they're saying to me that it was a time for change. Does that make sense to you? It might not make sense to me. I just say what I get. But I feel like the December or the 12, which was in the December month, is time for change. There was changes around there. They're also giving me, you got a lot of numbers, so 11 as well. 1 and 1 is 2 in the month of February and also November. So leading up from November last year into December, big times of change around you. Was there a property move or was there some sort of like separation or some form of, you know, because I'll tell you what they're showing me, right? I've got the brick, massive big brick wall here, as high as you could see, and there's you on one side, brick wall, and nothing on the other side. So whatever that means to you, lovey. I'm also getting number 14. So you got 5 in the month of May. So I feel like May, you got a lot of numbers. So 5 birthdays, anniversaries, memorials are around the numbers as well. They're also saying to me there's issues with someone that had something around the throat here. It feels like it's quite tight. And I feel like this was a male. Okay, they're also showing me either tattoo on the collarbones or something about someone wanting to get tattoos or someone had tattoos around the neck area. So it's kind of into the neck, into the, you know, like the collarbones kind of area there. That's what I'm getting. I'm just writing this down on the neck. They're also giving me the number 40, I don't have numbers like that normally, so 40 and 45, so slash, it's like 40/45, is that like, because if when you get some numbers like that, it's like you had a test and you got 40 out of 45, does that make sense? But I don't feel like it's a test, I just wrote test down just in case, but the number 4 is April, as well as April means legal, number 4 means legal. So legal eagle, I'm hearing. So things around, you know, I feel like there was a breakdown in communication, but things around legal, like lawyer or something like that, that was that you might have needed, or someone might have needed around you, or someone, or just not, it's just not gelling with you. I don't understand. I'm just saying what I get. And I feel the anxiety around you as well. This has been going on for some time. And June/July, so June now into July has already been significant for you. I don't even know what it is, but I feel like you're going yes. Okay, I'll leave it there with that. You've got a lot of stuff coming. You've got a lot of stuff coming up. You've got a lot of numbers. A lot of things have happened. And I'm also got, I need to get rid of it because I don't know if it's you or just me, is right side pain in the neck. You know when someone says that you're a pain in the neck? Well, I don't mean you, but I'm just saying, Julian, that I've got like a sore right side of neck. And I hope this pain goes away. It actually feels like it's running into the shoulder. running into the shoulder. I was on AI this afternoon doing some legal stuff. That's why it's resonating with me about this. And the Claude said to me, before I start burning, because I gave it instructions what to do, and it turned around and said to me, before I start burning, and I just laughed. I'm thinking, wow, you even have a bit of a personality there, AI. Good on you. But I'll leave it there. If you could validate any of that there, Julian, just type in capitals, validation, and then post that back up on the main page, and then Miss Ellie will pick it up and we will read it out. So we've got Kim Carter, good evening. Claire Dodson, good evening. If I've missed your question, guys, just repost it again. I will stop when Spirit tells me to stop. Trudy Bellamy, good evening. Joni Walker, Carolyn Thomas, I think I mentioned her. I'm going to scroll forward a bit because I feel like I'm already behind. Okay. Stacey Lonsdale, I would love a reading, please, especially if you can pick up any messages from loved ones who may be around. Okay, Stacey. Okay, what have we got here? Lots of anxiety with you too. I feel like this has been through the roof. Through the roof. They're also giving me pain in my thumb here. I feel like I just had to throw the pen down. Do you or someone get pain in the hand or the wrist here? Because I feel like this is kind of like... is that you, Miss Ellie?
13: No.
12: Because that was you the other week, I know, but it's not the thumb though, is it?
13: Nope.
12: Oh, good. Okay, so pain in the wrist. Don't tell me it's someone around you.
13: This one out.
12: So Miss Ellie, every time I do a reading lately, I'm picking up on everyone around her. I feel like this is in the wrist. You know, like when you get carpal tunnel, well, not everyone knows what it's like. When you get carpal tunnel and you're, she's looking at me again. You get carpal tunnel and then it gives me some pain. If I use my hand too much and I write too much, it'll give me pain. But that's what I'm getting. I'm just getting the carpal tunnel or just like wrist pain or thumb pain. Something's like sprained perhaps, wrist sprain or thumbs. It's kind of like in both areas. I feel like it's one after the other. So thumb sprain. Well, if it hasn't happened, just be careful. Yeah. I'm also seeing an elderly. I feel like there's an elderly, well, of course, there's an elderly lady around you, but I feel like this lady's kind of lost her balance and just landed with the arm. I think this might be her. I'm also getting photo around her. I'm also getting just falling. I just see her falling. You know what they're showing me? They're actually showing me. So going back a long, long time ago, I was walking down the street getting my, and they just showed me this lady. This is what it reminded me of. They show me things in themes. So they showed me this lady walking down the street, an elderly lady. This lady had a walking stick and I was grabbing my lunch this time. And this is way before my daughter was born. And I was minding my own business. And what happens? She trips over a little twig in front of her and lands straight on her face. And I just saw this elderly lady landing straight on the face. Landing on face and her teeth, her neck was all, you know, like red and everything, but her teeth were really like everywhere. It was really bad. I mean, I know I giggle, but I laugh with shock sometimes. And the teeth were just somewhere else. I had to actually physically pick up her false teeth, and her other teeth were just totally smashed in. But her false teeth, give them back to her and put them in a pocket when the ambulance took her. It was really sad, and that's what I just saw. I just saw that same image of you know, and I was too far away to stop her, like to even just to grab her to stop her from falling. But that's what I'm getting with this person around you. I don't know if this is around you, Stacey, or it could be around someone else like Theona Grayling or Carolyn Thomas, maybe Jocelyn Stevens, somewhere around there, maybe Kylie Patterson, I don't know. I just feel like it's around that area on the feed here. So I'm just landing on the face and the trauma, you know, like the blood and the trauma. I'm just hearing in my head, don't cross your legs, because I just crossed my legs and she's saying to me, don't cross your legs, no good for you. This lady was quite full on. I feel like this lady just had, you know, yes, no, three bags full, don't mess with her kind of attitude, you know, black and white. Sweet, but black and white as well. I'm also getting 16 around you, 7 in the month of July. So I do feel like this month has been significant already, even though we, you know, we're already 1 week in. Can you believe we're already just past the halfway mark, guys? So July this month is going to be significant by the end of the month. I feel like 23, 24, 25. So brace yourself for there. It's not going to be anything bad. I'm just saying it's going to be quite busy. But look forward to whatever's going on around you up until the end of July, and then everything will start to just settle down for you, because I see August as well. They're showing me dollar signs in August. So are you expecting money, or are you expecting something to take place in August, or what's going on there? Yeah, and I'm really getting the anxiety here. The anxiety should settle down. This needs to come down. So you've got to look at, you know, your B vitamins, your magnesium, guys. If you're suffering with any depression, anxiety, all that stuff, you know, look at the B vitamins. Look at, you know, all that kind of, go and see a functional medicine doctor, in other words. So, because I feel like there's something going on there. Any validations there, Miss Ellie? Okay, but we want to do it after we come back from the break? All right, we'll be back shortly. 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
2: 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So back over to you there, Miss Ellie, with a validation.
3: Yeah, so there was a validation from Fiona Grayling. She said, Leslie, yes, you were right. Last time you read me, I must look after my health. Last week I fell and broke my ankle. Now I'm in a moon boot waiting for a second x-ray, and the doctor put me on blood thinners for a time because laying down, my lungs are still sore. I'm seeing the lung doctor on the 15th.
2: Okay. Was Fiona Grayling, was it? I just saw her name here somewhere. Where did I see her? That was from last week, was it? Oh, no, it's Teresa Lyle.
4: You read it
2: 2 weeks ago. 2 weeks ago. I'm not going to bother look for it. Now, yeah, wow, that must be so painful. Oh, my gosh. I was talking to one of the young kids at the gym the other night with the huruki, and I said to him, did you, just out of the random as I do, you know, did you have a broken like, leg? And he goes, yeah. And I go, oh, and he goes, oh, He goes, you want to see the break? I went, oh, okay, let me have a look at the break. Lucky I can handle that stuff when I did AFL and everything. And the break was literally two bones like this completely snapped in half. It was just the most, oh, and I said, that must have been the most painful thing ever, other than a dislocated knee, right, Miss Ellie? So
3: you're not going to stop bringing that up, are you?
2: No, because I felt it, that's right. So it was very painful, Miss Ellie. I know your pain. You know that. You know I know that.
3: I just have a high pain tolerance. No comment otherwise.
2: So Jillian's just posted up there something. She said, my relationship went to heck. What's that mean? Hell. Does she mean heck? Okay, righto, to rubbish. Did I say anything about that? I can't even remember.
3: You read for her.
2: Yeah, I read
3: I'm
2: for her.
3: I'm just waiting for her.
2: Oh, for the rest of the validation. Oh, perfect.
3: Because it's like scattered.
2: Scattered, okay. Okay, yeah, I can see some of the stuff there now. Gladys Lace says, my older brother took his grandkids to an exhibition in Newcastle today and sent me a photo of Mr. Squiggle and mentioned the memories. I love that show. You'll need to explain to Ellie, I think.
3: I know what it is.
2: Mr. Wiggle?
3: Squiggle. Mr. Squiggle. I know what that is.
2: I have bad anxiety. Jillian Chamberlain, can you just put everything into one validation, like everything into one comment on the Facebook page? Because then that way my Ellie here can pick it up and just read it all out. Otherwise, we get it all scattered over and everything. Everybody else has got their messages in and then we miss it. So that's how we work here. Oh, she's got pretty bulging discs. Yeah, love to know. Nikki. Right. Let's keep going. So you've got a question. You need to post it up on this main page, Psychics on Radio. Angels on Air. Nikki Leachy, yes, please. We need a question, guys. So if you're new to the channel on Facebook, then you need to just post up your question, whatever it is. Do not give me names or numbers or who's passed away or how many people, you know, are in the family. I don't need to know that. I just need your question. I have my spirit is quite powerful. He does most of the work for me, and I don't want him to get a heads up either because he needs to do his job, so to speak.

0: I'm just scrolling through the actual live here. Melissa Robertson, I would love a mini reading. Did I do a reading for her? I remember Melissa. Look, this Melissa's are coming up again early. I'm a bit scared to do Melissa's after that time. It's not because of you, Melissa Robertson. It's because we were just saying earlier, if you weren't on the show, that I had Melissa, Melanie, and a Paul come through once, and with a reading going back about 3 years ago. And it turns out we had about 10 to 12 different what do you call it, twins. It was crazy. So, but your name, Melissa, brings that memory up of that what happened that night. So, but I get the number 16 around you as well, 7 in the month of July. So this month here, big stuff by the end of the big changes, big stuff they're saying to me. I don't know what the stuff is, so I'm just going to write it down. I'm also getting the right knee, so kind of like I had a bit of a sharp pain there. I feel like this is either right knee into right ankle. Maybe, I don't know if it's a break or someone had a break in their leg or someone, I was just talking about that, so it might have been why I was talking about it, a break in the leg or some form of, look, I feel like this might have been a break. I feel like this might have been like a hairline break or something, or something's not right with the right leg. Whatever it is, it's been painful. It could be arthritis, you know, taking over as well. I also get the anxiety around you. They're also giving me 13. They're also making my eyes feel really watery. Watery eyes. And, yeah, I feel like I can't see. It's really hard to see. The anxiety's been high for a while with you as well. Okay, this has been going on for some time. I'm getting 13, so I'm going back to that because I'm trying to clear my eyes. So the April as well for you, and also the number 4. So 4 is legal, law and order in the numerology. So like 3 would be communication. I also get that around you as well. So are you a good communicator or you're not? Because I feel like they're saying to me, I just heard somebody say chatterbox, like doesn't stop. Chatterbox doesn't stop. No offense. That's what I get from the other side. Now they're really giving me this pain in my right leg. I don't know if that was you or someone. I feel like this might have been an elderly lady as well that's broken her leg. Like I've had 2 now. One's had a fall, face, injured face. And then this one here, I feel like this was either a broken leg or like they're showing me the gutter. You know, like when you tread on the gutter and sometimes your foot slips. The elderly broken leg. This is really painful. I'm going to take that away, spirit. Far out. I'm also getting 9 around you in September. So good things coming up around September. And they're showing me new car, or was there an issue with a car, or it should be a new car, or what's going? Because today I did the reading today and I said, what's with the car? Like, I feel like it was going and not going now. And she said, yeah, it's actually stuck in the driveway. And I said, oh, okay, well, there you go. There's a problem with the car. It doesn't move. It's probably got a flat battery. But this 9th of September or 9 slash September or just 9, and because 9 is September, so something coming up around September. I feel like a couple of obstacles, but don't worry about it. You'll get through it. Now, everyone has obstacles. Everyone has a little hiccup here and there. And, you know, it's just the way we manage it or how we communicate with people. And I think that's where it's going back to communication. So zip it up. I feel like this is time for a little bit of a zip up. So zippity zip. Zip up the mouth. Don't say anything, I'm hearing. It's like you see things before they, you know, it's not like you're predicting it. It's like you're really logical about some things, and then you kind of say things and you pull people up, but then it gets you into trouble. That's what I'm feeling around you. I just heard in my head troublemaker. I said, no, I don't think so. I don't think so. But trouble, you don't mean to do it, but it ends up like that sometimes, okay? So it's time to zip up for a little bit. So 2 to 4 weeks, keep quiet. You'll see what's going on around you. And I feel like this might be either a work or environment where you're around people. Like I'm talking about a lot of people. They're also giving me, what is it called? Like community, I've just heard council. Whatever that means, like community slash council, whatever that means to you. It doesn't mean anything to me. Yeah, I'm still getting the anxiety from you, but I'll leave it there, Melissa. If you've got a validation for that one, just type in capitals validation and post it up on the main page, Psychics on Radio, Angels on Air. Love, like, and share the page, guys. And also, if you can, you know, if you, the more love hearts you put on the page, the better. Because I always say that that we don't have a lot of love in this world. And that's why I don't like anything. I love everything. I try to keep everything so that it's, you know, rounded and aligned. And the more stuff that you put out there to the world and the more stuff that you have that's, you know, resonating with your friends and your family and whatever else, that's beautiful. And, that you know, you'll watch the shift and change around you. It's absolutely incredible. It's always good to pay it forward. No point holding grudges, you know. I just say what I have to say and that's it. It's no point holding grudges. So Carolyn Thomas. Carolyn Thomas, she says, anything about sale of house and subsequent move to retirement village, please. Thanks, Leslie. Okay. So moving. The first thing I saw, Carolyn, was October. Then I saw August. Okay, so I feel like the August, September, October. I feel like the property, so she said sale of the house. Sale will be in August and then the move will be in October. Okay, so plan for that. Do you already have for the property, I did a real estate course myself. I'm not in sales or anything yet, but I did that. I did that not last year. What did it was last year? Last year, I think it was, yeah. And some of the little tips and tricks when you sell the property is, you know, to put, like, take away all the emotion out of the property is the first one. The second one was put a cake in your, like a chocolate cake in the oven 10-20 minutes before you put the house up for market or open house, I should say. And then the third one was to remove all the clutter. So make sure there's no clutter. It has to be like, you know, as you walk into a hotel, you know, like just make it perfectly beautiful. And it needs to be aesthetically like pleasing to the eye, like eye candy, you know. And then the fourth thing was, what was the fourth one? Yeah, I think that was it. I can't remember. I don't think there was a fourth one. But I think that for this property here, yeah, remove all the clutter. And that's right. The fourth one was putting the flowers on top of the kitchen table and making it look, you know, quite presentable. Like you've just walked into a beautiful plush hotel kind of thing, you know. You always see flowers there and you always see little things there that are fancy. So look at things like that. You don't even have to go and buy anything that's really, really over the top. It just needs to be something that's that comes from, you know, Kmart or Woolies. You can get anything anywhere, like a beautiful candle or whatever. So I highly recommend looking at, you know, the aesthetic side of selling a property for doing stuff like that, lovey. It's really important. Talk to an interior designer, see what they think. You know, like interior designers sometimes will charge you a fortune, but you know, you can just get a consultant interior designer and come in to look at the property and say, okay, you pay them, you know, $200 for the hour or whatever, and they'll say, oh, you need to do this, and this in this room and that and that and that, and then all of a sudden you've made yourself 10 grand. So, you know, just look at things like that, lovey, because I think that's going to pay off for you. But I do get August and October around you. I'm also getting 17 around you, which is August again. So you definitely got the August here and I'm getting the number 17. So if that's not birthdays, anniversaries, memorials, consider that the sale of the property. I'm also got 23 and 28 for you as well. So 2 and 3 is 5 and the month of May and 28 is 10 and that's also 1 and January or October. So we need to remember that when you, so yeah, so the 28 is October, which is what I said earlier. So going back to the start, by January next year, you'll be settled. So picture yourself in a new property, you know, all settled. Okay. I think you've already got boxes ready to go, but don't leave the stuff in the house. It needs to be clear. If there's a garage for anyone that's selling a property, if there's a garage, you clean it out, you get rid of all that junk and you make it look as presentable and clean as possible. Clean. It must be clean. But I'll leave that there. Thank you. Back over to you then, Miss Ellie. You got a validation?
1: I got two.
0: Oh, you got two. Who's this?
1: And one of them is really chunky.
0: Oh, chunky validation.
1: Stacey Lonsdale.
0: Yeah.
1: She said, "Thanks so much, Leslie. You were spot on with the anxiety and my thumb and wrist pain."
0: Ah, let me just find that, Miss Ellie. So we've got the anxiety. And was it her with the thumb or the other person?
1: And wrist pain.
0: Ah, yes, here it is here. Huh?
1: It's been awful. I recently completed chemo and radiation, and I think the wrist and thumb pain I am feeling is nerve damage from the treatment.
0: Of course.
1: I have an MRI coming up this week and have had very high anxiety levels these past few weeks. The weight is awful. We'll also be undergoing another major surgery within the next month, I think, and beyond that. I have been imagining a family trip to the Gold Coast before the kids get any older. However, money isn't exactly on my good side lately. Hopefully the dollar signs and August, you see my family trip. I try manifesting. Not sure about the elderly lady though. Thanks.
0: That's cool. The August money is, I've written it down here for you, Stacey, so you need to manifest it. So sometimes when we manifest, we make the mistake of not manifesting properly. We can say anything we want, but if we feel it the wrong way, if we feel, you know, it's got to be in your heart. It's got to be 100% feeling. So they say you ask, believe, you let it go, you receive. But when you're letting it go, you forget about it. And then let the universe do whatever you want, but you picture yourself receiving that money. For example, if the last lady that I just read for, when she's selling, wants to sell a property, Carolyn Thomas, if you want to manifest you selling that property and moving to the next property, you picture yourself in that next property. You don't, bless you, Miss Ellie. If you picture yourself in that next property, then that property will be there. That's how I got my property. Okay, so I visualized, I put a folder in my emails with the name of the address of my property that I hadn't even bought yet. And I put the name of it there. I grabbed photos off the internet of it. I put that into the album and I kept looking at the album. I kept pretending that I was literally cooking in that house, in the kitchen, driving the car in the double garage, swimming in the pool. So, you know, I just visualized I was doing everything in that property, and literally I got the house by $1,000. And true story, long story cut short, of course, but yeah, it was amazing how it came about, and it was perfect in budget. Everything was just perfect for us, and you know, I've been there since. Jill Polgay said there's rhubarb in my water now, in your water. It's not water, but it's a juice. So this is a combination juice that I've got in my little bottle here today. So I would like to see, and it's not tomatoes, it's not rhubarb. It's Ellie got one ingredient, which was pomegranate earlier, and that was the first one you said, Miss Ellie. Yeah.
1: I feel proud of myself there.
0: She's all chuffed. She's got a big greasy chin
1: apple?
0: On her face. What is it?
1: Apple?
0: No. Apple. You can't keep guessing. You got to actually ask spirit, all right? And don't be deceived by the colour, guys, because the colour does not...
1: Carrot.
0: Yes, there's carrot as well. But there's a few other things in there.
1: Ginger?
0: No. Don't keep guessing. Everyone else got to have a go. But it's a combination. So there's already pomegranate and carrot in there. There's two other ingredients. Okay, there's four ingredients in it. And I buy this from the organic farmers up the road from me. It's so cool. This one here I bought from the fish market. The fish market is amazing. I love that place. It was so huge. All right, so we've got a few more people that we can read before we have another break. And I'm just scrolling forward. What have we got here? So if you've got a question, then post it up on the main page, Psychics on Radio, Angels on Air. I'm here every Monday night from 8 till 10. We are live across the world. I stream off through my software, seven platforms tonight. And if you're on any other platform other than the Psychics on Radio, Angels on Air Facebook page, then you need to jump over to that main page so that you can join this live feed. That I only look at that page because it's everything else. I can't keep up with everything else. That's why I've got Miss Ellie here to help me. And she does an amazing job, don't you, Miss Ellie? Yep. And we've got the Abandoned Haunted Ghost Investigation is a full house for next week. So I'll be attending that. And I was going to do another platform show with Rory, but we decided not to do that. This time was too close to the last one. But Rory's coming up from Still Sick, Still Here, and he'll be with me for our 555 live show. So this show here is 553. And it's 205 live shows already for Alive 90.5 FM. So we're getting up there with the big numbers now. Been on air for about, 553 live shows, which is about, 6 years, I think, roughly. Something like that. But anyway, keep going. All right, so I'm just going to find some other people here that I need to read for. If you've got a question, you need to post it up on the page here and then Spirit. So I just scroll through like this. I just scroll through and see who I can stop at or who Spirit tells me to stop at. And if your question's not on that page, I can't see it. Whoops, I lost the screen here. Sometimes. It's been really weird at home too, you know. The way Spirit works is just crazy. You know, I've still got one set of keys missing too, but I think I know where they are. I'm going to have to look for them tomorrow. But I've got one set of keys missing. I found my hairspray, which was in the peg box. I found my other set of keys as well, which was great. When Rory came here last time, it was crazy. Everything was going missing because Spirit knew that I had a show coming up, so it wants me to get ready for it. You know what I mean? So it's quite queer, this Spirit with me. My question is, how will I be at work? What kind of question is that? Laura D'Angelo, how will I be at work? Are you talking about how you'll do things at work or because people are doing things to you? What's the main question? Could you put the air on for me, Lizzie, please? Lizzie. I keep calling you Lizzie. My friend at home's Lizzie. Ellie, please.
1: I'll take strike two.
0: Okay.
1: In 2 weeks in a row, I'm disappointed.
0: I know, because... Oh, dear. So, Laura D'Angelo, the work. So, I'm getting 17 around you, 8 in August for work. I don't know what you meant by your question, lovey, but I'm just going to read for you anyway. I feel like there's more dollars coming in, and this is going to be at the end of August. Now, I'm going to take the UGG boots off because I'm getting really hot now. And Spirit's working in fine form now. Okay, the UGG boots are off there. Laura, I'm also getting, I'm just going back to 17 again. 1 and 7 is 8. So I do feel like either 17 or 8 is significant. Birthdays, anniversaries, and memorials around you. They're also, I just heard shipping or shipping boat, and I just saw ocean with boat. Boat and shipping. I don't understand that. Is there a delay or are you going on a cruise? I don't know. I'm going to say it, but I just feel like this is just a boat. Something about shipping. I just saw a boat pulling in and there's a wharf and then it's kind of like you're looking at the front of it. I'm also getting 11 around you as well, November and 2 in February. So birthdays, anniversaries are around those as well, which is around February. What's the 2 to you as well? 222. Look up the 222. I'm also getting 1 dot. You're getting a lot of angel numbers. They gave me like the 11.11 a.m. and things like that. 11.11s around you. Lots of angels around you. Lots of things that have been taking place. But you go, wow, how did I miss that? How did I get past that? You got low anxiety at the moment, I feel. I feel like it's been higher before. They're also giving me pain around the jaw. So all around the jaw here. Has someone around you had issues with either a broken jaw or something to do with wisdom teeth or something like that? Wisdom teeth, the jaw/jaw. I'm also getting number 13 as well. 1 and 3 is 4 in the month of April. Lots of numbers around you as well. So I feel like birthdays, anniversary, memorial. Was there a significant thing that happened in April last year or this year? Well, maybe it was this year, 26. 2 and 6 is 8 in August, just going back to August again. So definitely significance around August coming up. I feel like if there's not a birthday, anniversary or memorial, something special is coming up for August. They're also giving me the watery eyes again. Have you been crying? Who's been crying around you? Because I feel like The tears are just rolling down. I can see them. It's just, you know, and you know how you kind of like, if you cry, you kind of like got to lick it off because you haven't got a tissue. It's got like you're trying to get it off your face before someone sees you. Tears. I just got a couple of names like Stephen, S-T-E-P-H-N, Sarah, something like that around you. S names, definitely the S names. And I'll leave that there. Lots of things coming up for you. And I feel like this is going to be after October. So definitely changes, 555 around October for you. So look forward to it. They're saying, you know when you're a little girl and you're running, like, you know, ring around the rosy and all that stuff, and you're running and you flip your dress and you kind of like flip your hands and you just run and you're just, you know, skipping? That's what I see someone doing, like a young girl doing that. So who's doing that around you? A young girl skipping, or is that you when you were younger? I know, like, not with a skipping rope, but just skipping, you know, like singing. Is that a young little girl around you at the moment? Singing girl, I'm going to write, skipping. And I'll leave it there. Thank you. Okay. If we've got any other validations there, Miss Ellie? Okay. Back over to you.
1: I've got a couple. The first one's from Melissa Robertson. She said, my birthday is in July and my daughter is April. Both of us are chatterboxes. My grandmother had had major knee problems before she passed away.
0: Oh. So both of them are chatterboxes. That's what I wrote there. And then what was it? The knee?
1: Her grandmother had major knee problems before she passed away.
0: Oh, so that's why my leg was killing me. Yes, look, broken. It felt like a... Look, the pain was so bad that I wrote down it felt like a broken leg. And it's gone. All the pain is gone for me now. But that's what happens to me. If they want me to feel that even more, they'll give me more pain. It's like once I had a heart attack. Oh, my gosh. And I swear to God, I felt like I'd been like hit by a lightning bolt. Back over to you there, Miss Ellie.
1: Carolyn Thompson, she said, wow, so thrilled. I've been waiting for the longest time for this. We'll definitely follow your advice and tips. Thanks, Leslie.
0: Okay, righto. Well, that's cool. Let's keep going with that then. Definitely changes coming up for you around October as well there. So look forward to that as well, Lovie. All right, let's do a few more before we... we've got... we can do one or two because we're coming up to our ad break again. However, we'll be back for another hour or so. Raven Cassandra, what is she saying? She's saying, will you copy my comment? What's that mean? Do you know what that means, Ellie? Okay. Rightio, so... I can see Stacey's put in a big validation. And did we do that one? Done that one? No. At least telling me we're a little bit behind. But when she does it a little bit, I know she means a lot when she gives me the signs. We've got it like sign language in this studio, haven't we Miss Ellie? Yep. she just did it again. Oh, gosh. Far out. I love working with you, Ellie, because I think we're on the same wavelength, even though we're completely opposite, but we're on the same wavelength. And she goes, yes, you give me a double, yes, thumbs up. Nikki Likiri, what will happen to the rental property? must be me with the sore eyes tonight. What have we got for the rental property? What will happen to the rental property? I just heard rental with a question mark. Rental? Like someone just go rental? As if say, are you dreaming? I know you're asking me about a rental, but I feel like this is going to go. I just heard go, gone. What do you want to do with it? It's up to you. It's really purely up to you what you want to do with it, because it's either rental, it's got rental because it says go, gone. I don't understand what I mean by that. That's what I just got from spirit. I'm also getting issues with someone around or you with the throat area too there, Nikki. The rental, yeah. I get the 23 around the rental. What's a 23? 2 and 3 is 5 in the month of May as well. So whatever that means to you, lovey, I'm not sure. But I'll leave it there. 23. They also give me 26 and 28. Gosh. 8 in August and 28 is 10 in October and 1 or January. So, yeah, lots of numbers around you as well. It's funny how I try to move on and spirit goes, no, you're not moving on. You need to do this. I go, oh, okay. All right, I will leave it there. We'll be back shortly. 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
0: 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So if you'd like to have a free mini reading, then come over to that main page, Psychics on Radio, Angels on Air. 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I do relay direct messages from spirit, so I don't need any tarot cards. I just go straight with whatever spirit gives me and give you that information as much as possible according to the media law that we have to stick by here, that I can't say a lot of stuff. But anyway, we'll go back over to the feed. You need to post up your questions on that main page, Psychics on Radio, Angels on Air. So have been waiting forever to get to this point. So thrilled to hear this. We'll follow. Oh, okay. That's Carolyn Thomas's one. Yes. Okay. I'm going to scroll forward on the feed here. Yep. We've done that one. Yeah. All right. Okie dokie, where are we up to? Gosh. Okay, we've done the Carolyn Thomas validation there. She's posted up again. I'm just scrolling forward as much as I can. Claire Dodson. Let me go back over to the main page of my book here. What have I got here? I would love a mini reading if possible, please. Anything about work and or relationship. Okay, so what do we get here, spirit? Anxiety as well around you. Farah, is everyone just got anxiety? Because I don't really get anxiety, guys. I honestly don't get it. I don't know if it's just me, my make. I don't get anxiety at all. Every blue moon, maybe if you're lucky, but I feel like there's a lot of people out there that has a lot of anxiety, unnecessary worry. Now, when I was just saying that to you guys, Claire, I feel like someone's got pain on the right side of their head here. It's either stress, headache, like into the neck, you know, or something around the either surgery to the right side. It feels so strong that it might be surgery, stressed headache or something like that. Well, they should have it. I'm just getting the anxiety with you through the roof as well. I'm also getting number 13 around you, 4 in the month of April. I do feel like there's an elderly male around you as well, lovey. I know you want to have a work or relationship, but I feel like there's an elderly male around you that's passed over and looks like he had something or someone around you got something wrong with the eyebrow or the right side eyebrow pain. I'm getting pain everywhere here. It's really hard to concentrate. Pain around the face and into here, into this part, the right ear. Was this an elderly male around you that had that? I'm just got Mick, like, you know, short for Michael. Mick/Michael. I'm also seeing the Harry around you as well, whoever that is, or whoever that is around the feet here, because I've just got a Harry and a Mick or Michael. I'm also getting 13 around you. 1 and 3 is 4. Yep, back to the 4 and the April. So definitely something around either the 13, the 4 or the April. I'm going back to this male around you as well. And I feel like the male is just there saying, thank you for acknowledging me, because this has been a long time coming apparently. So whatever's going on around you, it's been a long time coming, he's saying. And he's also shown me photos of, I feel like this, is there a, I know you want a relationship reading, but I feel like there's a male in a photo that's like kind of like in black and white. It looks like he's got not a military hat or an army hat, like one of those police officer hats, but it's black, if that makes sense. But it's not quite a cop. And this is in an older photo. And I feel like the relationship, I feel like everything is kind of stable but not stable. It's just recently been a little bit up and down. And I put that down to the full moon or the, what's that, Mercury retrograde thing. They say when you have, my friend's an astrologer, and they say when you have Mercury retrograde, that is when you have all your exes come back and stuff like that. Like, it's crazy stuff. So if you don't want them coming back, you need to block them or whatever. But that's what I'm getting around you, is the changes around that time, which was probably around last week, things would change or different, if that makes sense. Different last week, and that will settle down anyway. I heard that there's caring and sharing, whatever that means. I'm not going to go into that one, but I'll leave it there. Thank you. Just some of the stuff that spirit gives me, I just have to say, because it doesn't mean anything to me, but sure as ever, it means something to someone else. So I've got, I think we've got 3 ingredients for this drink now. So there's 2 more to go. So it's pomegranate, it's carrots, and what was the other one that you said? Pomegranate, carrots.
1: I only got 2.
0: Yeah, what was that?
1: I said ginger or celery or something like that.
0: No, that's not it.
1: Nah, I only got 2.
0: I wrote down what I put in it. What is it? A cheater. She's a cheat. Who'd you cheat at school?
1: No. Nope.
0: Okay, so you're missing, you got 2. So you got pomegranate and carrot, yes. And there's 2 missing.
1: I'm letting the feed.
0: And one of them I don't even like, but I like it in a juice. I can't eat that kind of fruit in the whole. And everyone loves it. Let's put it that way. I don't like it.
1: I guess too, so I'm going to leave the other 2 to other people.
0: Okay, yep. But if you want to write it down, you can show me and I'll say yes or no. So Ruth of the Crown, she says beetroot, carrot and apple. No. I thought you would have named better, being one of my besties there, woman. No lemon. No lemon. It's a fruit. So one of the fruit is it doesn't gel with me in the way it is. I can't eat it the way it is. It has to be either in a juice or that's it, or in food. It goes in food, one of them. So that's a good hint, that one. So ask your psychic abilities, right? So ask your psychic, say, you know, what is in Leslie's drink? And tell me, spirit, just say, tell me, spirit, what's in Leslie's drink? And then really, you know, have a, whatever first comes to mind. That's how you do your psychic training. You do whatever first comes to mind. You don't go and assume or have an opinion or have a guess or try and work out what I've had before. You just go with whatever comes first to mind. So there we go. All right. So Kim Carter, do you have anything for me, please, and thank you. Kim Carter. Right. So if you've got a question, guys, you need to post it up on the main page, Psychics on Radio, Angels on Air. We're here every Monday night from 8 till 10, and this is how we do it. So Kim's just asked me a basic question, which is exactly how I want it, and no numbers, no names, no telling me who's passed over or anything like that. I just need the actual question. So she just said, do you have anything for me, please, and thank you? And we always love the please and thank you, because it doesn't cost money to say a please or thank you or a hi or anything like that. Good evening. So what do we get here? I get 17 around you, 8 in the month of August. I also, even though I've been drinking my drink, I also feel really dry around the mouth around you. So I don't feel like that you're hydrated. So dehydration, like lots more water I'm hearing. Drink more water. I'm also getting my, like a left eye. Do you get like a left eye stress? I call it a stress twitch. You know when sometimes you get a stress twitch, and then all of a sudden you're winking at everybody, and then all of a sudden, you know, that person you're looking at, they think, oh, you're winking at them, and it's a bloke or whatever. And I'm going, no, I'm not winking at you. I'm not winking at you. That's just simple as it is. My eye's got a twitch in it. Thank you. So left stress twitch in the eye. I'm also getting 7. So I wrote down 17 again and 7. So you definitely got July and August. I do feel like changes are coming up around between July into August. So that transition over from July into August, lovey. So the 555 around you. Do you also had issues around the throat as well? I've said this a couple of times, so I'm trying to find who it is. And also into the chest here. So throat into chest. They're also showing me, I feel like there's an elderly lady around you as well that's passed over, and this lady was in hospital. They're showing me in hospital, like looks like respite care or something. There's also been something with someone's neck. I had this neck pain this afternoon, and I was trying to work out who it was, and I felt like it was coming from spirit early today, neck pain, and this is all on the right side. We had it earlier, but I'm getting it again now. I'm also seeing, going back to this elderly lady, I mean, I know that sounds general, but elderly lady in hospital, but this lady showed me in the hospital a similar thing that I saw today with the client that I read for today. And this is lady in hospital. It looks like she's got either diabetes or something like that, but her legs are actually wrapped up in bandages, both her legs, to keep her legs. When you're in hospital, sometimes they put these little pad things on you, and it blows air into the pad so that it can blow up and blow down, go up and down, so that it can keep the flow of the blood flow going in your body. And that's what I'm seeing. So whatever they're called, leg blood flow increase. I was going to say increases, that's no such word, but yeah, something like that in hospital. She's also shown me that some people were sitting around. So I feel like this lady's passed over in hospital. If this is not you there, Kim, it's going to be somewhere around you, like Bella, Claire Dodson, somewhere around the Glenys Lacey, maybe Jocelyn, somewhere around there, because I'm getting this lady and I feel like she's passed in hospital. They're showing me with three people around the bed and holding the hand of this lady, pushing her hair back, getting a nice wet, you know, cloth on her head, and just, you know, patting her down. They're also showing me the nurses coming in and just moving the body and then just turning the body to wipe it all down at the back and everything. Wiping down the body. And this is what they do when they pass over. They're also giving me heart. So I feel like this has been a heart attack or heart issues around this person, or there's another person. I feel like there's two people here. One's an elderly person, a female with heart condition, as well as the male, a male around you that's had a heart attack. Sometimes they, you know, I get the anxiety around the male, a brother. I'm also writing brother down as well. So lots of stuff around you. And I need more time to actually break all this down, but this is just a mini reading, and I've got all this information already for just a mini reading, you know, 5 minutes. So male heart attack, and this is either brother or the brother. Okay, they also give me left pain in the ear as well. Lots of stuff around you. To whatever's happened in the past, it's like you're really resilient. You're kind of moving on. it's time for change around you too. This is going to happen around August. So look for the changes. I see, and I know this is going to sound really general, but I see the letterbox with the mail coming, but it's like this is a, you know, hand-delivered mail coming to you that's important. It's like you've been served important mail, or you're going to hear about it, they said. If it's not you, you're going to definitely hear about it. Important mail being served. And I'll leave that there. Any other validations there, Miss Ellie?
1: Yes.
0: Back over to you.
1: So Claire Dodson, she said, stress-related muscle pain to, I think she means the back of my head, neck and shoulder. My grandfather, who passed last year, had nasty cancers on his head and the side of the face.
0: And that's why it was so painful.
1: And my ex's father, Mick/Michael, passed away in April. He was like a father to me.
0: Oh, there you go. There's the Mick and the Michael. And I got the, where did I write the head? Headaches here. Well, that poor man, I felt all that pain on that side of his face. That was really painful. Sometimes I don't like to share how much pain I'm in because it shocks people. But I can tell you now that's validated, that was really painful for that man. It was like I felt like it was a burning pain, you know. Any other validations there, Miss Ellie? Right. But if you've got a question, drop it into the chat in the Facebook page, Psychics on Radio, Angels on Air. We're here every Monday night. I do this for free around the world. I've done this for 553 live shows. Next week will be 554. And then we'll have the celebration of a 555, which is all changes for the following week, which is going to be Monday, the 20th of July. Can you believe that, Miss Ellie? It's going so quick. Yeah, so when you post up your questions, guys, I don't want any information. I just noticed somebody just post up some information for me. Don't tell me anything. I want Spirit to do everything. So, because it's really important that I don't fish, or that you don't give psychics too much information unless they've given you something and you need to validate what they've given you. That's how we operate, or that's how a professional should operate. So when you go and have readings with people, etc., like that, you shouldn't really be telling them everything at the start, and then they feed off that information and they make an assumption, a presumption, or an opinion of what's happened in your life. And then you go, oh, wow, she got it all right. No, it's not that. It's because she's an expert at feeding off your information. That's what it is, or he's an expert. So we need to make sure that people are not getting ripped off here. That's why I went live across the world, so I can prove to people there is such thing as a real psychic medium that actually does real genuine things. Because this is my desk. Look, guys, for the people live on the show here on the radio, they can't see it, but on the show you can see I don't have any tarot cards on my desk here. I don't need tarot cards. I just need your question. Just a simple question so that I can get Spirit to do all the heavy lifting, not you guys. And I don't know any of yous other than some of the followers that have been on here for many years, and I don't really do readings for them all the time either. If they ask me, I do, but, you know, I've kind of built a reputation on proving to people that, you know, there is such things as a real psychic medium, and there's a lot of good people out there, that even in Australia, that do their readings online, and some that I know that are really good don't use tarot cards either. I just find that, you know, I see it on TikTok and Instagram, and I just think to myself, wow, they are always saying for the collective. And I think, well, you know, if it's in... Ellie's just nodding her head laughing, and I'm thinking, well, if it's for the collective, that means that anybody can fit that reading into anything, you know. So, but when it's different, when they start doing things that actually resonate with you, and it's about you, and it's a personal reading, if it's live, like I put my neck on the line every single time I go live just to prove to people that there is such a thing. And I have thousands of validations to prove that there is such a thing as a true psychic medium. So, John Carter just said, you two are wearing hoodies. It's been are sort of so hot here. I'm jealous. Well, it's freezing here today. It's literally, what was the temperature here today?
1: I don't know. I was under my blankets.
0: Yes. I my gosh, I was so rugged up. I've got my UGG boots. I'm hot in the studio because I'm a spirit. And we've got the aircon on, but yeah.
1: I was trying to convince my cat to lay on my feet. It didn't go well. I ended up with 3 bite marks in the bottom of my foot.
0: Oh, how funny. Yeah, my daughter sent me a funny Instagram thing this afternoon about a little cat that went up to pretend to pat and, you know, or put his paw onto the owner's foot at the end of the lounge and then took a big bite out of him. I laughed my head off, so it's quite funny. Yes, but over to you then, Miss Ellie. Do you have a validation?
1: No.
0: Oh, I thought you were looking at me because of that. All right, let's keep going. So if you've got a question, post it up on the main page, Psychics on Radio, Angels on Air. I'm just scrolling through the feed here and I can see a lot of people that have been on here for a long time. It's really, really nice to know that people are still with me after such a long time. Okay. So for some of the people that I've read, like I've just wanted to say, Robert, O-R-E-L-J, I read for you a few weeks ago and I still feel like, was that 4 weeks ago? Yeah, 4 times or something. And now you're asking me what's the next 12 months. But if you go back and listen to some of those shows or some of that, you know, Ellie knows when I've read for you, then you'll know that because if you're on the show and you post up your question, sometimes I don't get the question. Depends on the Facebook algorithm as well. So it just all depends on what's going on there. Because some of my friends say, I was on your show and you didn't even say hi to me. And I said, well, if I would have seen you, I would have said hi. You know, like, come on, I do this for free. Sometimes the algorithm doesn't allow me to see everybody. And I don't know why. I have no clue. But, we do, whoever I'm drawn to, so whether it stops with the questions, where spirit stops me, that's when I stop. So I'm trying to get a name here. I feel like I've got a name in here that I haven't seen before. And look, here we go. What's this one? Okay. So this is I'm not even going to even attempt this name because I just heard Spirit say stop. And that name there, whatever that name is, that is such a long name. So it's Atahu Lee Wanga Spark. Hi, my name is Mona Kim. Oh, okay, that's easy. So I might just write down Mona Kim because that's going to be really easy for me. So Mona Kim. All right, what do we get from you? I get 18 around you. She said, would love a message from Spirit, please. So I get 18, 9 and September around you. I feel like birthdays, anniversaries, memorials there. They're also giving me lower abdominal pain, abdo pain. Which is around the female plumbing area. And I'm also getting itchy on my arms. So I feel like all my arms here are all itchy. So I don't know if someone here has, or you has an allergy or skin condition or some form of, you know, skin condition that makes it itchy for you. Also, I'm getting all the pains tonight. I'd rather just get all the mediumship. Thank you, Spirit. I'm getting all the pain around my jawbone on my left side as well. Left side jaw. This has been going on for some time. I feel like there's, you know, either a cracked tooth or maybe wisdom tooth, but this feels quite painful. This goes into the jaw. Was there someone that had either a swollen jaw from having wisdom tooth out or something like that? Because I see the jaw, I see the whole mouth is a bit swollen. Swollen face / jaw. They're also giving me the number 3 as well, so March. Birthdays, anniversaries, memorials. Is there a birthday coming up? Well, was there a birthday in... There's a birthday coming up, I just heard that. And they also show me birthday in April. So they show me the birthday cake. And I know this sounds general, but who's the person that likes to do experimental cooking? Because they're saying to me... I just heard Spirit say, they do what you do, Leslie, experimental cooking. And I went, oh, okay. Because I tried cooking, or I tried to create or make a lemon cheesecake the other week there, Miss Ellie. It was a bit sour, but it was good. It was good. And do you know how easy it is to make?
1: Cheesecake's really easy.
0: Oh, I love it. And everything that I looked at online, anything that I touched my phone with last week, it was everything about a cheesecake. It was a orange cheesecake, a chocolate cheesecake, a lemon cheesecake, a ricotta cheesecake. It was crazy. So I don't know why. They're just showing me cheesecake or cooking, just being some form of a cook or doing something like that. I feel like that's where it gives you peace of mind here. Or if that's not you, it's someone around. It's definitely a female around you that enjoys cooking. It's like they're showing me the biscuits, the servings of the cookies, you know. Was this a grandmother? And I feel like this was a grandma, but she's showing me the soap and the butter. So butter was homemade and the soap was homemade as well, if you're not already doing that. They're showing me the cows with the butter. I don't even know how to do that with the cows, but I don't know why. They just showed me cows like those big, you know, they're saying me the big moo-moos, you know, like with the big white horns, black and white. Black and white cows. I don't know who this is for. If that's not for you there, lovey, maybe we're with somebody else here, but it just feels quite bizarre. Weirdest readings I get sometimes. Going from cheesecake to cows. Yeah. They're showing me clothesline as well. This is another one. I had a clothesline one ages ago, but what is with the clothesline? Just show me the clothesline spinning around. Do you hang not salami, but or maybe salami? Salami, or do you hang food up like cheeses or something like that around the clothesline? Because all I see is like the rope or the string holding something there, and it's kind of you know, like some people, they make cottage cheese and stuff like that, because I make cottage cheese myself as well. That's so nice. It's the easiest thing ever. Cottage cheese is the best. Full of protein, just beautiful. And you can drink the whey as well. And I see veggie patch. I just see patches, veggies, tomatoes, you know, cucumber. Lots of veggies. It's awesome. But I'll leave it there. Okay, back over. We can do another one. Have we got any other validations there, Miss Ellie?
1: I've got one from Kim Kent.
0: Okay.
1: She said, thank you. Yes, I need to drink more water. Thanks for the reminder. Lots of changes around me, for sure. My mother-in-law was in a nursing home. And something just popped up. My mother-in-law was in a nursing home for respite. She passed. She had leg compressions with compressors with air.
0: Oh, the legs.
1: The brother is mine and that I care for, and my left eye waters a lot. Lots of changes coming for August, so I will wait for the mail. Thank you.
0: Lots of change for August. Right, yeah. Yeah, I said that about the respite, like in hospital, the poor thing. Did she say that she passed in hospital, did she, Ellie? In that respite? Did you say that?
3: She was in
0: respite. Yeah. Yeah, it's really sad. Gosh, you know, like the end of life for us, they say we labour to come into the world and we labour to go out of the world, guys. Glennis Lacey, my star sign is Virgo and Mercury is my planet. Oh, there you go. Okay. Yeah, some people that have just joined are still telling me too much information. I just need the question, guys. Don't tell me who's passed. Don't tell me who's what numbers and things like that and how many people are in the family. I don't need to know anything. These are just mini readings, and I will do my best to give you as much as I can at the time for the mini reading, guys. So the question tonight is also, what is in my juice bottle? So there's pomegranate and carrot. There's two other ingredients in it. What is the... No. Ellie's just about done the whole alphabet of vegetables and fruit and missed two. You missed two. Really, like, everyone's just, yeah. No, Trudy Bellamy, she says pomegranate, carrot, lime and watermelon. No. What is that? No, it's definitely not that. No. Yeah, so we've got Claire Dodson. We've done that one, stress-related muscle pain to the head. We've done that one, haven't we, Ellie?
3: Yes.
0: But Claire, I'm just scrolling through the feed here trying to catch up with it. If you've got a question, post it up again if I've missed it. Ah, okay. So Jennifer Stapleton, hysterectomy tomorrow, which with the anxiety that is now I know will go down in history, trying to keep positive. Please, any message. You're going to be fine there, lovey. You're fit as a fiddle now, so you're going to be fine. So, yeah, we'll see you back here on Monday night there, Jennifer. I'm going to sneeze. I feel like I'm going to sneeze. Interesting. What else have we got here? And Sandra D, she says pears or lime? No. So I'm just

0: D Peaches, no. Yes, Tammy, you got it right. Murphy, it was leg compressions. That's exactly right what I saw with that lady. Thank you. Who else is here? What do we got here? Well, we'll be back shortly anyway. We've got to go to
1: Alive 90.5.
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0: 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And welcome back to my show. We're here for the last 45 minutes on Alive 90.5 FM. And if you want a private reading, I do them as well during the day, during the evenings. And so you just need to contact me through the main page, Psychics on Radio, Angels on Air, and go on to Messenger and just send me a message. I'm the only one that reads those messages, guys, so it's nobody else if you're worried about anything. I get a lot of messages after the show. But yes, Ellie just informed me that Mexico lost to England. So it's got to be because I had Mexico and Portugal for the grand finals, but because I saw colours like that. So whatever colours are close to Mexico, what do you think, Ellie? And then there's also Ronaldo will be scoring one goal. Whatever that is. Maybe I'm wrong. Who knows? I've never been good at the predictions of the footy, football or anything like that. I do psychic medium readings. That's about it. I'm talking to the dead, but it's kind of a bit bizarre. It's really funny because I saw a video also on the colours of this as well. So it's quite bizarre. I'm going to see if I can find it. Kylie Patterson, I've been vigilant in locking the front door. Thank you again for being here on your own time. You're welcome there, lovely. Thank you. Yes, because I keep seeing people come through her front door, and so she's been really on point with that. And the reason why I saw that was because she actually did get people steal things from her a while ago. My son Jason, one year out of work. Any good news for him to get out and about? Thank you for your time, Catherine Johnston. Okay, let me go back over the page here. Catherine Johnston. One year off work. That's a long time. That's a really long time, 12 months. I just feel like your son doesn't have any drive at the moment. No drive, no drive. There's no motivation. Yeah, I don't think like this is going to last forever. You know, sometimes was there a breakup? I just heard breakup. I just saw some departing of something. What was the departing of something? Someone's lost something. You know, like a communication with someone. Just writing this down. I also

0: Got 17 around you as well, 8 in the month of August. So birthdays, anniversaries, memorials. Was there an injury also to the thigh of someone or hip? Because I feel like, I need a massage, but anyway. Like hip pain. I'm getting, you know, like when you get a flick, like constant flicking into the, well, you probably don't know what that is, but I get it when I get the pain. And I feel like this is a groin pain or hip flexor pain here. Yeah, definitely something's going on with the hip here, the right side. And is this your son or is this you? Sometimes women make it too easy for our children to be at home, especially when they should be looking for work or getting motivated to get out and do things. We make it too easy for them. I'm just hearing too easy, Campeasy. Too easy, Campeasy. Just an old saying for the people overseas that we have here. When Haruki, my exchange student, was here, I kept giving him, he came home one day and he had 2 pages worth of Aussie slang, and some of the stuff that wasn't on there, I just kept sharing like that throughout the 11 weeks that he was here. And he's gone home now, he just went home on Saturday. But every time I'm hearing too easy, Campeasy, and I was just thinking about him because I should have told him as well about that saying. But yeah, I just feel like there's low vibration around him. And I feel like there's possibly some form of depression, anxiety and depression. Definitely something not right there. Is this, you know, do you find him asleep a lot? Or did your son ever have glandular fever? Because I feel like someone that's had either a glandular fever or something like that when they were younger and they're sleeping a lot now. Bless you, Ellie. And I don't know if that's from the glandular fever, because it can come back later on in life and make you like that. And I just feel like, look, I don't see much progress or changes. I really don't. And I get August around you as well with him. Whatever August means. I'm hoping it's going to be 555 for the change. So, but I don't get too much changing, lovey, at the moment. It's like he needs to have a kickstart, you know, like, you know, good boot up the butt. Get started, you know, if you're not already doing it. Okie dokie, where are we up to? So just send me a question on the main page, Psychics on Radio, Angels on Air, where we're here every Monday night from 8 to 10. I'm just scrolling through the feed now. And anything from Spirit regarding me moving in with my partner and when, please? Okay, Trudy Bellamy, what do we got here? Moving in with partner. Yes. I saw this thing about moving. Is it when a male... It was a reverse psychology thing, and it was online. It was ages ago. And it was saying that... Or a psychologist was saying... I don't know if it's true or not. But a psychologist was saying that whenever a male moves into a female's home that they've already established, or even if they're renting, doesn't matter, that the relationship never works. But if the female moves into the male's home, it usually works, if that makes sense. Or if they get a completely new home. So I do feel like this will work, but I don't see it starting anytime soon. I just get 18, 9 or September. So I feel like this may be after September or around September. It's like you want it to happen quick because you just want to get organized. It's like it's too much effort to do anything else. Is that correct? You know what I mean? Like coming back and forth and seeing each other, you know, going home to your own bed, etc. I just feel like this needs to be changed. It's like you want it to change because you're sick of doing that. You know, you're sick of running back and forth, sick of going back and forth. And I feel like your partner is not fussed either way, but not in a bad way. And I just feel like that, you know, what they're saying, don't break what's not broken. That's what I'm hearing. Don't break what's not broken. Just writing it down. I'm also getting 9. Yep, so back to the 9. So the 18, the 9 or September, and then I've just got 9 again. So whatever that is, so it's either I feel like this is the 9 or September. So September's definitely going to be significant. The 555s will definitely come into play around September. So look forward to that. Sometimes we don't want to say too much so that you don't get, you know, the surprise later from your partner or whoever it is. And I've blown up so many... So many, you know, will you marry me to people when I do the private readings and stuff. And I'm thinking, oh my God, I've just stuck my foot in it again. And the poor bloke, he's trying to prepare everything and get everything organized. And I come along and say, oh, you're going to get married. You're going to get married in October. And I'm thinking, oh God, don't do it. And I try and hold back now. But I do see for some things, I want to say it, but I do see rings around you as well, okay, like friendship ring or something like a, I don't feel like that's engagement yet, but some form of ring. So what's with the ring? I don't even know if this is from him, but I do see ring that's missing off the finger because I haven't got my ring on my finger tonight, but they're just saying to me it's missing off the finger. Ring missing. Is there someone that, or someone that's passed over that's given you a ring but you haven't got it on your finger, lovey? Because they're showing me that it's missing, it's not there. Or have you lost it? I don't think you've lost it. I just feel like it's not being worn. Missing and not worn. Manifest what you want because you'll get it. I feel like you've got the shadows. I've got the shadows on my right, which is a theme that I get when someone's like me and they have the knowing. It's like you know what, you know, who's going to ring on the phone, who's going to call you at any time, etc. But I'll leave it there, Trini. All the best. Back over to you there, Miss Ellie. Is there any other validations?
1: Yep.
0: Okay.
1: So Catherine Johnson, she said, yes, he finished college, lost contact with friends, and they moved on. Yes, he has an easy social anxiety. He has never had a fever, up all night, sleeps all day. Hopefully August. Thank you.
0: So he never had a fever.
1: But he's up all night,
0: sleeps all day. That's why he's got no motivation. So when you reverse your clock, you have zero. Like it just affects everything. The whole circadian rhythm in your body, everything is upside down. So we used to teach that because your body actually does more repair when you're sleeping than it does when you're awake, because it has to repair. It goes through. If you look at the Chinese horoscope, Chinese body clock, just do look up Chinese body clock on you know, Google, and it'll come up with a wheel, and it's got all the different times around the wheel, and it'll show you exactly where the body organs start to repair at what time around the clock. And that, so if you're not sleeping during the night, or if you're like, you know, like the truck drivers that get up at 3 or 4 o'clock in the morning and they start work and they don't get that, you know, that REM, which is rapid eye movement sleep, which is a deep sleep, then they all, you know, produce the big bellies, the skinny legs, like the diabetes. Like they kind of go into that, you know, that kind of it's like a theme that they have, you know, with their bodies, and they all look similar. So, you know, it's because they're not getting enough sleep and the body starts to behave in different ways. And, you know, people get moody, people get more sensitive, they have lots of things going on, their mind can't focus, they you know, they don't eat properly, and it starts to spiral and do a spiral effect. But we need to kind of, Catherine Johnson, you kind of need to pull back the reins and you know, do the old... cruel to be kind and give him a kick up the butt and get him out to get him motivated so he can get on with his life. Otherwise, he's just wasting his life. But I'll leave that there. But sleep is so important. You know, everyone says to me, oh, why is your skin so good? And I said, well, because I do the right thing and I get enough sleep. Well, I try to. Ah, did you see that one from Mona Lee? Mona, whatever that weird name was, that unusual name. Mona Kim, she said everything, she said validation, everything but the hanging of the cheese. So, but I see something hanging from the clothesline. So what is it? And it's not clothes. It's some form of just on a string, and it's like in a cheese bags, like a cheesecloth kind of thing. That's what I see. I don't know why. Maybe that was someone from your elderly parents or grandparents or somewhere, just down the line. This is a tradition. So I definitely see that Kim somewhere tradition. Has she put a proper validation up there?
1: No.
0: Not yet. So if you can, Mona, is it Moana? Moana Kim. And she's got a really hard name that I can't even say on here. I'm just going to call her Moana. And leave it there. What else do we have here? Yeah, we've done Catherine Johnston. If you've got a question, you need to post it up now before we go. See what spirit draws me through. Yeah, oh no, Mexico. Yes, Mexico is definitely out. I saw a thing on Mexico. England beat Mexico, John from Bannerhorn. Right. Yeah, John, you asked me if I changed my logo. My logo's been the same for years. I'm on all my shows. All right, just going through here. I can't seem to get a break here. Diane Marie, may I have a reading, please, Leslie? Thank you. So, Diane, what do we get for you? I get 11 around you in November, 2 in February. I also get number 13, 4 in April. So birthdays, anniversaries, memorials are around April birthday. They're also giving me itchy skin. Like, I feel like there's something even touching my neck here as well. Did you have a relative that used to just like try and tickle your neck, or you know, like someone that would just touch you, like tickle your neck? What is it? What is it with the tickle on the neck here? That's what I just felt. Like, just to tease you, someone like they're pulling your hair when you were little. Like, just that's the back, you know. I'm also getting 11. So, yep, back to 11 again. 100%, we've got 11 there. Do you also get the 111? So, like the 1.11 p.m. or a.m. So, you've got the angel numbers as well. Well, actually, look up the angel number for yourself. 1.11. So, it can be like 1.11 p.m. or 1.11 a.m. But I feel like someone has passed around 2 p.m. ish or the 3 p.m. ish. So they're just giving me a time of passing for someone that's happened or notice or phone call about this. Okay. And yeah, they're just showing me like big angel rings around this person and going to heaven, like literally the gates of heaven. I've never seen that before. This is like a spiritual person that's actually had passed over, but this was like an angel person, okay, a gifted person, I should say. Gifted person, angel. And I feel like this person had, they're showing me like coffee cup readings or something. I said to one of my friends tonight, I said, actually, I won't go into that. I'll hold that back. I'll tell that another time. It's going to be a bit weird to do that with this. It just reminded me of something. But I get that this person did coffee cup reading because they're showing me tea leaf reading, coffee/tea leaf. Who's that around? I feel like this was a female reader. It's like I just heard gypsy. So is that around you, Diana Marie, or is that somewhere else around here? Joni Walker, maybe Theona Grayling, Kirili Taurus, Trudy, no, Cheryl Konings, somewhere around there where you posted that question. Shelley, maybe Joni Walker, because I feel like this person that's passed over done readings or just like used to do it as a hobby, just read for some people and just put the coffee or the tea into the cup and then read the cup for them. They also show me like pebbles, white pebbles at the front door. This lady had either like caravan or camper van, you know, like a homestead kind of thing, where they have the white pebbles at the front door. They're showing me caravan, they're showing me two different properties. So I was getting very confusing, Spirit. So I've got pebbles at the front door here, white pebbles, as well as a homestead, as well as a camper van where they camped in that as well. I feel like this is two different people. But definitely the angel numbers around you as well. They're also giving me 13. 1 and 3 is 4 in the month of April as well. Wow, lots of numbers around you. Any other validations there, Miss Ellie?
1: Yes, I have one.
0: Okay, back over to
1: you. So Trudy Bellamy, she said, I travel to see him on his breaks from work. He is in FIFO. It's an hour away. Oh. I would be moving in with him, and we have talked about it a lot. We have talked about marriage and engagement before and when I move in. My birthday is in September. Yes, ring. He gave me a promise ring some time ago.
0: There you go.
1: And I don't wear it often. I took it off hoping for the engagement when we went to Bali recently. Yes, I do have a knowing some things.
0: So if you're taking off, I just said, like, literally removing the ring, not worn. It's not worn. There's a ring. He's not an engagement ring. But if you're not, look at it this way, right? If you're not wearing the ring that he bought you, why is he going to go and buy you a engagement ring? You've got to wear the ring, Trudy. Bellamy, come on, woman. He's given you a beautiful gift. Wear it. It pays respect. Okay, if it's a different story, if it's falling off your finger and it's too loose and you don't want to lose it, but you've got to wear it, you know, that's how you do things with relationships as far as I know. I mean, I'm not an expert, but as far as I know, you should be wearing it. Why is Spirit telling me that, if you know what I mean, if it's not important? You need to wear that ring, my dear friend, or my dear follower, I should say. Yes, it's so important. Any other validations there, Miss Ellie? So do you want me to tell you what's in the drink?
1: Yes.
0: Okay, so it's a combination of, there was one big tall bottle that I had was orange and mango. That's what you didn't get. Another one was just carrot juice, and then the other one was pomegranate and orange.
1: So that one's...
0: So this is pomegranate, orange, mango and carrot. And it's delicious. I highly recommend anybody try it.
1: It crossed my mind, but mango isn't a normal fruit. It's a seasonal thing.
0: That's
1: so.
0: Exactly right. That's what I said. I do not like mango. I hate mango. Actually, I cannot stand the smell of it. I can eat mango chicken if one of my friends make it for me. I will not buy it from a shop like that. Ooh. But
1: we just can't have it at home because allergies.
0: Well, there you go. See, so, but for me, I like mango in the juice. I don't like it any other way. And I like dried mangoes. Work that one out, Miss Ellie. How does that work, huh? But anyway, we'll be back next week for our 554th live show. And then the week after that will be 555. So join us with from 8 till 10 every Monday night. And we'll see you then. Have a beautiful week, everyone, and good night. Bye.

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2: Hello, I'm Peter Carey. A Chinese submarine has test-fired a nuclear-capable missile in the Pacific Ocean, describing the launch as part of a routine part of its annual military training. Foreign Minister Petty Wong was among a number of officials in Canberra to receive a warning prior to the test. Wong says there's no need for China to be undertaking these activities.
3: We are also very clear that it is important for Australia and all of the countries the Pacific Islands form to work together to determine our own futures. And the forum has made very clear it sees this region as an ocean of peace.
2: Fiji has described a new military treaty co-signed with Australia in Suva today as a defining moment in the relationship between the two countries. Michael Lynch reports.
4: Australia has committed to coming to Fiji's aid and vice versa if either were to be attacked by another country. The agreement also makes it possible for other Pacific nations to join in the future in a bid to curb China's influence in the region. Prime Minister Anthony Albanese says, importantly, the treaty will bring Australia and Fiji closer together.
5: The significance of this agreement cannot be underestimated for what it means for our two great nations. We have said that we want to be, as well, the security partner of choice within our families.
2: To Victoria, where there are calls for councils to review how cricket pitches are covered at shared sporty grounds after a local footballer suffered a catastrophic head injury. 27-year-old Nathan Fitzgerald struck his head on a cricket pitch after a collision during a match at Layla Oval on Saturday and has entered end-of-life care. Epping Football Club president Luke Di Vincentis said council should work with AFL Victoria and Cricket Victoria to find a safer way to cover pitches during football season.
6: The local councils are very consistent in how cricket pitches are covered, and they've been doing it this way for a really long time. It's not that they were negligent, but the cricket pitches in the middle of the footy ovals has been a risk for a long time, and there's always commentary between teammates about, geez, I don't want to be tackled on that, or you steer clear of it during training.
2: A review will seek to determine whether more could have been done to prevent the alleged domestic violence murder of a four-year-old boy on the New South Wales Central Coast. The boy's mother is in custody after his body was found inside a home at Wyong. The Department of Communities and Justice had previously responded to multiple reports about the family. The most recent was 18 months ago. Families and Communities Minister Kate Washington says the results of the review will be publicly released.
7: The review will examine the department's previous contact with the family, why the child was living with the mother, whether departmental decisions and actions were appropriate, and whether the department could have done more to protect this child.
2: And finally to the Australian share market. The All Ords has closed down 11 points to 90.37, and one Australian dollar was buying 69.26 US cents. This is Air News. Both the Maroons and Blues are in Queensland adding the final touches in camp ahead of Wednesday night's State of Origin decider. Maroon star fullback Kalyn Ponga says there's no better place for a decider than Suncorp Stadium.
8: A decider at Suncorp, as a Queenslander, there's probably no better feeling, especially literally running out and sort of looking up and seeing Maroon everywhere. It's pretty special. Words can't really describe the feeling. I definitely haven't had one that's replaced it, so I'm looking forward to that for sure.
2: Meanwhile, prop Mitch Barnett has declared the time has come for the Blues to deliver. Laurie Daly's team has been under the blowtorch since a heavy loss in Game 2. Barnett says the Blues are happy to take the underdog tag.
9: Yeah, it's fine. Like, everyone's entitled to the opinion. You know, we're bunkered down and, you know, we've got to go out and deliver our performance, and there's no point sitting here talking a big game. We've got to go deliver now.
2: And the Wallabies have touched down in Brisbane ahead of Saturday's Nations Championship clash with France at Suncorp Stadium. Reds fullback Jock Campbell set for his first test on home soil after starring in last week's loss to Ireland. And the Socceroos are starting to arrive back in Australia after being knocked out of the World Cup. But goalkeeper Patrick Beach says he still hasn't questioned coach Tony Popovich why he benched him for the penalty shootout against Egypt. Australian independent Radio News.

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2: Hello, I'm Peter Carey. The Australian Medical Association is calling for the government to mandate the Health Star rating system without delay. It argues the current voluntary system has failed to achieve widespread uptake and allows selective use, favouring healthier products. AMA President Dr. Danielle McMullen said unless all products are labelled, consumers are left confused.
3: With less than 40% of packaged foods having a label on the front, it really becomes a bit meaningless. It's hard to compare one packet that's got something compared to one that's got nothing. It's well short of the 70% target that government had set and short of the level that we think would be genuinely helpful to consumers.
2: Experts warn the Queensland state government's latest adult crime, adult time laws, will put additional pressure on watch houses and detention centres. Breach bail and go to jail is the government's next phase in cracking down on youth crime. It will see children charged with offences who breach bail subject to minimum mandatory sentencing. Criminologist Dr. Terry Goldsworthy says they will have to build more facilities to hold the offenders.
4: If you look at the Atkinson report, it told us that youth offenders, something like 52% or thereabouts, reoffended whilst on bail. So, get ready with the bricks and mortar and build some more places, because if you're going to put a mandatory sentence in and there's no loopholes, you're going to have somewhere to put them in.
2: Senior WA Government Minister Paul Papalia has quit politics. Mr. Papalia is the state's longest-serving lower house member of parliament, first elected almost two decades ago. He says an immediate family member has been diagnosed with a serious illness. The decision means there will be a by-election in Secret Harbour in Perth's south. New South Wales Treasury data has exposed a growing divide in the housing market. While first home buyers secured $19 billion in loans over the past year, property investors locked in a record $59 billion. Economists say the gap has grown exponentially over the last three decades, leaving younger buyers struggling to compete. To overseas news, and Prince Harry has confirmed he won't be taking his family when he visits the UK. Correspondent Gavin Gray says it's devastating news for the King.
5: The King's son, Prince Harry, is coming to the UK to mark the one-year countdown to the Invictus Games, an Olympics for seriously injured servicemen and women. He was due to come with wife Meghan and his children, aged 7 and 5, but now they're not coming. It's all over a row about security. The arm's length royal says his children aren't safe and is demanding taxpayer-funded personal security, but he's not getting it. King Charles hasn't seen them in person for 4 years, and as things stand, he won't be seeing these grandchildren for a while longer yet.
2: And finally, a United Nations report shows global cocaine production has quadrupled over a decade, warning that supply may outstrip demand. Experts say a drop in crop eradication programs overseas has given criminal groups a free pass to rapidly expand their territory. Wastewater analysis shows Australian cocaine consumption has jumped. This is Air News. Co-hosts Mexico are out of the FIFA World Cup, going down to England 3-2. England's Jude Bellingham scored twice in the space of 2 minutes before Harry Kane netted a penalty. The Three Lions were down to 10 men in the 54th minute after Jurel Consar was sent off after being handed a straight red card. England's manager, Thomas Tuchel, said they left everything out there.
6: This team is really, they really mean it. When the going gets tough, they never give up, they never lose belief. We need to take this in. It's Mexico. It's a crazy, crazy game. They need to take this in and, now it's full steam ahead.
2: England will now meet Norway in the quarters. And a huge blow for West Tigers, captain Happy Coruscant has been ruled out for 4 weeks with a pectoral muscle strain. Eels NRLW player Boss Kapoor is facing a three-match ban for a high tackle against the Tigers. Novak Djokovic has won his 106th career match at Wimbledon, defeating Russian Roman Safulin. The victory sees the Serbian legend surpass Roger Federer for most wins at the All England Club. And Australia has claimed a record-extending 7th Women's T20 World Cup. Australian Independent, Radio News.

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2: Hello, I'm Peter Carey. A Chinese submarine has test-fired a nuclear-capable missile in the Pacific Ocean, describing the launch as part of a routine part of its annual military training. Foreign Minister Petty Wong was among a number of officials in Canberra to receive a warning prior to the test. Wong says there's no need for China to be undertaking these activities.
3: We are also very clear that it is important for Australia and all of the countries of the Pacific Islands Forum to work together to determine our own futures. And the Forum has made very clear it sees this region as an ocean of peace.
2: Fiji has described a new military treaty co-signed with Australia in Suva today as a defining moment in the relationship between the two countries. Michael Lynch reports.
4: Australia has committed to coming to Fiji's aid and vice versa if either were to be attacked by another country. The agreement also makes it possible for other Pacific nations to join in the future in a bid to curb China's influence in the region. Prime Minister Anthony Albanese says, importantly, the treaty will bring Australia and Fiji closer together.
5: The significance of this agreement cannot be underestimated for what it means for our two great nations. We have said that we want to be, as well, the security partner of choice within our families.
2: To Victoria, where there are calls for councils to review how cricket pitches are covered at shared sporty grounds after a local footballer suffered a catastrophic head injury. 27-year-old Nathan Fitzgerald struck his head on a cricket pitch after a collision during a match at Layla Oval on Saturday and has entered end-of-life care. Epping Football Club president Luke Di Vincentis said council should work with AFL Victoria and Cricket Victoria to find a safer way to cover pitches during football season.
6: The local councils are very consistent in how cricket pitches are covered, and they've been doing it this way for a really long time. It's not that they were negligent, but the cricket pitches in the middle of the footy ovals has been a risk for a long time, and there's always commentary between teammates about, geez, I don't want to be tackled on that, or you steer clear of it during training.
2: A review will seek to determine whether more could have been done to prevent the alleged domestic violence murder of a four-year-old boy on the New South Wales Central Coast. The boy's mother is in custody after his body was found inside a home at Wyong. The Department of Communities and Justice had previously responded to multiple reports about the family. The most recent was 18 months ago. Families and Communities Minister Kate Washington says the results of the review will be publicly released.
7: The review will examine the department's previous contact with the family, why the child was living with the mother, whether departmental decisions and actions were appropriate, and whether the department could have done more to protect this child.
2: And finally to the Australian share market. The All Ords has closed down 11 points to 90.37, and one Australian dollar was buying 69.26 US cents. This is Air News. Co-hosts Mexico are out of the FIFA World Cup, going down to England 3-2. England's Jude Bellingham scored twice in the space of 2 minutes before Harry Kane netted a penalty. The Three Lions were down to 10 men in the 54th minute after Jurel Konsar was sent off after being handed a straight red card. England's manager, Thomas Tuchel, said they left everything out there.
8: This team is really, they really mean it. When the going gets tough, they never give up, they never lose belief. We need to take this in. It's Mexico. It's a crazy, crazy game. They need to take this in and, now it's full steam ahead.
2: England will now meet Norway in the quarters. At a huge blow for West Tigers, captain Happy Coruscant has been ruled out for 4 weeks with a pectoral muscle strain. Eels NRLW player Bos Kapua is facing a 3-match ban for a high tackle against the Tigers. Novak Djokovic has won his 106th career match at Wimbledon, defeating Russian Roman Safulin. The victory sees the Serbian legend surpass Roger Federer for most wins at the All England Club. And Australia has claimed a record-extending 7th Women's T20 World Cup. Australian Independent Radio News.

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2: Hello, I'm Peter Carey. The Australian Medical Association is calling for the government to mandate the Health Star rating system without delay. It argues the current voluntary system has failed to achieve widespread uptake and allows selective use, favouring healthier products. AMA President Dr. Danielle McMullen said unless all products are labelled, consumers are left confused.
3: With less than 40% of packaged foods having a label on the front, it really becomes a bit meaningless. It's hard to compare one packet that's got something compared to one that's got nothing. It's well short of the 70% target that government had set and short of the level that we think would be genuinely helpful to consumers.
2: Experts warn the Queensland state government's latest adult crime, adult time laws, will put additional pressure on watch houses and detention centres. Breach bail and go to jail is the government's next phase in cracking down on youth crime. It will see children charged with offences who breach bail subject to minimum mandatory sentencing. Criminologist Dr. Terry Goldsworthy says they will have to build more facilities to hold the offenders.
4: If you look at the Atkinson report, it told us that youth offenders, something like 52% or thereabouts, reoffended whilst on bail. So, get ready with the bricks and mortar and build some more places, because if you're going to put a mandatory sentence in and there's no loopholes, you're going to have somewhere to put them in.
2: Senior WA Government Minister Paul Papalia has quit politics. Mr Papalia is the state's longest-serving lower house member of parliament, first elected almost two decades ago. He says an immediate family member has been diagnosed with a serious illness. The decision means there will be a by-election in Secret Harbour in Perth's south. New South Wales Treasury data has exposed a growing divide in the housing market. While first home buyers secured $19 billion in loans over the past year, property investors locked in a record $59 billion. Economists say the gap has grown exponentially over the last three decades, leaving younger buyers struggling to compete. To overseas news, and Prince Harry has confirmed he won't be taking his family when he visits the UK. Correspondent Gavin Gray says it's devastating news for the King.
5: The King's son, Prince Harry, is coming to the UK to mark the one-year countdown to the Invictus Games, an Olympics for seriously injured servicemen and women. He was due to come with wife Meghan and his children, aged 7 and 5, but now they're not coming. It's all over a row about security. The arm's length royal says his children aren't safe and is demanding taxpayer-funded personal security, but he's not getting it. King Charles hasn't seen them in person for 4 years, and as things stand, he won't be seeing these grandchildren for a while longer yet.
2: And finally, a United Nations report shows global cocaine production has quadrupled over a decade, warning that supply may outstrip demand. Experts say a drop in crop eradication programs overseas has given criminal groups a free pass to rapidly expand their territory. Wastewater analysis shows Australian cocaine consumption has jumped. This is Air News. Co-hosts Mexico are out of the FIFA World Cup, going down to England 3-2. England's Jude Bellingham scored twice in the space of 2 minutes before Harry Kane netted a penalty. The Three Lions were down to 10 men in the 54th minute after Jurel Konsar was sent off after being handed a straight red card. England's manager, Thomas Tuchel, said they left everything out there.
6: This team is really, they really mean it. When the going gets tough, they never give up, they never lose belief. We need to take this in. It's Mexico. It's a crazy, crazy game. They need to take this in now it's full steam ahead.
2: England will now meet Norway in the quarters. And a huge blow for West Tigers, captain Happy Coruscant has been ruled out for 4 weeks with a pectoral muscle strain. Eels NRLW player Boss Kapua is facing a three-match ban for a high tackle against the Tigers. Novak Djokovic has won his 106th career match at Wimbledon, defeating Russian Roman Safulin. The victory sees the Serbian legend surpass Roger Federer for most wins at the All England Club. And Australia has claimed a record-extending seventh Women's T20 World Cup. Australian Independent, Radio News.
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2: Hello, I'm Peter Carey. The Australian Medical Association is calling for the government to mandate the Health Star rating system without delay. It argues the current voluntary system has failed to achieve widespread uptake and allows selective use, favouring healthier products. AMA President Dr. Danielle McMullen said unless all products are labelled, consumers are left confused.
3: With less than 40% of packaged foods having a label on the front, it really becomes a bit meaningless. It's hard to compare one packet that's got something compared to one that's got nothing. It's well short of the 70% target that government had set and short of the level that we think would be genuinely helpful to consumers.
2: Experts warn the Queensland state government's latest adult crime, adult time laws, will put additional pressure on watch houses and detention centres. Breach bail and go to jail is the government's next phase in cracking down on youth crime. It will see children charged with offences who breach bail subject to minimum mandatory sentencing. Criminologist Dr. Terry Goldsworthy says they will have to build more facilities to hold the offenders.
4: If you look at the Atkinson report, it told us that youth offenders, something like 52% or thereabouts, reoffended whilst on bail. So, get ready with the bricks and mortar and build some more places, because if you're going to put a mandatory sentence in and there's no loopholes, you're going to have somewhere to put them in.
2: Senior WA Government Minister Paul Papalia has quit politics. Mr Papalia is the state's longest-serving lower house member of parliament, first elected almost two decades ago. He says an immediate family member has been diagnosed with a serious illness. The decision means there will be a by-election in Secret Harbour in Perth's south. New South Wales Treasury data has exposed a growing divide in the housing market. While first home buyers secured $19 billion in loans over the past year, property investors locked in a record $59 billion. Economists say the gap has grown exponentially over the last three decades, leaving younger buyers struggling to compete. To overseas news, and Prince Harry has confirmed he won't be taking his family when he visits the UK. Correspondent Gavin Gray says it's devastating news for the King.
5: The King's son, Prince Harry, is coming to the UK to mark the one-year countdown to the Invictus Games, an Olympics for seriously injured servicemen and women. He was due to come with wife Meghan and his children, aged 7 and 5, but now they're not coming. It's all over a row about security. The arm's length royal says his children aren't safe and is demanding taxpayer-funded personal security, but he's not getting it. King Charles hasn't seen them in person for 4 years, and as things stand, he won't be seeing these grandchildren for a while longer yet.
2: And finally, a United Nations report shows global cocaine production has quadrupled over a decade, warning that supply may outstrip demand. Experts say a drop in crop eradication programs overseas has given criminal groups a free pass to rapidly expand their territory. Wastewater analysis shows Australian cocaine consumption has jumped. This is Air News. Co-hosts Mexico are out of the FIFA World Cup, going down to England 3-2. England's Jude Bellingham scored twice in the space of 2 minutes before Harry Kane netted a penalty. The Three Lions were down to 10 men in the 54th minute after Jurel Konsar was sent off after being handed a straight red card. England's manager, Thomas Tuchel, said they left everything out there.
6: This team is really, they really mean it. When the going gets tough, they never give up, they never lose belief. We need to take this in. It's Mexico. It's a crazy, crazy game. They need to take this in and, now it's full steam ahead.
2: England will now meet Norway in the quarters. And a huge blow for West Tigers, captain Appy Coruscant has been ruled out for 4 weeks with a pectoral muscle strain. Eels NRLW player Boss Kapoor is facing a three-match ban for a high tackle against the Tigers. Novak Djokovic has won his 106th career match at Wimbledon, defeating Russian Roman Safulin. The victory sees the Serbian legend surpass Roger Federer for most wins at the All England Club. And Australia has claimed a record-extending 7th Women's T20 World Cup. Australian Independent, Radio News.

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2: Hello, I'm Peter Carey. The Australian Medical Association is calling for the government to mandate the Health Star rating system without delay. It argues the current voluntary system has failed to achieve widespread uptake and allows selective use, favouring healthier products. AMA President Dr. Danielle McMullen said unless all products are labelled, consumers are left confused.
3: With less than 40% of packaged foods having a label on the front, it really becomes a bit meaningless. It's hard to compare one packet that's got something compared to one that's got nothing. It's well short of the 70% target that government had set and short of the level that we think would be genuinely helpful to consumers.
2: Experts warn the Queensland state government's latest adult crime, adult time laws, will put additional pressure on watch houses and detention centres. Breach bail and go to jail is the government's next phase in cracking down on youth crime. It will see children charged with offences who breach bail subject to minimum mandatory sentencing. Criminologist Dr. Terry Goldsworthy says they will have to build more facilities to hold the offenders.
4: If you look at the Atkinson report, it told us that youth offenders, something like 52% or thereabouts, re-offended whilst on bail. So, get ready with the bricks and mortar and build some more places, because if you're going to put a mandatory sentence in and there's no loopholes, you're going to have somewhere to put them in.
2: Senior WA Government Minister Paul Papalia has quit politics. Mr Papalia is the state's longest-serving lower house member of parliament, first elected almost two decades ago. He says an immediate family member has been diagnosed with a serious illness. The decision means there will be a by-election in Secret Harbour in Perth's south. New South Wales Treasury data has exposed a growing divide in the housing market. While first home buyers secured $19 billion in loans over the past year, property investors locked in a record $59 billion. Economists say the gap has grown exponentially over the last three decades, leaving younger buyers struggling to compete. To overseas news, and Prince Harry has confirmed he won't be taking his family when he visits the UK. Correspondent Gavin Gray says it's devastating news for the King.
5: The King's son, Prince Harry, is coming to the UK to mark the one-year countdown to the Invictus Games, an Olympics for seriously injured servicemen and women. He was due to come with wife Meghan and his children, aged 7 and 5, but now they're not coming. It's all over a row about security. The arm's length royal says his children aren't safe and is demanding taxpayer-funded personal security, but he's not getting it. King Charles hasn't seen them in person for 4 years, and as things stand, he won't be seeing these grandchildren for a while longer yet.
2: And finally, a United Nations report shows global cocaine production has quadrupled over a decade, warning that supply may outstrip demand. Experts say a drop in crop eradication programs overseas has given criminal groups a free pass to rapidly expand their territory. Wastewater analysis shows Australian cocaine consumption has jumped. This is Air News. Co-hosts Mexico are out of the FIFA World Cup, going down to England 3-2. England's Jude Bellingham scored twice in the space of 2 minutes before Harry Kane netted a penalty. The Three Lions were down to 10 men in the 54th minute after Jurel Konsar was sent off after being handed a straight red card. England's manager, Thomas Tuchel, said they left everything out there.
6: This team is really, they really mean it. When the going gets tough, they never give up, they never lose belief. We need to take this in. It's Mexico. It's a crazy, crazy game. They need to take this in now it's full steam ahead.
2: England will now meet Norway in the quarters. And a huge blow for West Tigers, captain Abbie Coruscant has been ruled out for 4 weeks with a pectoral muscle strain. Eels NRLW player Boss Kapoor is facing a three-match ban for a high tackle against the Tigers. Novak Djokovic has won his 106th career match at Wimbledon, defeating Russian Roman Safulin. The victory sees the Serbian legend surpass Roger Federer the most wins at the All England Club. And Australia has claimed a record-extending 7th Women's T20 World Cup. Australian Independent Radio News.

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1: Good morning, I'm Lee Harrison. China has test-fired a nuclear-capable missile into the Pacific Ocean just as Australia inks a new defence treaty with Fiji. Nelson Scott reports.
2: Australia and Fiji have agreed to come to each other's defence if either is attacked, with the Pacific nation becoming our fourth official military ally. The treaty could also see Fijian soldiers train and fight alongside our defence force. Prime Minister Anthony Albanese has described it an historic day for both nations.
3: The significance of this agreement cannot be underestimated.
2: His Fijian counterpart, Sitiveni Rambuka, says it elevates an already strong bond.
4: A very defining moment in our relationship.
2: The treaty aims to block China from gaining a military foothold in the region. Yet, hours after it was signed, Beijing test-fired a nuclear-capable missile into the Pacific Ocean. China maintains the launch was unrelated to the deal and merely a routine training exercise. Nelson Scott, Canberra.
1: A Socceroos player has slammed One Nation's push for a monoculture, arguing such a term doesn't apply in Australia. Pauline Hanson argues the football team is the epitome of a monoculture because it involves people of many races but who play for one country under one flag. Arriving back in his hometown, Anwar Mabil says the Socceroos weren't distracted by the debate during their World Cup campaign.
5: And that's what multicultural does. It brings other flavour to the table instead of just one thing. So that's how I see it, and that's how the group sees it also. As many journeys with one jersey, that's what we say. That's our slogan in there.
1: The Prime Minister's been slammed after being forced to apologise over crude comments he made about Kylie Minogue. Michael Packey reports.
6: The PM has landed himself in hot water after taking part in a word game. Podcaster Nikki Osborne asked him if he would shag, date or marry Kylie Minogue, Rhonda Birchmore or Nicole Kidman.
7: Kylie, clearly.
8: You'd marry Kylie and shag her and date her?
7: All of the above.
6: The question was asked toward the end of a 20-minute conversation which also addressed Anthony Albanese's sex life. These callers say he should have never taken part in the podcast given the office he holds.
9: It's quite derogatory.
10: His lack of judgment and poor choice, and it's just, ugh.
6: Mr Albanese has issued a one-line statement unequivocally apologising for his remarks. Michael Packey reporting.
1: A vigil's been held on the New South Wales Central Coast to honour a four-year-old boy allegedly murdered by his mother at their Wyong home. A review's been launched to examine whether the Department of Communities and Justice responded appropriately to previous reports about the family and if more could have been done to prevent the boy's death. New South Wales Shadow Families Minister Natasha McLaren-Jones believes a wider review into the sector is also necessary.
11: I think the minister needs to, first of all, investigate what has occurred on the Central Coast, but more broadly have an independent review into the resource allocation for our caseworkers and what needs to be done to ensure this never happens again.
1: This is AIR News. Essendon great Matthew Lloyd says the Bombers are at their lowest ebb on field that he's seen. The Bombers sit at the bottom of the ladder with just one win for the season. Lloyd says the issues at the hangar are deeper than the coach.
12: Needs a lot of appointments. So whoever the coach is would want to be bringing in development coaches. It might be the development assistant coaches. They've got to look at the administration. Yeah, the whole gamut of roles within a football club, which makes a good football club. So sort of a long way off in every department.
1: To rugby league now, and Queensland assistant coach Matt Ballon believes New South Wales have named a stronger side for tomorrow night's series decider. The Blues have rung six changes for Game 3. Ballon says they're expecting a tough battle.
13: I think Hamole Olakau'atu coming back into the side is a good pick. Obviously, Bostock is on debut. Bradman Best, you know, Crichton in the centres. There's a few selections that, are different than what has been tossed up in the first couple of games. So I think they've picked a strong team.
1: And Alex Diminor's Wimbledon campaign has come to an end. Knocked out in the fourth round by Italian Flavio Caboli in straight sets. Australian Independent Radio News.
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9: Good morning, Sydney. It is Tuesday, the 7th of July. I checked to make sure that was correct. So it is the first week of the financial year, so don't forget to take your tax returns in. I'm just kidding. Better wait till later in July. Anyways, I'm not here to talk about taxes. That's the finance show. I'm not sure if we do have a finance show, actually. I'll get back to you on that. I should know that. But I'm here. You're here. Hope you've had a fantastic week. I am AVX for the Brekkie Show on Alive 90.5. We are traversing through the music of my childhood, and we are up to the year 2004. But before we get into some music and a bit of discussion, let's talk about weather and traffic. It is a very cold one. It's about 10 degrees, but feels almost like 6 degrees. So very chilly, looking to partly cloudy, medium chance of rain, high of 18 degrees today. And moving forward, looking forward to the rest of the week, we've got 18 degrees tomorrow, 90% chance of rain, but not a lot of rain, just scattered showers, 1 to 5 millimeters. You know how, you know, if you're living in Sydney, you know how you've experienced it for the last couple of days. It's going to be a bit more of that for today and tomorrow. Then Thursday and Friday, we're reaching highs of 17 degrees, a little bit less chance of rain, but a little bit more of it. However, and on Saturday and Sunday, the good news is that we're looking at 20 degrees and mostly sunny days. So, you know, if you can grin and bear this work week, you've got a wonderful weekend to look forward to. And Monday continues the good trend, 19 degrees with only 5% chance of rain. So, as I said, just got to survive this work week somehow. That's always the challenge. And good news for traffic is there is no incidents to be reported in Sydney, the Blue Mountains, or the Central Coast, which is wonderful. We can get to the music as quick as possible. We are out of the World Cup, sadly. I will not comment on decisions made or those that were not made. Oh, well, it's another 4 more years to wait to get a knockout win. But if you are a footy tragic who is a glutton for punishment, there is still the State of Origin. Go the Blues. Now, our first song went quadruple platinum. It's a remake of the Moving Pictures hit song, What About Me? This time sung by Aussie Idol's runner-up Shannon Knoll. Here we go.

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That was, well, a song that has one word and keeps repeating it a lot when you first hear it. Yeah, by Usher, from his album, the highest selling album actually in the US Billboard charts of that year, Confessions from Usher, or also known as Usher Raymond. And before that, Kelis's Milkshake, a song that famous around the world, I think. I think everyone knows, anyone I know knows what they mean when they sing that song. So there you are, a couple of certified hits, and hopefully something to get you moving this morning, because it is very cold. Cold as in, what are we looking at? It's warming up, but, you know, around 8 degrees or so around Sydney. All right, so we talked about the song that was, the album that sold the most in the US. So we're talking about the year 2004. That's the year we're doing with the music. So what happened this year? Well, it was quite a year in human history. So there is a supposed trillionaire who claimed that they will send us to Mars.

0: possible non-fantasy science fiction novel aside, NASA actually did land two rovers, the Spirit and Opportunity, on the Red Planet in 2004. It was also a US and Aussie election year, but we don't talk politics here. This is a community radio station. Only just say facts, and that is that John Howard and George W. Bush were returned as leaders of their respective countries. And on a sad note, a 9.1 on the Richter scale undersea earthquake in the Indian Ocean, Boxing Day 2004, towards the end of 2004, this earthquake in the Indian Ocean triggered a tsunami that sadly led to the deaths of over 230,000 people. Hard to comprehend, but that is what happened there. I remember weeks and weeks of news and news and newspaper articles, because that's what people read a lot more in those days, of the horrible stories there. In the entertainment world, Shrek 2 was the highest grossing film of the year, and in Australia at least, it wasn't Usher that topped the charts as the highest selling album. It was Jet's Get Born, which went 8 times platinum. And when you're talking about television, the sitcom Friends aired its final episode in May to an audience of, get this, 52.5 million people together watching that series. Don't get those communal moments that much these days. Anyhow, let's have a sponsored break, and then we will get to our next track, which is from a guy named Mario Winans.
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1: Well, what is the latest traffic information is that there is not much going on, no incidents to report in the Sydney, Blue Mountains or Central Coast area. So we'll leave it at that and maybe let's talk about a few things that are going on in the local community. So Cafe Connections, Women's Wellness and Support Circle. No, that's passed, has it? It's passed, yes, 8th of July. Oh, tomorrow, okay. Well, let's make a note of that. Coffee Connections is a warm, welcoming space where women can come together, connect and share experiences and support one another in a relaxed setting. Sounds great. And, of course, there's no pressure to speak or no expectations for women. And this is for women who are 18 years and over, held in the Northwest. And the second Wednesday of each month. So the next one will be on the 8th. So at that will be between 10:45 a.m. to 11:45 a.m. at Bella Vista Pocket Park, 2 Mawson Avenue, Bella Vista. So that's Bella Vista Pocket Park, 2 Mawson Avenue, Bella Vista, 8th of July, so tomorrow. Each session is guided by a counselor and includes conversation and tips for managing everyday life. Sounds like something everyone could benefit from, but this is for women 18 years and over. So if you are a woman who is 18 years and over, why not, and in the area, why not go there and get some assistance there? Because it is tough. There's a lot of things going on and a lot of difficulties and things to try and understand in this modern world. And why not do it with a bunch of like-minded people? Our next song is from Natasha Bedingfield. These words.

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2: You're on the Tuesday Breakfast Show. This is AVX. I'd like to talk about a couple of things. Well, one thing. I normally talk about a couple of things. This is sort of the second thing. It's this idea of they say that there's going to be a future war, not about fossil fuels. Well, I mean, we're talking about present day kind of concerns, but in the future there'll be a war about water. And I guess this sort of gives me a little bit of hope. A team of scientists in China have developed a solar power device that can produce fresh water from seawater with better economics than bottled water. So that's, desalination, I guess it would be the process you'd call that. So this is a solar power device. So how could they do this? Well, by weaving nanomaterials and organic polymers, they created a device that can absorb 90.2% of incoming sunlight and use it to evaporate water with 47.5% energy. This generated about 20 liters of fresh water for every day of testing. This new method has been used not for drinking, but for irrigating 50 square feet of vegetables, namely bok choy, beans, and corn all year around. So there's a wonderful, wonderful initiative, and could be very useful and could be the solution to a lot of our problems, especially around irrigation and agriculture and so forth, and also perhaps drinking water if it gets to that stage. Anyway, that's enough of me. This is Gwen Stefani's What Are You Waiting For? Or rather, What You Waiting For?

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2: All right, well, we do have a couple of incidents to report, sadly. At Ermington, Stewart Street at Marsden Road, crash involving two cars, all traffic, all directions of traffic affected there. Kings Langley, Seven Hills Road at Joseph Banks Drive, crash involving two cars, one out of three westbound lanes are closed. And that's all so far, so that's not too bad. Two crashes around the west. So one other thing that I'd like to talk about is this community event, which I think is a wonderful activity. It is Finding Excitement in Nature, and Bush School in Maryland. So what is this? From 10 a.m. to 10:45 a.m. each month through December, and the session dates you can go online and check out, there is this Bush School where you learn about the changes in seasons, light, weather, wildlife, appreciate biodiversity, you know, insects, plants and animals living together, working together, part of our world, developing physical skills, communication, observation, social skills, creativity, emotional well-being and self-esteem. I think it's a wonderful idea to go and connect ourselves to nature, especially when things are so difficult. And as it is, connecting with one another, which was a previous announcement, is wonderful. Connecting with nature as well can help us a lot. So for further information, 02-8757-9000. So call that number. I'll say it again. 02-8757-9000 or email council@cumberland.newsouthwales.gov.au. So, good cause. The next song is by Enrique Iglesias, Not in Love.

We will continue with our next song, Anastasia Left Outside Alone, soon. This is AVX on the Tuesday Brekkie Show. Thank you for joining me for the first hour. I will turn up after this song and the news program. Just letting you know of one accident to be careful of. Punchbowl Road in Punchbowl near Viola Street. There's been a crash involving two cars, just very heavy traffic conditions. So just be careful out there on the roads. And as I said, I'll see you after the hour's news. Thank you for joining me for the first hour of the Tuesday Brekkie Show on Alive 90.5.

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1: Good morning, I'm Lee Harrison. The Fijian Prime Minister claims a new defence treaty with Australia will be welcomed by China. Fiji has become our fourth official military ally after the US, New Zealand and Papua New Guinea. The deal comes with mutual defence obligations and has been signed alongside a policing and economic agreement. Sitiveni Rambuka says he doesn't anticipate any pushback from Beijing.
2: It does not threaten Fiji's relationship with China, nor Australia's relationship with China. And as we have made it very clearly in the past, your enemies are not necessarily my enemies.
1: Meanwhile, Australia's Prime Minister is preparing to meet with his Solomon Islands counterpart in Honiara. The two leaders are due to begin negotiations on a new security treaty aimed at curbing China's influence in the region. Data shows suburbs with more owner-occupied homes recorded stronger long-term capital growth in the last 16 years. Cotella, the analysis, shows units in investor-heavy suburbs gained 65% compared to 99% in owner-occupied areas. Some Australian doctors are pushing back against moves to let pharmacists prescribe more medications. All states and territories have plans for pharmacists to be able to prescribe treatment for up to 20 conditions. Dr. Elise Davies says it might not mean the best outcome for patients.
3: You're going to be left with no one wanting to do general practice. It's not solving the burden of GP appointments by any means. It's just fragmenting patient care.
1: Australians are being asked to think about the sounds of Australia for the National Film and Sound Archive. The body is looking to add new sounds to their collection, which is updated annually. Assistant curator Hannah DeFater says they're looking for recordings that have shaped the nation.
4: Any sound that really feel like it speaks to the national story, who we are, what Australia is, where we've been, where we're going, but just things that have had the most social, cultural or historic significance.
1: Donald Trump says he personally asked FIFA boss Gianna Infantino to review US striker Phalaron Balogun's red card at the World Cup. Belgium had attempted to have the decision overturned, but its appeal has been thrown out. The US president says he didn't think the incident was a foul and has questioned the referee who carded the star US striker.
5: This referee, who is a little bit suspect, if you check his past, I don't want to say that because I don't like to create controversy.
1: Briefly, in other news, Ukrainian Air Force officials say they're facing a serious shortage of interceptor missiles, which meant they weren't able to shoot down ballistic missiles fired at Kyiv. And $24,000 in cash and drugs have been seized when police stopped a speeding driver on the federal highway near Canberra. This is Air News. Alex de Minaur has suffered what he's described as a gut-wrenching loss, bowing out in the fourth round at Wimbledon. The Aussie going down to French Open runner-up Flavio Cobolli in straight sets. De Minaur admits he's doubted himself after struggling to crack the next step in his career.
6: It breaks me inside. That's the reality of it. Many, many hours gets put into my craft.
1: Socceroos players are arriving back in Australia after being knocked out of the World Cup. Keeper Patrick Beach says he hasn't questioned coach Tony Popovich's decision to bench him for the ill-fated penalty shootout against Egypt. He says they're now turning their focus to an Asian Cup campaign.
7: With the boss, everyone knows where they stand with him and everyone's equal, everyone's the same. And everyone trains the same. All 26 players in their positions are trained and to the system that is played that you see on game day.
1: Western Bulldogs recruit Connor Butterick could miss the remainder of the AFL home and away season due to a serious ankle injury. And in rugby league, Blues bench weapon Ethan Strange has been past fit for the State of Origin decider after overcoming an ankle injury. Australian Independent Radio News.
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9: Good morning, Sydney. It is Tuesday, the 7th of July. Welcome back to those who are listening in the first hour and to everyone else. Welcome to the second half of the show. It always goes fast, doesn't it? Whether you're starting the commute, barely able to compute, commencing caffeination or suffering World Cup sleep deprivation, I'm one of those. I am AVX on Alive 90.5. The Tuesday Brekkie Show, we're going to go through songs of 2002, cover my childhood musical odyssey series. So let's get the second hour party started with something a little rowdy. This is Spiderbait's remake. Well, I should say, before I get into Spiderbait's remake of Black Betty, to do some weather and traffic, isn't it? That's what we do on a breakfast show. The weather, it's about 10.5 degrees, but it feels a lot lower, about 6 to 8 degrees at the moment, because, well, those pesky showers, reaching a high of 12 degrees today, but there is a medium chance of shower that sort of covers the whole day, and that's not going to help us for the rest of the week, because on Wednesday, high of 18, Thursday, a high of 17, Friday, the same, high of 17, we've got chances of rain about 90%, and it's going to get a lot wetter tomorrow with the 5 to 10 millimeters of rain. That's going to continue till Friday, but the good news, I'm here to give you some good news, why not? It's Saturday, Sunday, and Monday. We're going to have mostly sunny days. So, you know, if you can survive through this work week, you've got the weekends to look forward to, and they will be 20 degrees, that's a lot for the moment. So let's just keep it happy. I know we'd want to be in the mid-20s, but that's pretty good for us. And less rain. So just survive that work week and we'll get there. As for the traffic, not too much to report. Flemington, Stewart Street at Marsden Road, a crash involving two cars. One of the two westbound lanes are closed. And at Punchbowl Road near Viola Street, crash involving two cars, heavy traffic conditions there, and that's northbound traffic affected. So if you're in Ermington and Punchbowl, just take care to avoid those areas if possible. And as promised, this is Spiderbait's Black Betty.

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1: Well, that almost brought a tear to my eye. Evanescence, My Immortal. And before that, Blink-182, I Miss You. And, of course, starting kicking off the hour of music, Spider-Bates' Black Betty, a remake of the American band Ram Jam's song of the same title. As for traffic, not too much going on today, which is good news. This one just lingers on from the start of the hour. This is Ermington, Stewart Street at Marsden Road. Crash involving two cars. One out of two westbound lanes are closed. And if you love books, and I am one of those people that loves books, the physical copy books, not the e-books, although they are quite useful for traveling. But if you really love to the smell, the feel of a book, why not go to Sydney's biggest book fair? That is from Thursday the 16th to Sunday the 19th of July. That's the 16th to the 19th of July. Thursday and Friday, so that's the 16th and the 17th, 9 a.m. to 9 p.m. Saturday and Sunday, that's the 18th and 19th from 9 a.m. to 5 p.m. at the Great Hall in Knox Grammar School, Woodville Avenue, Warunga. So 16th to the 19th of July at the Great Hall, Knox Grammar School, Woodville Avenue, Warunga. Sydney's biggest book fair, over 110,000 books. So there's guaranteed to be something that takes your fancy, and all at fantastic prices. So what a good way to bolster your book collection, or the little libraries that you see, those street libraries that you see on the side of the street as you walk around Sydney. Anyway, this is Green Day's American Idiot.

0: good news because we had Spider Bait earlier and this song now. Before that, American band Green Day with their song American Idiot. Apologies if there were a couple of words there that you heard. You didn't want to hear this morning. That's so my apologies on that. And today, well, I wanted to just bring in urgent traffic condition. There's a couple of accidents that have just popped up. So I thought, why not do this now? Tarrant Point Road, Tarrant Point near Bay Road, crash involving two cars. One out of three southbound lanes are closed. South Wentworthville on the M4 motorway just past Cumberland Highway. There's a crash involving multiple vehicles. That area gets very busy, so no surprise that there's very heavy traffic conditions there. Westbound traffic affected. Ermington, Stewart Street at Marsden Road, crash involving two cars. Still clearing that. One out of two westbound lanes are closed. So, one thing to talk about that I wanted to raise was, we've maybe mentioned it earlier, when Mount Vesuvius erupted and covered two relatively large settlements, Pompeii, which everyone knows the most about, and then Herculaneum. There was a villa near Herculaneum that housed the Roman elite. One in particular was previously belonging to, of all people, Julius Caesar's father-in-law. And from that, there's a library in that villa, and a lot of these scrolls that were in the library got carbonized. And over the years, as people have tried to unwrap them, they're so brittle, they just turn into dust and become useless. But now we have methodologies that can allow us to unlock that, which is like diamond light particle CT scans, machine learning, aka AI, that can allow us to sort of read some of these these carbonized scrolls. And in 2023, a few Silicon Valley types created the Vesuvius Challenge, which offers a reward of up to $1 million cash to any engineer that could program an AI to read the scrolls, called Virtual Unwrapping. Winning with a $700,000 prize were three engineers who managed to extract 140 characters from Stoic philosopher Philodemus's works called On Vices. Philodemus lived nearby in Pompeii and was flourishing about 120 years before the cataclysm that destroyed the area. So quite interesting, a few different things coming up on that tip. So that's just one of them, and I'm sure there'll be more things being read as well. Okay, and before we get into Aussie Corner with a few more tracks, just wanted to raise an interesting thing that is, well, there's only one more session, but it's good to go to, good for the health. We're all about wellness here in the community. It is tough out there. Laughing Yoga. If you've never tried Laughing Yoga, why don't you try that? It's at 5 Parramatta Square, Parramatta. You don't need any yoga experience. There's no yoga mat needed. This is just a willingness to laugh and let things go. Sometimes when things are going wild and crazy, just need to laugh, don't you? Three sessions are available for adults between 1 p.m. to 2 p.m. The first two, unfortunately, have finished, but the next one, Wednesday the 5th of August, is there. So why don't you go to book an online session at www.cityofparramatta.newsouthwales.gov.au/community/events. I'm not going to carry on with it, but you get the picture. Go to events, go to upcoming events and book Laughing Yoga Parramatta Library. So this is not far from that library, that new little section that's been built. Go over there, do some laughing yoga, feel happier, brighter, and more connected with with people and the world around you. Okay, word from our sponsors, and then we'll continue with Pete Murray.
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1: This is AVX, and yes, as it says, this is the Tuesday Brekkie Show, and what you just listened to was Joel Turner and the Modern Day Poets, These Kids, kicking off Aussie Corner, which we like to say we have about three or four songs from Australia, but I think this week we're going to have a grand total of five, so that's

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1: Good news for the traffic. A lot of it has cleared up. There's just that one crash in Tarrant Point Road near Bay Road. Crash involving two cars. One out of three southbound lanes are closed. So that was before we got into the bit of traffic. Was Missy Higgins' Scar. What a great song that was. The debut, I believe, of Missy Higgins on our charts. And also Pete Murray, a debut for him as well. So beautiful debut single off his album, Feeler. And we're doing the Aussie Corner. A few more Aussie songs to go. One thing that sort of dominated Australian music industry in 2004 was the influence of the Australian Idol, the TV show that just kicked off here, started in America, came to Australia, and it led to South Australian-based Guy Sebastian winning. But as seen with Shannon Knoll, who kicked things off for the whole of the breakfast show at 6 a.m., the runners-up also released songs. So I guess with all that media attention, why not put something out there? So that's what happened. And that's the case with of Fijian heritage, Paulini, who released a song called Angel Eyes. It did quite well in the charts. That's what we'll have next. And let's get to it. Paulini's Angel Eyes.

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3: Where does the time go? Before I sign off, let's have a happy, happy, joy, joy moment and a quote. Venezuela's had one heck of a year, from the president being kidnapped in New Year to a series of major earthquakes that have hit the South American nation on the 24th of June. But it's also seen the mobilization of so many foreign rescuers and agencies to come and assist from diverse places as Jordan, Czechia, India, Thailand, Italy, Syria, and of course from its neighboring Latin American nations. And amidst the horrible scenes and the sad death toll of 3,000 and counting, there have been some miraculous moments. 3-year-old Kleber Morgan, for example, was rescued by a Jordanian team after being trapped for 6 days under a building. And I know that there are fractious relationships between nations, but this is sort of a sad story, but yet so many people have been rescued by the efforts of people who've flown all across the world to help this nation. And I think that's the kind of international relations that I love hearing about, as opposed to all the sad stuff that we go on about. Anyway, your quote this week comes from Albert Einstein. Joy in looking and comprehending is nature's most beautiful gift. So whilst you go about your commute, your work, your day, don't forget to take time to see and to dwell on something that you may normally overlook. Now, for those who really want to serve penance, I have a one hour break, which I'll take a walk or something like that. And I will return for my talk show, which was previously on Thursdays and now has been moved to Tuesdays. Your attention, please. And where we continue to talk about Homer's The Odyssey. But next on will be K-Pop Takeover, hosted by the talented Kirsten. This is AVX signing off from the Tuesday Brekkie Show with a remake of Tuesday Brekkie Show with another Aussie song from an Aussie band, the John Butler Trio. Zebra, take care, people, and tune in next week, or stay online, listen to K-pop, and come back to me at 9 o'clock.

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1: Good morning, I'm Lee Harrison. The Prime Minister's diplomatic push continues in the Solomon Islands as China flexes its military muscle. Nelson Scott reports.
2: Anthony Albanese is making a lightning stop visit to Honiara today to begin negotiations on a new security treaty aimed at curbing China's influence. He'll also attend Independence Day festivities, marking the first time a foreign leader has been invited to the celebrations. Solomon's PM Matthew Wale has pledged to reset relations with Australia in a sharp pivot from his predecessor's heavy alignment with Beijing. Mr. Albanese's visit follows the signing of a new defence treaty with Fiji, which was quickly followed by China launching a ballistic missile into the Pacific Ocean. Nelson Scott, Canberra.
1: Meanwhile, Australia and New Zealand say the launch of a nuclear-capable missile into the South Pacific is destabilising and concerning. A Chinese Foreign Ministry spokesperson says they hope countries won't overinterpret the launch. Strategic Analysis Australia Director Michael Shoebridge says the timing of the test is suspicious.
3: You can't help but connect the dots, and Beijing would know that. So I do think it is an own goal from Beijing, because it really does show South Pacific nations that China is willing to do this kind of stuff.
1: Huge crowds have gathered in Tehran for the funeral procession of Iran's slain supreme leader. Ayatollah Ali Khamenei was killed on the first day of the war with the United States and Israel. This attendee vowing revenge on the US and its president.
4: We are not afraid of America. We are not afraid of Trump. Look at the red flags. Look at the red flags. The colors, the blood. We are here to say that we want revenge for our martyr supreme leader.
1: Child safety authorities received multiple reports about a four-year-old boy before he was allegedly murdered by his mother on the New South Wales Central Coast. Police found the child's body inside a unit at Wyong. His 32-year-old mother has been charged over his death. A review will examine if the Department of Communities and Justice could have done more to protect the boy. The National Film and Sound Archive has opened nominations for the annual Sounds of Australia collection. Australians are being asked to share recordings that have shaped the nation's cultural, historical and social life. Assistant curator Hannah DeFater says it highlights how sounds have changed over time.
5: We hadn't included a meme in the register before, but I think meme culture really speaks to the way that a sound that doesn't seem significant at the time can be recirculated and repurposed and can sort of grab the public imagination.
1: The communications watchdog has put an influencer on notice. ACMA has found MMA fighter Jamie Malarkey promoted an illegal offshore gambling service on Instagram, including a link to the website. He has more than 28,000 followers on the platform. And data centre companies could be forced to provide a financial benefit to the communities they operate in. The federal government is understood to be developing a suite of new AI policies amid concerns about the effects of the technology. This is Air News. Tennis, and it was a quick exit for Australia's last singles hope. Paul Walsh reports.
6: Australia's Alex de Minaur has failed in his attempt to reach his second quarterfinal here at Wimbledon after ninth seed Flavio Cobolli proved to be too good and too strong for the Demon, winning in three sets, 7-5, 7-6, 6-3. After losing a tight first set, the Australian held a 5-2 advantage in the second but failed to capitalise on key points. It was power and precision from the Italian that had the Demon on the ropes for the rest of the match. Others to advance to semi-finals action include Marta Kostyuk, Elise Mertens, Yasmin Paolini, Linda Noskova, Taylor Fritz and Arthur Ferry from the UK, while Thanasi Kokkinakis and his men's doubles partner, Alexander Kovacevic, have moved into the quarterfinals, while the mixed doubles combination of Mark Pullmans and Storm Hunter have also made it through to the semi-finals. Paul Walsh here at Wimbledon for Air Sport.
1: Umpires have lashed out at the AFL after Braden Maynard and Tuke Miller both received fines for umpire contact. Roosters veteran Daniel Tupou is preparing to join the NRL's Elite 300 Game Club. And a goal in the 90th minute has seen Spain beat Portugal 1-0, ending Portugal's World Cup campaign. Australian Independent Radio News.

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2: Good morning, I'm Lee Harrison. The Federal Defence Minister is describing China's launch of a nuclear-capable missile into the Pacific Ocean as concerning for regional peace. The launch of the missile, fitted with a dummy warhead, came just hours after Australia and Fiji signed a historic defence pact in Suva. The Chinese Navy insists the test upheld international law and didn't target any specific country. But Richard Miles says the action destabilises efforts to make the Pacific an ocean of peace.
3: See us very much increasing our own defence capability, but also working very closely with our neighbours and our partners immediately around our borders.
2: Prime Minister Anthony Albanese will meet his Solomon Islands counterpart in Honiara today. The leaders are expected to begin negotiations on a new security treaty aimed at curbing China's influence in the region. The visit follows a pledge by Solomon's PM Matthew Whale to reset relations with Australia in a pivot from his predecessor's heavy alignment with Beijing. A Liberal senator is criticising how defence spending is managed. Jess Collins used Senate estimates to question bureaucrats about how much and how long it would take for something such as changing a light bulb at a military site. She says she's since learned it costs about $500, and that's just one example.
4: Currently, we have about $14 billion being poured into maintenance. We've been looking at Victoria Barracks, Sydney. So, you know, they're selling off 67 bases. One of them is Victoria Barracks, Sydney. We've also got the other Victoria Barracks as well.
2: Data shows suburbs with more owner-occupied homes have stronger long-term capital growth than those with more investor-owned properties. Cotality has analysed several areas over the past 16 years. Head of Research Tim Lawless says the disparity is partly due to improvements owners make to their properties.
5: Owner-occupied homes, they tend to be held longer. There tends to be more levels of capital investment in the terms of renovation.
2: In other news, huge crowds have gathered in Tehran for the funeral procession of Iran's slain supreme leader. Ayatollah Ali Khamenei was killed on the first day of the war with the United States and Israel. An inquiry's concluded there's reasonable doubt about the guilt of some of the men jailed over an alleged terrorist plot in Sydney. Six men, known as the Croatian Six, were found guilty in 1981. The state's top court will now consider whether to quash convictions against half of the group. And the National Film and Sound Archive has opened nominations for the annual Sounds of Australia collection. Australians are being asked to share recordings that have shaped the nation's cultural, historical and social life. This is Air News. Essendon great Matthew Lloyd says the Bombers are at their lowest ebb on field that he's seen. The Bombers sit at the bottom of the ladder with just one win for the season. Lloyd says the issues at the hangar are deeper than the coach.
6: Needs a lot of appointments. So whoever the coach is would want to be bringing in development coaches. It might be the development assistant coaches. They've got to look at the administration. Yeah, the whole gamut of roles within a football club, which makes a good football club. So sort of a long way off in every department.
2: To rugby league now, and Queensland assistant coach Matt Ballon believes New South Wales have named a stronger side for tomorrow night's series decider. The Blues have rung six changes for Game 3. Ballon says they're expecting a tough battle.
7: I think Hamole Olakau'atu coming back into the side is a good pick. Obviously, Bostock is on debut. Bradman Best, you know, Crichton in the centres. There's a few selections that, are different than what has been tossed up in the first couple of games. So I think they've picked a strong team.
2: And Alex Diminor's Wimbledon campaign has come to an end. Knocked out in the fourth round by Italian Flavio Caboli in straight sets. Australian Independent Radio News.
8: Alive905.com.au. Nestor, the noble charioteer, replied at length, "Ah, dear boy, since you call such memories, such a living hell that we endured in distant Troy, we headstrong fighting forces of Achaea, so many raids from shipboard down the foggy sea, cruising for plunder wherever Achilles led the way, so many battles round King Priam's walls we fought, so many gone, our best and bravest fell. There Ajax lies, the great man of war. There lies Achilles too, there Patroclus, skilled as the gods in council. And there my own dear son, both strong and staunch, Antilochus, lightning on his feet and every inch a fighter. But so many things we suffered past that count. What mortal in this wide world could tell it all? Now, not if you sat and probed them, his memory, 5-6 years delving for all the pains our brave Achaeans bore there. Your patience would fray. You'd soon head for home. 9 years we wove a web of disaster for those Trojans, pressing them hard with every tactic known to man. And only after we slaved did Zeus award us victory. And no one there could hope to rival Odysseus, not for sheer cunning. At every twist of strategy he excelled us all. Your father, yes, if you are in fact his son, I look at you and a sense of wonder takes me. Your way with words, it's just like his. I'd swear no youngster could ever speak like you, so apt, so telling. As long as I and great Odysseus soldiered there, why never did we speak out at odds, neither in open muster nor in royal council? Forever one in mind, in judgment, balanced, shrewd. We mapped our army's plans so things might turn out best. But then, once we'd sacked King Priam's craggy city, Zeus contrived in his heart a fatal homeward run. For all the Achaeans, who were fools at least, dishonest too, so many met a disastrous end. Thanks to the lethal rage of the mighty father's daughter." The Odyssey, Book 3, 102 to 105. Homer, translated by Robert Fagles.

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1: Hello, fellow denizens of Radiolandia and Cyberspaceonia. I'm AVX, the historiographer, and I can confirm you are listening to Your Attention, Please. Do the intro right after this. But this is episode 2.28, analysis part one, the fourth part of our series on the Odyssey, in preparation for the release of Christopher Nolan's film adaptation, which is next Thursday. But before we get into the topic for today, let's do a quick recap of weather and traffic. It's about 11 to 12 degrees at the moment. Might be feeling a little cooler because of the breeze and a bit of the rain that's going to come in today, about 1 to 5 millimeters of it, but 80% chance of it, reaching a high of 18 degrees. As for the traffic, Roselle M4 motorway, off-ramp to Roselle Interchange. Car is broken down there, 1 out of 2. Eastbound lanes are closed. Great Western Highway near Radiance Avenue at Blackheath, a crash involving two trucks has occurred in the Blue Mountains, so that is affecting both directions. So stay safe today, this morning. But anyway, let's get into our intro, and then we'll get to our first points of discussion.
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1: And you're back with AVX, and this is Your Attention, Please, and we're discussing The Odyssey. We've reached a fourth in the series of The Odyssey, and we're now hoping to get into some analysis of The Odyssey itself, because we've discussed a lot of other things, but there was a bit of administration to sort of wrap up the last section, which was about the reception and the transmission of Homer in both the ancient world and moving towards our time. So, as a recap, we talked about the Olympian gods and goddesses. They're everywhere. They can come in disguise. Their whims, their conflicts, their rivalries with mortals and immortals alike are important parts of the literary and performative landscape of the ancient world. The Trojan War, we discussed as the founding myth of a whole civilization that was through the Greek Dark Ages and led to the classical civilization. We'll talk about that in a bit more detail. Life in the Greek Dark Ages, we discussed that as well, setting up of colonies from Gaul all the way to the north coast of the Black Sea, to including southern Italy. And we had a bit on transmission, which we'll continue on. So I wanted to try a couple of different things. I wanted to break up our segments. So you'll see that they'll have a little mini break, 15-second break to be exact, as we go through this discussion. So don't feel like something weird has happened. Just trying to cut these talking segments up a little bit, so it's less onerous on the ears, so to speak. So I discussed how Rome obtained their initially rocky introduction to Greek culture, which of course includes Homer, but I did, however, gloss over this whole transmission of Greek culture into the Near East. So I wanted to go over that a little bit as well. So in the Hellenistic age is an age that we sort of call after Alexander, who was not just a political and military instrument that rolled up the Persian Empire in the East, but I'd argue his major achievement was to bridge was to be the bridge that brought Greek culture into the region, and that's had a huge impact on world history, least of all that, centuries later, the transmission of Christianity from the East into the West, and so forth. But let's talk about that time at the moment. So after his passing away, there was successor kingdoms. So the Seleucids, the Ptolemies, and other smaller kingdoms such as the Attalids or the Attalids. They set up centers of Greek learning. They're probably famous to a lot of you, most of which were Alexandria, Antioch, Pergamum, as well as smaller yet important cities like Ephesus. Libraries, which doubled as universities, referencing the model of the academy, perhaps, in Athens, welcomed scholars, historians, rhetoricians, philosophers, playwrights, comedians, scientists, geographers, the list goes on and on, to their cities. And the ruling elite and their court spoke Greek in the Seleucids and the Ptolemy, even if the native language was different, like Syriac or Demotic for Egypt. So the ruling elite spoke Greek. There was the pure Attic Greek that was used in literature and perhaps in the highest circles. And then there was the common tongue, the Koine Greek, the Greek that is found in the Bible. So that's the Hellenistic Age, the spreading of Greek culture across the East, regions like modern Turkey, Syria, the Levant, Mesopotamia, Egypt, of course, Judea, those sorts of regions, and what would be called, what is Palestine as well in the south. And for two or three centuries, Greek and most of the Near East were ruled by the descendants of Alexander's successors. They call them the Diadochoi. But outside their realm lay a new power, Rome.

Now, Rome, we went over this. They were founded, purportedly, the date that they give for the founding of their city was 753 BC, or BCE, and having dethroned their last king in 510 BCE, the Romans were confronting the rulers of the Hellenistic kingdoms. When they were confronting these rulers, they were less than impressed because they'd thrown out their kings. They believed that monarchy was an inferior system of governance at that time. This was the Roman Republic era, of course. And before that, I guess, before they went out to the east and met some of these Hellenistic kingdoms, either diplomatically or in battle, they were familiar with Greek culture because there was a large population of Greeks in the southern Italian peninsula. They had colonized, as we talked about, in the Greek Dark Ages, towards the latter end of the Greek Dark Ages and the early classical period. A lot of Greeks had come over and colonized parts of the southern Italian peninsula. We talked about

Kind of the fall of the city led to many scholars seeing the clear writing on the wall. They sort of left the city before the collapse or after the collapse if they were able to escape being captured. And they went off into the West and started, and most commonly these burgeoning Italian city-states, the city-states of the Renaissance, Florence, Venice, and Siena, places like that where Greek scholarship was valued because of its affinity to the classical world, which was taking off as an area of a lot of extreme interest. So, as I said, they took their classical learning steeped in Greek works, including the Odyssey and the Homer, and I mean Odyssey and the Iliad to Western scholars. And of course, one thing that sort of stopped permanently, which we must acknowledge in 1453, was the educational edifice that used to surround the scholars of Greek literature that had lasted for over 1,000 years. Once that city fell, there was no imposing of this system of learning. So all the interpretation of Greek texts now moved away from centers with the center in Constantinople to cities in the West. And so there's some very interesting things that come out of that event subsequently. So my conclusion to all of this transmission and reception talk is the Western scholars of generations after were entrusted with the corpus of Greek literature, both classical, late antique, and also medieval. Since there is no Eastern Roman Empire, these medieval scholars would have been given free rein to interpret without people with whom the text shared actual historical lineage with. So there is an intellectual vacuum, so to speak, that needed filling over time. And now, as you see, the West, well, not as you see, but I wanted to talk about this in the future as well, like the building of what is called Western civilization, that term that's been used a lot in many different ways. And I think this sort of, it's not the beginning of it because this sort of was a secular project that began centuries later, but you can see that the events that happened here are going to be put into this narrative that is being socially constructed. So initially it was the Aeneid, because the Aeneid was written in Latin, right? That became the bedrock or the building of their civilization. But, you know, the Aeneid was written in the first century AD, whereas the Iliad at least was written in the 8th or 9th century. So there is a greater historical background here. And of course, when you are trying to construct a history to try and construct civilization, which you might be disjointed from, you're of course going to go back to the thing that is further in the past, because that gives you more legitimacy, so to speak. Anyway, that's a topic that I want to discuss later. There's a great book on it, and I'm still not finished with it. So this also included a huge emphasis on classical literature. So when we look at what is constructed out of that, there was a lot of texts that were medieval, late antique, but most of the learning in the West gravitated towards classical literature. So that left out many Greek texts as well. So that's one thing to note. And of course, classical learning has followed on from that sort of process. So we have to sort of contend with how these texts get canonized when we discuss stories. And of course, that doesn't really affect the Odyssey too much because, as I said, it's one of the oldest documents. And so its ancient lineage has allowed it to be preserved in the West even after the fall of Constantinople.

All right, without further ado, let's get into some analysis of the Odyssey. And before we proceed further, I want to warn you that there will be spoilers as we go through our analysis. A few points to note before we jump right in. The Odyssey is divided into 23 books. It opens in medias res, which is the middle, right? It's not chronological, doesn't begin at the start of the story. And it's about the seventh year of the fall of Troy and Odysseus's wanderings. More on that if you want to read more.

0: listen to me about talking about the fall of Troy and so forth, listen to any of the previous episodes. So book one and four, so the stories are broken up. So there's books one and four. They focus on Telemachus, who is the son of Odysseus, who's still in Ithaca. And that's his story, and most of which we will cover today, which is called the Telemachy. Books 9 and 12, where Odysseus provides an account of his journey to date, which is labeled the Apologos or the Apologoi. And that is important because the Odyssey, the focus has been on these books. And I think it's important to understand that they're only a small portion of the totality of the Odyssey. Book 22, the homecoming and the slaughter of the suitors, Mnesterophonia, so that's the name of what we give that. So anyway, how do we analyze it? Well, I think there's two obvious ways that you can analyze it. It's book by book, or you can look at the themes and you can look at each book and talk about it, or you can look at themes and cross-reference events and books. So what will I do? Well, I'll undertake my own form, and that's sort of a mix of the two. I'll go book by book, but I'm not going to talk about all the events. I'm going to see what themes crop up and discuss it, kind of, right? So, but I will move a little around a little bit. So from now on, these are my words. These are what I would analyze as a piece of storytelling from my background in writing and film and so forth. So this is what strikes my fancy and how I relate to it. This is not a textbook analysis. So when I first read the Odyssey, I think of beginnings. For me, the things that stand out are that the story does not start at the beginning. There is no once upon a time with the Odyssey. We don't even start in the middle, but we don't even start in the middle. We sort of get towards, we start where there's the breaking, what I call the breaking point, where, you know, Athena, Olympian god, is deeply concerned for Odysseus and his family and how they suffer. Then there's Telemachus and Penelope left in Ithaca, who are uncertain about how long they can hold off a rabble of suitors who want to marry Penelope and take control of Odysseus's land and his palace, his rulership, right in front of them, right? So they are concerned, and they're also almost ready to concede that Odysseus has got to be dead. He cannot be alive. And Telemachus himself, right, does not know what to do with his masculinity. He's a coming of age story for him. He's growing into his body himself, right? His present is overshadowed by this distrust of people in his household, right? Men who've pledged themselves to Odysseus now wanting to overthrow the way things are. So everyone is feeling low. They're at this breaking point, and that's where the tension is, and that's where the story begins. We'll have a quick break from our sponsors and get back to our analysis.
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0: I'll do a quick reading before I continue my analysis. Now, my young prince, tell me what brings you here to sunny Lacedaemon, sailing over the seas broad back as a public matter or private. Tell me the truth now. And with all the poise he had, Telemachus replied, son of Atreus, King Menelaus, captain of armies, I come in the hope that you can tell me now some news about my father. My house is being devoured, my rich farms destroyed, my palace crammed with enemies, slaughtering on and on my droves of sheep and shambling long-horn cattle. Suitors plague my mother, the insolent, overweening. That's why I've come to plead before you now. If you can tell me about his cruel death, perhaps you saw him die with your own eyes or heard the wanderer's end from someone else. More than all other men, that man was born for pain. Don't soften a thing from pity, respect for me. Tell me clearly all your eyes have witnessed, I beg you. If ever my father, Lord Odysseus, pledged you his word and made it good in action, once on the fields of Troy, where you, Achaean, suffered, remember his story now. Tell me the truth. So that is book four. And that is a line that Telemachus, well, that is reading of Telemachus asking, beseeching King Menelaus of the Spartans to tell him what has happened to his father. And also in that point, talking about all the horrors that has been inflicted on his lands as a consequence, on his palace, on his family. And just going, put me out of my misery. Tell me what's happened to him. And I think that's a great illustration of the point we were making before the break, that everyone's reaching this point. And Telemachus, he gets visited by Athena. Athena tells him, take courage, be strong. You can fight this. And instead of just sitting here waiting or standing here waiting, dealing with these people, you need a plan. Go and talk to some people who fought with your father, who fought with the other Achaeans, and tell him what happened. See if you can learn what happened to Odysseus. And that's what he tries to do. And so he goes to Nestor in this city called Pylos, right? And then he goes from Pylos, he goes to Sparta and he talks to Menelaus, right? And of course, not only Menelaus, but Helen, the Helen of Troy. She's back with Menelaus. So that's important to understand. And both of them tell him stories about what has transpired. And I think that's the point that I wanted to make, is this point about perspective. Yes, the narrator is the person who tells the story, but we see through the eyes of the secondary perspectives. So it's, and the interesting thing is, it's not the lead character. We have not heard from Odysseus yet. In the first few books, we don't hear from Odysseus. He does not speak at all, or for himself. So it's the narrator who sets the scene, right? And then they tell us the woes of Odysseus. And yet at the same time, we then go not just from where Odysseus might be, but also, well, where Odysseus is, but we go to Mount Olympus, and we see the consternation that is going through Athena's mind about her situation, thinking about this man who suffered so long and just only wants to go home. So then, from that notion, we then use Athena as someone who can move the action, right? Gods can travel anywhere. It's a great plot device that you have. So Athena disguises herself and comes down to Ithaca and goes to meet Telemachus, as I talked about. She disguises herself, interestingly, to sort of hear hear from Telemachus what he thinks and to give him advice. And she says that she is an old family friend. So she disguises herself as a man and tells Telemachus, I'm an old family friend. And the name for this family friend, Mentor. Sidebar about the word mentor. It actually, the word that we use, mentor, comes from this name of this person from the Odyssey. So Athena's persona. And mentor comes from, well, the play on the word minos, which is mind or mental activation. So in the role of mentor, Athena gives her wisdom, she is the goddess of wisdom after all, to Telemachus and gives him advice on what to do next. So I think that that's an important thing to understand. So whilst the story maintains a narrator, we have these strong secondary perspectives as we move along, from Athena to Telemachus to switching of the suitors like Antinous, to Penelope, trying to deal with the problems that she is facing, to Nestor when Telemachus visits Nestor, ruler of Pylos, and then one of his surviving sons, Pesistratos, who then goes with Telemachus, becomes his friend, and they go to King Menelaus and his wife Helen. So all of these people, they speak of the past, they talk about the flashbacks and what happened. And as I said, the Odyssey follows the Iliad, and the Iliad doesn't cover the whole of the Trojan War. And so when these people talk about the Trojan War, they're talking about things that are not in the Iliad, talking about the deaths that followed after the Trojan horse, the activities of the Greeks, and for example. And I'll talk about that probably next week as to what Helen of Sparta says about Odysseus. So perspective is important, and the play really moves you into an area where you feel comfortable being in the shoes of all these different people. Foreshadowing. So they all tell the stories of Odysseus. As I said, he's cunning, wily, brave. But are these insights true? Are they accurate? Because we know of Odysseus as a man suffering. So what's going on there? We only know of his sadness. Who is this Odysseus who's cunning and wily and brave? So is this called a misdirection, or in film, you know, a MacGuffin? Are we too focused on Odysseus when the Odyssey is about something else? I mean, we'll have to wait until book 6 to meet the current version of Odysseus. Bit of a Kaiser Sose moment as we start. Because Odysseus is only known through words of other people. We gain an insight to the characters themselves. We understand these characters as we go into this, as we follow them. That's important, as some of them will continue to be characters later on. Flashbacks and memories, like I said, allows us to understand the backstory and so forth. And that's obviously important. A lot of these flashbacks are, of course, exposition, which, you know, we won't talk about, but they can probably be a little bit on the ear to people who are used to having different ways of hearing about the past when you're dealing with literary characters, especially in film. Motivation. So after 7 years of waiting, Telemachus now is being regaled with these stories, and they're going to do something in the future. All right. So the last point I wanted to do was hospitality, and I think that's probably important in a big area. So I'm going to talk about that next week as another theme that you see in the first 1 to 4 books. All right, so I will delve into part 2 next week of my analysis of the Odyssey, starting with the concept of hospitality and the treatment of guests. Thank you for tuning in to my first Tuesday airing of Yap, your attention, please, but I like calling it Yap in simple terms. And for those who are early risers, I also host the Tuesday breakfast show from 6 to 8 a.m., shows a different side of me. Less talk, more music. That side. Coming up is Conversando con Luisa with the talented Luisa Carroca Luquero. If you want to contact me directly, why don't you email me on yourattentionplease@alive905.com.au. That email address, yourattentionplease@alive905.com.au. Next Thursday, the Odyssey is released as a film, so we'll have one more week of analysis before that film is released, and then we'll still continue on our series of the Odyssey. Don't worry about that. Thank you for listening. Hope you tune in next week. This is Madonna, Like a Prayer.

0: 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Thank you for tuning in. 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
2: Hello there, I'm Sean Bindley. Australia and New Zealand say the launch of a nuclear-capable missile into the South Pacific is destabilising and concerning. Lee Harrison reports.
3: The missile with a dummy warhead was launched by China just as a new defence treaty was signed between Australia and Fiji. Strategic Analysis Australia Director Michael Shoebridge says the timing of the test is suspicious.
4: You can't help but connect the dots, and Beijing would know that. So I do think it is an own goal from Beijing, because it really does show South Pacific nations that China is willing to do this kind of stuff.
3: A Chinese foreign ministry spokesperson says they hope countries won't overinterpret the launch. Lee Harrison, Air News.
2: The Prime Minister is turning his attention to the Solomon Islands after striking a key defence deal with Fiji. Nelson Scott has the details. The PM.